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1: If you want to win tickets to Loftus Versfeld for the Springboks versus Scotland game, send us a line. We can use it in an AI song.
2: I get to say, the bokke speel op Loftus waar het vol is en het rof is. Waar die Skotte gaan huil soos hulle land mis.
1: Dit is briljant. Ek geef jou twee kaartjes.
2: Yeah! Dankie, Martin.
1: Christu, wat is jouw lijn?
3: The home of Marty McCarty where the Scots all farty.
1: Christy, jy het twee kaartjies vir die game saterdag. Good job, my friend, good job. Send us your line, written please, in a text, first word bokke to 0848500942, and then we'll take that line and prompt AI and come up by tomorrow with your very own AI song for Loft.

0: is what you missed.
1: It's the best of breakfast with Martin Bester.
2: Doesn't matter what you wear.
3: No, it does. It absolutely does.
4: Get your hat on.
2: Yeah. We'll get back to that. Yeah, it's kind of weird. I think it was like a thing a couple of years ago. It's still a thing in certain parts of the world. But really, should it be? Should you still, in this day and age, tell people what they can and cannot wear? Isn't it? With where we are and how liberal the world has become in so many ways, is it even still thinkable tell people what to wear?
4: Or is it that because things went very, very liberal,

0: become in so many ways. Is it even still thinkable tell people what to wear?
1: Or is it that because things went very, very liberal, that everyone's sort of got this, let's pull back a little?
0: And what, return to dress code?
2: No, it's not about returning to dress code. It's just that I personally, like I said, there is a time and a place for everything. We don't need everything all the time, or we don't. There's just a time and a place, and that goes for guys and girls. Shorts at dinner, not happening.
0: You sound like the type of person who's going to say that you cannot wear flip-flops out.
2: Like, what do you mean out? Like, for dinner?
0: Yes.
2: No.
0: Nice skinnies.
1: and flip-flops.
2: Nice skinnies and flip-flops.
0: Yeah, the tone of your voice tells me you're not
1: really. No, the ones with the Velcro straps.
2: Here's a question. Yeah. Where are we going for dinner? Are we going to a very casual pub and grill? Then yes, you can do that.
0: Sure.
2: Are we going to somewhere that's a little bit more upmarket? If you come to me in your flip-flops and you're skinny and we're going, and I've dressed up.
0: But do you hear how sexist this is? Are you hearing yourself?
2: No.
0: Are you hearing how sexist this is? Are you telling me that you will go to a nightclub and they will tell a lady you can't wear open-toed shoes? Cover up your feet. Mm. Can you picture a thing like that? But with men, I'm told what shoes to wear.
2: No, but
0: I'm like,
2: my open-toed shoes are not flip-flops. They are sexy sandals. They're not flip-flops.
0: I beg your pardon. Oh. Have you seen the nice slops out there?
2: Have you ever seen a woman go to a nightclub in flip-flops? We don't. We go in sexy open-toed sandals.
0: Some of your sandals look like they could just be, you know, it's like Yeah, some of your sandals look like slops that went to a private school.
3: Just because it's liberal and there are more options does not mean that sandals that are open-toed shoes are not pretty and should be then flip-flops. It means we've got more options. You've got more options to dress nicely and to fit into what we want you to wear.
0: I think you've become a little bit comfortable with people not telling you what to wear. I think we've just uncovered a bit of a battle of the sexes here, I think. Because they also tell men you can't wear caps. Excuse me? Yeah. Picture a day in your life where someone tells you what to put on your head. Ho-ho! There will be fights. But men have to suck it up.
1: Yeah.
0: Excuse me?
1: Ties on.
0: The pin is out. The pin is out. I haven't thrown it yet. We'll first do the news.
2: Then grenades.
4: It wakes me up in the morning. It makes me feel good as I drive to work. Happy, uplifted. I can conquer everything.
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3: Jacaranda. 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

0: 1973, Led Zeppelin's Houses of the Holy was on both the US and UK album charts. 1969, Space Oddity by David Bowie was released in the UK for the first time. And in 2020, Charlie Daniels died at the age of 83 of a stroke.
1: Johnny, rosin up your bow and play your fiddle hard.
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4: Yeah.
3: And say to Felicity, switch on your fog lights.
4: Oh, no. I was getting my hair cut from the power cut yesterday. 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
3: No, but we can tell.
4: Yeah.

Interesting fact about this song, she recorded that vocal in just a few takes because she wanted every emotion to feel completely real. 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Welcome to Mornings with Mike Ravapalio and Jacqueline FM. Yay, yay, let's go, it's Friday gang. Yes, Teddy Swims, The Door. I've got music by James Blunt, You're Beautiful coming up, some Bruno Mars, I Just Might, line up for you. Good morning.

0: 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Well, Whitney Houston. The original version won a Grammy for Best Female and R&B Vocal Performance in 2000, and this specific remix became a global club anthem and helped introduce the song to a whole new audience. How about that?
1: She just wants to be.
0: We continue.
1: Beautiful, she goes.
0: Alessia Cara.
1: Unnoticed, she knows.
0: Scars, you're beautiful.
1: No limits, she craves. Attention, she praises. An image, she prays to be sculpted by the sculptor.

0: first African artist-led song to reach 1 billion streams on Spotify, making music history and helping Afrobeats reach an even bigger global audience. It is Rema Selena Gomez, Calm Down. All right, it's Friday, and there's something about today that just feels a little lighter. Maybe it's the plans you've been making all week. Maybe it's the excuse to leave work on time, or maybe you're still figuring it out. What's important is that I appreciate the fact that I'm part of your morning, whether you're behind the wheel, at your desk, or getting things done, or just taking life as it comes. From our side, there's plenty still on the way, great music stories, and just after five, just like every Friday morning, you can join me on my TikTok Live. So stick around, keep it right here, and let's make this Friday one worth remembering right here on your number one feel-good station. My name is Mac Ravapalli. I'm coming to you at 6 ear. Good morning. Hello, Dar.
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3: 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Dankie, Martin.
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0: He's South African, he's local. It's music by Will Lindy, Holding the Line. Also playing music by the Chainsmokers, Closer, Lewis Capaldi, Stay Love, not forgetting Five for Fighting with Hey Superman. Apart music from Jonas Blue, Taylor Swift, in the mix, some Billy Ocean, Get Out of My Dreams, Get Into My Car. Ja, ek sien jou boodskap, jy vra my Mackie. Wat het nou gister gebeur met Frankrijk en Morocco? Well, good news is, France is through to the FIFA World Cup semifinals after 2-0 win over Morocco in yesterday's quarterfinals. You know what's interesting though? This was the first ever FIFA World Cup meeting between France and Morocco, and France has now kept 3 clean sheets in 4 knockout matches. Morocco's impressive tournament run comes to an end while Team Mbappe march on to the last 4. So that's what happened. More coming up at 5:30. In your favorite world, net na 5, your top 3 stories. Ek gaan jou vandag 'n bietjie challenge. Dis Bok Vrydag, but wait for the riddle because it's coming up. Onthou, alles gebeur op WhatsApp. And let's see how well you know your altitude. So stick around for that.
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0: Love it. Merry, merry shackles. Get out of those shackles. Onmiddellik, asseblief. Oh. All right, before that, Brady music by Taylor Swift. Some Jonas Blue, Mama. How about that? Billy Ocean, Get Out My Dreams, Get Into My Car. Where are we going? I don't know. Soon to, Vana to, so where to do. Welcome to 5. Good morning.
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0: Yes, we like it. Vrydag, my nou asseblief onmiddellik in Afrikaans as jy kan. Of Zulu, of Zulu, of Xhosa, of Sotho, of Venda, of Tswana, so, I don't know, something. But what I know in the next 3 minutes, you're going to lean on me. No, actually, you're going to lean on Major Lazer and DJ Snake and Mo. Alright. My name is Maker of Apali, ek is saam met jou tot 6 uur. Welkom, ek is op 084-850-0942 op 'n lekker vrijdagochtend. Dit 'n bietjie van my kant af om 'n bietjie top 3 stories met jou te deel op X Jacaranda FM. So, ek glo jy het dit nou gister gehoor, jy het dit yesterday, right? So, Ekurhuleni is besig om skoon te maak. Nee, hulle maak skoon. Ekurhuleni ambtenare in hof vir bedrog en korrupsie, Afriforum kap blou lig boelies in moordsak, and at number one ranking, tributes are still pouring in from across the local and international music industry as fans remember one of the most distinctive voices of the 80s, best known for this song.

Bonnie Tyler, she has died unexpectedly in Portugal at the age of 75. 100% sure you're going to hear some of the jams and breakers of Martin Bester. A young tribute wouldn't hurt. Her powerful voice defined a generation, and this classic remains one of the biggest anthems of all time. And fact, a song that actually saved her music career. That and more on jackaranfm.com, jackaranfm Newswatch. Here is Danny Smoke. Hello, Monica. Goedemorgen. Sjewalker. Ai, ai, ai. Good morning. Hello, darling.

You know, here's the thing about music. Sometimes you don't have to overthink it. I mean, this is a timeless classic, beautiful song, Fields of Gold. This bra just decided, I can't eat this set. And I'm going to look at that golden barley field surrounding my 16th century home in England. And the view is going to inspire a beautiful song. And let me just write a song about Fields of Gold. And what happened next? It became one of his biggest hits in his whole career. Sting on your number one Feel Good station. Okay. 084-85-0942. You know what time it is. It is time to wake up. And it's time for me to challenge you. 084-85-0942. Your riddle this morning. Can you crack it? It goes like this. What 4-digit number is most linked to Loftus Versfeld's biggest invisible home ground advantage? This was Bok Vrijdag. Let me see if you're going to get it right. And if you've been to Loftus, I want to see if you do focus on what's around you. What 4-digit number is most closely linked to Loftus Versfeld's biggest invisible home ground advantage? Start me, Ryan. 084-85-0942. Okay, great songs, great songs. You know, sometimes great songs just need time to find their moment. This problem. Plans suddenly appear out of nowhere. And even your playlist seems to just walk with a little bit more swagger. So your feel-good song of the day comes from Chappelle. I want you to turn it up, sing out loud if you know the words. If you don't, it's okay. Today's the perfect day to learn them. This is the soundtrack for your Friday morning that refuses to sit still right here on your number one feel-good station. Hello, Pink Pony Clubbies. Good morning. Hello, Dar.

0: Simi, Elaine. I don't wanna stop your shine. And many more all on one stage. Music, energy, sisterhood, and pure festival vibes from day to night. Get your tickets now at Web Tickets. Rosefest 2026. This is how it should be. Tell the city now, feel me. Where women take center stage.
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0: 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I was like, what a dare you. Die gooi hulle nou een lekker Franse van Coke. 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Okay, cool, Breakfast Martin Bester, coming to you live from Limpopo, the ranch. Go say hello, gaan maak een draagris daar, gaan drink een koffie, gaan groet hulle. He's going to tell you more why he is in Limpopo today, but I'm sure you already know that he's on a tour with Roundtable. En hy het een verrassing vir jou op pad een bykie later, but you have to stick around to find out what it is. 084-850-0942, doen het nou vir die verjaardigheid, doen het want jy verjaar of iemand trou, of ek weet nie, jy gaan nou loftes toe saterdag, of jy gaan lekker keier hierdie naweek. Hoekom is vrijdag jou dag? That's the question. And also very importantly, please, Gold Rush make me a millionaire. When you get that phone call, do use the phrase that pays and trust you me, you will score yourself lekker geldkies daar. And while you're at it, go check the stores out. And while you're at it, head out online and register, be a member. Get into the finale to win 1 million rankies. Maybe you today will get the phone call. Who knows? Secret sound ook apart for you. And like I said, Breakfast Martin Bester, always a verrassing, a Friday live. Coming your way.
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4: 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We have been together for over a year. 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
7: Hello, Martin. Ek is vanmig geïrriteerd volgend. Met alles.
2: Die is een moeilike ene. Mens moet goeie raad gee en advies.
7: Nee, dit is nie moeilik nie. 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I can tell you 1,000,000,000%, he's gonna regret it if he does it before marriage. 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
2: Someone had to say it.
7: Ons sê ons nou nie, julle moet al sit soos twee koeke en net hande vasthou en mekaar op die wang soen nie. 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
2: Liebe Skalk.
7: 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Ek sal die mense van een wijdsel.
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0: 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All games are fixed odds betting event. Wat voel jy weer op 'n vrijdagoggend? Ek dink 'n Ben Rodriguez kan doen. Something local. You know, keeping it home. This is your number one feel good station. I'm Sergio Mendes, the Black Eyed Peas. Maskinara opat. Good morning. Hello, darling.

0: You know what? 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Hey, hey, hey. Back in Trano, made you look. On mornings with Mac Rapapali. Ek is maandag terug tussen 4 en 6. Breakfast Martin Bester, coming up next. I'll see you at Loftus Versveld. 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En our dance schoenen van jou. All right, you ask me now on the WhatsApp line. No, Mackie, you can't leave us hanging. Where is Martin Bester today? Well, Martin Bester is here.
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7: Pretoria vandag op na 22, Johannesburg begin die naweek op 20 en Mbombela 23 grade.
8: Goeiemôre, ek bly hier in Pretoria op die N4 oos se ongeluk voor die Cullinan afrit. Verkeer is al klaar baie swaar daar.
9: In your sport, France recorded a 2-0 win over Morocco in their World Cup quarterfinal showdown, and Scotland makes 3 changes to their starting lineup for tomorrow's clash with the Springboks.
7: Ons begin in die hoofstad. 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
10: After considering the representations together with the applicable legislative framework and the matters previously placed before council, council resolved to place the city manager on precautionary suspension on full pay pending the outcome of an independent investigation.
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11: The retail informed the NCC that the recall is due to a machine malfunction during production of the products, resulting in product blowing. This, according to the retailer, may cause changes in the product's taste, smell, as well as appearance. Consumption of the affected products may cause stomach upset. We urge consumers to take the affected product to the nearest spa stores for a full refund or exchange.
7: In Mpumalanga is die ondersoek onderweg om vas te stel presies wat in die koekies was, wat gelei het tot die dood van 'n pa en sy 4-jarige neefie. 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
12: 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They were taken to a local medical facility where they were certified dead on arrival.
7: En die Verenigde Nasies Sekretaris-generaal Antonio Guterres waarsku dat 'n terugkeer na volskaalse verhandelikhede in die Midde-Ooste rampspoedige gevolge sal hê vir die streek se mense en vir internasionale vrede en sekuriteit. 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
14: 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Ek geef jou twee kaartjes.
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17: Well, there for that. Thank you so much for those. That made us laugh. And they are coming in thick and fast. So ons gaan dit weer eens vanoggend doen. 'N goeiemôre uit Limpopo uit. You know what? Today the show is all about Limpopo love. In fact, if for Friday is my day, if it makes your day waking up in Limpopo, tell us about it and tell us why. Places like Mokopane, obviously Polokwane, as far as Tzaneen, wherever you are from in Limpopo this morning, I would love to hear from you. 0848500942. I caught none of the soccer. What happened?
9: Yeah, no, I didn't stay up, unfortunately. I tried to, and then I saw Kylian Mbappe have a penalty saved, and I thought, whoa. And then I woke up to find out that the French are through, Morocco is out, the last of the African teams. But well done for them to getting this far. Second time around that they've managed to do that. So yeah, they'll be happy with that. But I think if people would have expected France.
17: Yeah, to be fair. So both my teams are out now as well.
18: Oh, right. That's
17: yeah.
18: True.
17: Gerda, here's a good suggestion, maybe.
7: Oh, no, you've got one. Now it's your idea.
17: Maybe a good suggestion is if we adopt another team. What do you think of that idea?
7: Jy dink, Martin Vester, for a hele week was ek in please adopt claw mode. Ek het net geklaar daaroor. En nou, Gerda, hoe voel dit daar?
17: Adopt and shop. Let's. Yeah. Okay. No lonely. Sad.
7: Okay. I hear you. How are we going to adopt?
17: I don't know. We'll talk about it. We'll come up with some way. Luister, ons is hier so vanoggend in Polokwane, net so buite Polokwane, vir die show vanaand, die Warmfees show. As jy kombers kan bring, asseblief maak so. Miskien wil jy hier so, you want to donate towards one, that's also okay. Dis die Warmfees optrede, the Warmfest show tonight in Polokwane, right here at this amazing resort called the Ranch Resort. En ek gaan vir jou meer besonderhede gee daaroor. The party got even bigger. 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Mm-hmm. 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
18: Ja, dance harder.
17: Ja, jy weet.
18: Play squinkies.
17: Ja, ijskas, kyf het so. So welkom by die show op een vrijdag ochend. Let's go.

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0: It's Ella Langley in Texas, choosing Texas on Jacaranda FM. How's it? Welcome to the show on a Friday morning. We are in Limpopo this morning, so it's all about Limpopo love. As jy hier so bly en jy luister, ek wil graag by jou hoor, wat maak jy plek spesiaal? Hoekom like jy het hier so? Why is it making your Friday? Friday is my day messages on 084-850-0942. It's
1: Friday. Friday is our day because our little baby girl Phoebe Jane is 1 year old today. 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
0: Oh, Phoebe Jane,
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0: everybody. 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
3: Boris, of beter bekend as Mokopone. 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
4: 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By die warm fees, net buite potties, by The Ranch Resort. 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
0: 'N Week braai.
2: Lekker, ja.
0: Ek kan my indink.
5: Ja, yeah, of course.
0: Klein
5: yeah.
0: Plekke, die verkeer is so erg nie.
3: Ja.
0: Dit is miskien laat middag al by die huis. Dan doen jy so maandag braai.
3: Hy sê die kolen aan.
0: Dat is slecht. Kom, kyk vir jouself. 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You can definitely pull in, bring a blanket or donate one here. And be part of this and you'll meet these awesome people from Potties, Mokopane, Polokwane. 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
9: Jacaranda Newswatch traffic in 90 seconds.
6: So, we are dealing with a stationary vehicle on the N12 eastbound before the ramp from Voortrekker Road. Also a stationary vehicle on the N1 northbound. That's after the ramp from John Foster Drive. Another stationary vehicle on the N1 southbound before the ramp to Rigel Drive in Pretoria. There's been a collision in Pretoria on the N4 eastbound before the Cullinan exit. It is causing very heavy traffic already this morning. And then there's queuing traffic in Pretoria on the Mabopane Highway inbound towards the Hairpin Bend. More traffic with me, Felicity Reekin, in about 10 minutes.
0: This most Friday. Yeah.

0: Crave here in Narvik. Thanks for starting your weekend with us here, your number one feel-good station, Jacaranda FM. Lofi and James, BE, representing Witskoene. Yeah, Lofi joined me on the Warmfeest tour a number of times. You guys know that.
1: Yes.
0: Vanaand, however, is Dirk van der Westhuis and wat a biggie gaan party mark. You saw in Polokwane, the Ranch Resort. What a fine place. I tell you, the venue for tonight as well, it's going to be lekker. Ons gaan lekker maak.
2: Die poppe gaan dans.
0: Asking you for some Limpopo love. Friday is my day because you wake up in Limpopo. What's so special about this place? Loving the messages coming in. Listen, bit of sad news about Bonnie Tyler.
2: Yeah, that's heartbreaking.
0: She was such a nice person. I had the pleasure of interviewing her a couple of years ago, and I just remember she was just, you know, when you immediately just click with a person and they just, that is it, lacquer means. For some reason, it's like they really, she was such a good person. Yeah. Made it so easy. And let's be honest, she's been around and she's had some massive hits.
2: Huge.
0: I mean, this song of hers is one of the greatest of all time, Total Eclipse of the Heart. We'll never forget this song.

0: she had one of those significant voices.
1: That growl in her voice, that rasp in there. Ugh.
0: And that is a massive song.
1: Yes. Yes.
0: Absolutely massive song. But one of my favorites from Bonnie Tyler is a song called, and this always reminds me of my mom. She loved the song so much. It was called Lost in France. I don't know if you know this one. It's a Heartache is another big song of hers.
2: Oh, yeah.
0: Yeah, so rest in peace. She died in her mid-70s.
1: Yeah, unfortunately.
0: I think right about there.
2: Yeah.
0: Welsh lady.
1: She's Welsh.
0: She was, am I right? I think she was Welsh.
1: Oh, I didn't know that.
0: Yeah, I think she was Welsh. Like Tom Jones.
2: It's awesome. Yeah, like Tom Jones. He's the, yeah.
0: Yeah, so rest in peace, Bonnie Tyler. Wat is jou gisteren song van haar? Hier is ook, luister, hier die tune is groot.

0: I will never forget her voice. Rest in peace, Bonnie Tyler. Coming up, your morning family quiz. You have a chance of taking the week. You've got to get a 10, though, if you want to be the clear winner. If you get a 9, it's a share lead.
1: That's right. And if you're from Hardity's and you get a 9, then basically this week belongs to Hardity Westport.
0: Then we just send them all.
1: Yeah.
0: I don't know. 5,000 Rand up for grabs coming up.
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8: I get to send in Bokke Skill op Loftus, waar het vol is in het rolf is, waar die Scotte gaan huil soos hulle land mis.
0: Dat is briljant. Ek geef jou twee kaartjes.
8: 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Yeah. Dankie, Martin.
0: Christu, wat is jouw line?
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0: Good job, my friend. 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First word Bokke to 0848500942. And then we'll take that line and prompt AI and come up by tomorrow with your very own AI song for Loftus Versfeld.
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0: Oh, man. I can't wait to hear more of those lines.
1: Yeah, no, that's
0: this is top-notch stuff. This is A-game, so bring it on 0848500942. Here's the word Bokke, and you could win tickets to the game tomorrow at Loftus Versfeld. How cool would that be? Oh, we actually found a tiny bit when Bonnie Tyler, when I interviewed her a couple of years ago, Gerda, jy sal miskien dalk onthou,
10: toe sy in die
0: gebou was. Onthou, ja, so nice mens, huh?
10: Yeah.
0: Yes,
10: yeah.
0: Everybody just loved being around her.
11: What a privilege to welcome Bonnie Tyler back to South Africa. Thanks for joining us on the Martin Bester Drive.
12: It's hey, so it's great to be back here, really.
11: It's been a while. Is
12: yeah?
11: It good?
12: 20 years.
11: Yeah.
0: Oh, what a soul. Rest in peace, Bonnie. Now for your news. 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
14: A cold morning with frost in parts of Gauteng and fog patches over the eastern parts of Mpumalanga. Then fine and cool, warm in the Low Veld and the Limpopo Valley. Pretoria and Polokwane up to 22 degrees. Joburg and eMalahleni 20. Mpumalanga 23 and Rustenburg a high of 24.
1: We are still dealing with that queuing traffic in Pretoria on the Mabopane Highway inbound. That is towards the Hairpin Bend.
14: The city of Tshwane has assured residents that the administration remains stable. This follows after the council resolutions yesterday to suspend city manager Johan Mettler, and councillors also resolved that a disciplinary process be instituted against CFO Gareth Nisi. And Microsoft's greenhouse gas emissions jumped 27% in its latest fiscal year, adding to a wave of worsening environmental reports from an industry racing to build AI infrastructure. The disclosure follows similar reports from Google and Amazon last week. All three companies acknowledge that AI infrastructure expansion is outpacing their decarbonization efforts. Microsoft now pollutes more for every dollar it generates in revenue. And with that, we'll look at our business news. The rand remains stronger against the US dollar after the local currency got a boost from a higher gold price yesterday. The stronger rand comes despite the latest manufacturing output data that showed a drop of 4.3% year-on-year in May. Statistics SA said yesterday 7 out of the 10 manufacturing divisions registered a weaker month. The international oil price edged up slightly this morning following this week's attacks and counter-attacks between the US and Iran. Analysts say markets still expect diplomacy to ultimately prevail and that any disruption to global energy supplies is likely to be limited. And South Korea's Kospi led gains across most Asian markets this morning as a record-breaking US share sale by chip titan SK Hynix breathed fresh life into the tech sector after weeks of selling. Looking at our financial indicators this morning, a dollar at 16 rand 32, a euro 18 rand 66, a pound 21 rand 89 cents, gold at $4,123.82 per fine ounce, and Brent crude now trading at $76.44 per barrel. I'm Khada D'Souza, back with more news at 7.
2: Jacaranda Newswatch Sport.
10: Well, let's start with the World Cup, and France fans will be relieved because it looked a little scary in the first half for them. Kylian Mbappe recovering from a first-half penalty save. He didn't score that one, but managed to score a magnificent opener, which sent France on their way to a 2-0 win over Morocco in their World Cup quarterfinal showdown. His weak spot kick was easily saved by Moroccan keeper Yassine Bonu, but he made up for that, producing a brilliant curling finish to make it 1-0 on the hour mark. He then set up Ousmane Dembele for the second goal. That win sends the 2018 champions into the last four. They'll face either Spain or Belgium at the Dallas Cowboys AT&T Stadium in Arlington, Texas, next Tuesday. Well, tonight is that Spain versus Belgium game. Spain arriving in this match off the back of a round of 16 victory against Portugal, while Belgium's Red Devils are the second highest scoring team in the tournament with 13 goals, trailing only Argentina and France. So I do think we can expect a couple of goals in that one. Scotland head coach Gregor Townsend has made three changes to his starting lineup for their Nations Championship clash against the Springboks at Loftus tomorrow. Star fly-half Finn Russell is in the starting lineup after recovering from a calf injury, while tight-head props Xander Ferguson and lock Gregor Brown are promoted to the starting 15 after coming off the bench in last week's victory over Argentina. And as always, South Africans in the Scottish starting lineup, two of them this time round in the starting lineup in the form of former Vodacom Bulls loosehead prop. There is Kyle Steyn, Mario Skuban, who's going to be starting, and in-form wing Kyle Steyn. Linda Noskova swept into her first... Pierre Skuman, I beg your pardon.
0: Piri.
10: Linda Noskova swept into her first Wimbledon final with a 6-4-6-4 win over Marta Kostyuk yesterday, setting up an all-Czech title match against Karolina Mukova. Noskova took just 79 minutes to see off the Ukrainian 12-seed Kostyuk on center court. Mukova had beaten Coco Gauff in a three-set thriller earlier yesterday. It's the first time since 2009 that two players from the same country will be contesting the Wimbledon final. The last ones to do it, Serena Williams, who managed to beat her sister Venus. I'm Colin Jinger, and that's your Jacker Sport.

0: And what a classic, feel good, classic Level 42 on Jacaranda FM and Lessons in Love. We are live from Limpopo this morning here at the Ranch Resort. Net so hierdie kant van die dorp, maar nabij genoeg aan Mokopane ook, so dat jylle kan deurkom na vanavond se show toe. Warm vir jou show hiesel, alles is lekker en gereed, so gaan een opskop wees, you bring a blanket, you make a difference. But now, 5,000 rand, you're playing for our morning family quiz. And it's all about Artie's Poort.
1: Mm-hmm.
0: Artie's in the house. There are two teams from Artie's leading with 9.
1: That's right. So we've got Jackie Mayer, Alex and Tamsin from Artie's, and then Carla Barnhorst and Anton and Ava from Artie's as well. So it's all about Artie's.
2: It's time.
3: It's time for the morning family quiz. Yeah. On breakfast with Martin Bester.
0: But you know what, Marlies Troon, hello Dawn, how about you, Marlies?
4: Goeiemorgen,
0: how about you, Dawn, how about you, Amal? What do you say, you say, you see, you say, and where from you listen? I
4: listen
0: from Pretoria, it's for Leirand. Alright, it's for Leirand, Pretoria versus Hartbeespoort. Poort.
1: Okay.
0: Last was a dam daar by julle ook, is Annie?
4: Ja, yeah. 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
0: Yeah.
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4: Ja.
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4: Zomer.
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5: Rooster.
0: 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Wat is die vijfde maand van die jaar?
5: Mei.
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5: Groen.
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4: Ijs.
0: Yes, ijs is reg. Wat het julle geantwoord daar so? Wat versamel bye van blomme?
5: Bye.
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1: Julle vraag oor die ure in die 2 dae. 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Die antwoord daar so.
5: Sorry, die?
1: Skies, die, wat julle geantwoord vir hoeveel ure is daar in 2 dae?
5: 48 uur.
0: Het jy hom so gekry?
6: Yeah, I think they missed the question.
0: Yeah, okay. I don't think we got to it. So what does that give them?
1: That gives them an 8.
0: Oh,
1: yes.
0: Net. 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Wie kry die shout-out?
4: Daniel.
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4: Hoeveel
5: man, net bankies. Bankies, dit is my ouma en opa wat altijd daar is vir ons. En ja, lekker dag verder vir julle allemaal daar.
0: Dude, jy het een goeie job gedoen hoor. Ek dink jy moet het meer doen hoor.
6: Lekker te doen.
0: Daar is hy. Cheers julle, mooie dag verder.
4: Dankie.
0: Hey, teenagers are honest.
1: I love it, yes. Yeah. I was forced to do this.
0: Yeah, just so everybody knows.
6: And if you're grand and grandpa, you just got to do.
0: Oh, man.
6: Don't ask questions.
0: Nailed it, brother. All right, so now it's down to a draw.
1: Yes.
0: Between the two Hartbeespoort families, and that draw is coming up.
3: Don't miss the fun. 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
2: Jacaranda Newswatch traffic in 90 seconds.
0: Verkeer is maar baie stadig in Johannesburg op die M1 Noord in die rigting van Empireweg. Daar is tussen 40 op die N4 West en rit na Simon Vermoten toe veroorsaak baie swaar verkeer. 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Bly ingelig op Twitter by Jacka_traffic.
3: Geniet Maarten Bester in die oggende. 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

0: Good Station on a Friday morning. Dit is 'n lekker manier om 'n Vrydag mee te begin. Ons is hier so regstreeks uit Limpopo uit, so tussen Polokwane en Mokopane as jy wil. Here at the Ranch Resort, so what a place. Also going to be hosting the Varonfia show tonight. Bring a blanket, watch the show, and the round table will help us distribute those blankets and get them to people who really need it. Van die Limpopo winter keep out ook maar. Hy sê vir jou, lekker, ja, môre.
1: En hy is vars.
0: Hier is jy nou, ja. So, my pa altijd sê, is lekker vars volgend.
2: Vars.
0: Ja, ja, vars. Let's go with that. So, praat van concerten. So, there's an alarming yet surprising new trend with fans at big concerts and the fact that they are soiling themselves because they do what is called barricade camping. And stars have been speaking out, stars like Noah Kahan and Olivia Rodrigo, apparently there's also from a Taylor Swift concert, saying, I know you want the front row. So you know what barricade camping is?
2: I have no idea, but also just the start of that sentence.
0: Yeah. Yeah.
2: They've been soiling themselves.
1: So you did say the word soiling.
2: Wowzers.
0: That's okay. Right. That's the best way I could
2: just
0: put it.
2: Wowzers.
1: Confirming.
2: Okay.
1: I'm just confirming.
0: There are other ways.
2: What right. is barricade?
0: So barricade camping is, so when you have these big concerts, you've got the people who sometimes camp overnight.
2: Right.
0: So when the gates open, they are right at the barricade.
2: Got you.
0: They're in the front row.
2: Okay.
0: But the problem is when you're in the front row, is you don't want to let go
2: no.
0: right. of your position to be right there in front of yeah. Taylor.
1: You won't be able to get back.
0: No, so yeah. what they do is they either do adult diapers or fill a they back one out
2: themselves.
0: Right there. So it's
1: on the
0: it's
1: floor.
0: Imagine that. What a stupid time to be alive. Where artists
1: I say, please guys
0: are telling the fans
2: it's time.
0: Go to the bathroom.
1: Yeah, use them. They're there for a reason.
2: How gross. How absolutely disgusting is that?
0: You know, it is a very strange and stupid time to be alive, because on the one hand you've got technology that yes. is taking us so far.
1: Yeah.
0: And it's so impressive. And on the other hand, you deal with people that you have to literally tell them when and when not to go to, yeah. go to the bathroom.
2: Please just go to the bathroom.
0: If I tonight have to tell any of you.
2: Oh, I'm going to be barricade camping right there in front.
0: It's a small venue. It's going to be intimate. It doesn't matter where you sit or stand. You'll see the stage. Thank goodness. Okay, Limpopo proud, Pride. I want to know, why is Friday my day? Because I woke up in Limpopo this morning. Laat ons 'n bietjie weet op 084-850-0942. Friday is my day. Why are you happy it's a Friday?
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0: Dankie Vos, ons sien vir jou later, go Limpopo!
4: Alle liefde hierso van die Ul familie uit die Moot Pretoria.
0: Nice.
5: Friday is my day because the almighty Springboks will stand against them. The proud Tartan army and send them homeward to think again. Go
0: Booker! Yes! Go Booker, keep your messages coming on 084-850-0942. Let's go.

0: George Ezra, Shotgun on Jacaranda FM, number one feel-good station on a Friday. Man, what a weekend coming up. Springbokke speel ook natuurlijk morgen. En ons vraag vir jou om 'n AI song vir Loftus te maak. I mean, Rassie made one for Ellis Park, so Loftus deserves one. And your lines coming through are fantastic. 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
1: Ja, so die wenners hierdie week van die family quiz is Jackie Mayer, Alison Tamsin en Alison Ford out of Hearties with their scorching 9. Well done.
0: Hearties, baie geluk julle in hierdie geld, R5,000.
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2: Johannesburg up to 20 degrees, Pretoria and Polokwane a high of 22.
3: The stationary vehicle on the N1 southbound at the ramp from Rigel Drive, Pretoria, is causing quite massive delays this morning.
4: In your sport, France is the first team to book a World Cup semi-final spot after seeing off Morocco 2-0. And it looks like Loftus is going to be packed to capacity for tomorrow's Nation Championship test between the Springboks and Scotland.
2: We start in the capital. The Tshwane Council has adopted a resolution to place City Manager Johan Mettler on precautionary suspension. This follows a complaint from the EFF alleging serious misconduct, financial mismanagement, maladministration and gross dereliction of duty. Tshwane spokesperson Simkhilem Kobozi says Mettler was given the opportunity to submit his written response.
5: After considering the representations together with the applicable legislative framework and the matters previously placed before council, council resolved to place the city manager on precautionary suspension on full pay pending the outcome of an independent investigation.
2: The Tshwane Council also resolved yesterday to start the disciplinary process against Chief Financial Officer Gareth Mnisi, who is facing allegations of misconduct. To a story that comes out of America with a South African spy. Former South African Air Force Brigadier General Portia Nyamba has been sentenced to 6 months in a U.S. federal prison. This is after she pleaded guilty to acting as an undeclared agent of South Africa while working at the highly sensitive Oak Ridge National Laboratory in Tennessee. Nyamba also pleaded guilty to making false statements in her U.S. security clearance application when she stated that she had no contact with representatives of a foreign government. The FBI had followed her for weeks and arrested Nyamba before she could hand over a laptop to an intelligence officer named in the court documents only as IO1. He is said to be a South African security agency officer. Back in South Africa, consumers have been alerted of a recall of selected spa yoga products. The recall affects spa fat-free yogurt, low-fat yogurt, double cream yogurt, indulge double cream yogurt, and spa active drinking yogurt products. Spokesperson for the National Consumer Commission, Peyton Taba, says the affected products have a sell-by date of 9 August 2026 and a use-by date of 12 August. These products were sold nationally through spa from the 15th of June.
6: The retailer from the NCC said that the recall is due to a machine malfunction during production of the products, resulting in product blowing. This, according to the retailer, may cause changes in the product's taste, smell, as well as appearance. Consumption of the affected products may cause stomach upset.
2: News from our neighbouring country. An opposition party in Zimbabwe has asked the country's constitutional court to overturn a law that allows President Emmerson Mnangagwa to stay in power. The 83-year-old Mnangagwa signed an amendment into law this week that extends his term in office by 2 years, and that's until 2030. The Movement for Democratic Change says in its court documents it regards the change as unconstitutional and that the president be ordered to hold a referendum on the issue as prescribed by the Zimbabwean constitution. And need a reason to feel good this Friday morning? Start thinking about your Christmas lists. We are halfway there. It may not feel like it. There's no snow in Denmark yet. In fact, it's a heat wave, but it is beginning to look a lot like Christmas in the Danish city of Aalborg. Santas, Mrs. Clauses, and the elves from around the world have gathered there for the annual World Santa Claus Congress that takes place this weekend. The agenda is full of events that include tasting the best gingerbread, the perfect way to wrap a gift, and, of course, for you, Martin, you can learn from Santa the best products for the beard.
7: Oh. Yes, yes, with my snore.
2: Yeah. Maybe Santa can bring you something.
7: Santa work as a snore era.
2: Interesting. It is the first year ever that the facial hair products are so big at the World Santa Congress.
7: Of course. Of course, I had to go there. Oh, yeah. In Dahlstrom last week, do you remember?
8: Yeah.
7: As we drove in, there was a Santa Claus on a tractor, and on the back of the trailer, there were kids and stuff.
8: Yes, being driven through the town. Yes.
7: Yeah, so it's Christmas in July.
8: Yes,
9: that makes sense.
7: Christmas in July. But also, stop rushing our lives. Can we not just have a fun time in July like it's far from Christmas?
8: Without thinking Christmas is around the corner.
7: I mean, for goodness sake. Dus koud genoeg hierso, Gerda, hierso in Limpopo voor ochend. But once again, a great reminder why we are gathering blankets with this warm fest tour.
8: Yeah.
7: Because they go out to people who need them. Ons mag miskien dalk onsself lekker warm slaap, maar as baie mense wat dit nie doen nie. Don't worry, I'm not going to dress up like Santa Claus. I've shaved my beard, so it's just a nice, more accessible moustache.
8: Yeah, that's right.
7: That's
8: so
7: not
8: you're
7: scary.
8: Not dressing as Santa Claus.
9: Okay.
7: Not again.
8: Okay, you see, that's the important part.
7: No, I'm not in my Sif Santa or the Dodgy Santa era, you know, okay. So okay. I've given up that character.
9: It was last season.
7: Yes, it's very last season. Dirk op die stage ook vanavond, kom sê hallo. Ons sta klaar hier, mense. What can we say? Ons 'n klein bietjie indringerig. Jy weet, nuuskierige mense, ons het besluit om sommer gisteraand hier so te kom en vir Joshua gevra om die bus deur te bring, so ons kan uitsaai right here by reception.
8: Yeah.
9: Yeah.
7: So now when the guests arrive, they also get us as like a welcoming party.
9: Hello, good morning.
7: Yes.
8: You make it sound like that's a good thing.
7: It's threatening. It's creepy. Hello, how are you? Hi, good morning. Good. Gold Rush, make me a millionaire.
8: That's right.
7: Coming up, a chance for you to win today. In fact, the last chance we are offering you to get yourself a golden ticket into a 1 million rand draw. You also get some instant cash when the phone rings and you answer it with that phrase that pays. It's going to start counting down from 30,000 rand.
8: Oh, yes, please.
7: 30,000 rand. We will spiel. Drop me a quick WhatsApp. It's very easy. You send Gold Rush to 084 850 0942. Follow the prompts from there and answer your phone, please.

0: Do you like money? Do you want some? Yes, I'm going to start the countdown at 30,000 Rand this morning. When you hear your phone ring, don't answer it by saying anything else but the phrase that pays, please.
1: That's right. 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
0: Right, so let me just give it a moment, just like a second or two, just to see if anyone else wants to get in before I choose a number and call that person. So quickly, if you want the last chance from us to get a golden ticket to win a million Rand and an instant 30,000 Rand on the show this morning, do me a quick favor. It's quick and easy. Is sending the word Gold Rush with your name. And we'll just follow the prompts. Gold Rush to 084-850-0942. Is stuur die woord Gold Rush na 084-850-0942. You follow the prompts from there. And when your phone rings, you answer it as quickly as you can with a phrase that pays, and you can win money. Your last chance right now. So before I choose a name and a number, just give it just like a last opportunity.
1: Okay.
0: Misschien het jy gewik en weeg. Maybe you're thinking about it and said, I'm not the kind of person who enters radio competitions.
5: Ooh. I never win.
0: I don't want money.
5: Oh.
0: And then yesterday happened, or this morning happened.
1: Yes.
0: You know, post-debit order happened.
5: Right. Stop it.
0: And you changed your mind.
5: It happens.
0: You're like, hang on, I do want money after all.
1: I do, in fact, maybe want a million Rand in cash, possibly.
5: Well.
1: Moments, so
0: moments earlier, yes. You were like, I don't need it. I'm okay. Yeah. Give it to someone else. But now you're thinking, oh, okay, hold on. I am listening to the radio this morning.
5: Yeah.
0: This guy is speaking right to me.
1: Yes.
0: This message is meant to me, for me. So just quickly, drop the word Gold Rush on WhatsApp to 084-850-0942. And let's just sit back and see if we can spot a number coming in this morning that deserves to be called and see what the computer chooses for us. Because one person could win up to 30 grand instant cash and then go on to get their name in for a million Rand draw. 1 million Rand. Does no one need the money? Ah, okay, there's one there. Okay, hold on. Okay, there are people.
1: There are some people.
0: Okay,
1: yes.
0: I see. Okay, right.
5: Slow, but, you know.
0: All right, let's see what the computer spat out for us. It's going to be Fulufelo Kuba. Fulufelo Kuba.
5: And that's a Limpopo name, that Fulufelo.
0: Is it? Is it?
5: Yeah, Shivenda name.
0: I like it.
5: Yeah.
0: Let's see. Oh, here we go.
2: 30,000 Rand. 28,000 Rand.
0: Oh, come on now.
2: 25,000 Rand.
6: Go make me a millionaire.
0: Is that Fulufelo Kuba?
6: Yes, it's Fulufelo Kuba, Martin.
0: You got me. Fulufelo, tell me, where are you listening from?
6: I'm listening from I'm working in the street.
0: Oh, okay.
6: You see, I push a trolley for a living. I'm here in the street. Yes, okay, I'm here in the street.
0: Okay, and where less more, where in the country?
1: What area, more or less?
0: You don't have to.
6: It's Riviera here in Pretoria.
0: Are you originally from Pretoria? Where are you from?
6: I'm from Venda.
1: From Venda.
0: Okay, fantastic.
6: Yeah, I'm from Venda.
0: So listen, Fulufelo, so you decided one day you're going to enter for this competition. And it might be your lucky day because, you know, years ago I met a gentleman who also did that for a living.
1: Yeah.
0: And he told me it's a long, hard day. You work hard.
1: Mm.
5: Yeah.
6: Yes, 100%.
0: What time do you start your day?
6: I started for 4 o'clock in the morning.
0: 4 o'clock, and it's a dangerous job as well. I mean, you know, you're on the road with your trolley.
6: We see you, but you
0: do an important job recycling, and we see you there. And then by when do you stop working? Do you stop around lunchtime, maybe, or when?
6: I stop around normally. I finish working at around 12 o'clock. After 12 o'clock, I have to take them to Marabastad, where I have to sell them.
0: To get
6: the money.
0: So you start 4 o'clock in collecting stuff, and then after 12 o'clock it goes on to selling it. So it's a long day for you.
6: I could imagine
0: that you decided, listen, I could do with an extra million rand roundabout now. If you had to win the million, how would that change your life?
1: Oh my goodness.
6: Yo! I can even buy a house and stop living in the street.
0: I can
6: also buy a car and do the Uber thing business. I can do my recycling business.
0: That's two of them that I have. Recycling
6: business.
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6: 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I have a small radio that I have to charge. I listen to Felicity all the time, in the morning, in the evening. I always listen to
0: Listen, Fulufelo, I am so glad I got hold of you this morning. What a beautiful story. I'm happy to tell you that you have already won 28,000 rand.
6: Damn it!
0: R8,000 you have won, courtesy of Gold Rush and Jacaranda FM, your number one fuel station. 28,000 rand.
6: Yeah! Oh, thank you very much.
0: I really hope that you are a registered member. Are you a registered Gold Rush member?
6: 100%.
5: Oh, yes.
0: Then I'm so happy to tell you, you've got a golden ticket as well, so you're in the draw for a million.
6: Thank you very much.
0: Fulufelo, I'm going to tell you, I'm your biggest fan. I'm rooting for you.
6: Yeah. Yes.
0: I hope you do it and you go all the way to grab a million rand. But enjoy your 28,000 rand. Thank you for listening to us. Keep it safe on the roads. And thank you for entering, my friend. Good luck and all the best. Hey?
6: Thank you very much. Thank you, Martin.
0: Cheers, man.
6: Cheers, bye.
0: I'm rooting for this guy. Oh, so that's that then, hey? Am I right?
1: So,
0: from our side, Felicity.
1: From our side, yes, that is the last golden ticket. But don't you worry, because if you entered online, we have got two entries online that also have golden tickets. So that's Kenneth Dyke and Francho from Kempton Park as well. And then don't forget, you still have a chance, well, two more chances to be won. So last two golden tickets still to be won at the Gold Rush at More at the Reds Shopping Center later today. So get there,
0: get
1: More at the Reds, and you still have standard chance to win the last two golden tickets there.
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2: Jacaranda Newswatch traffic in 90 seconds.
1: So, there's been a collision in Midrand on the N1 southbound near Olifantsfontein Road causing delays. A stationary vehicle on the N1 southbound at the ramp to John Forster Drive in Centurion. Traffic is also slow in Melrose. That's on the M1 northbound towards Corlett Drive. In Ormond, we're dealing with a truck fire incident on the M1 northbound on the off-ramp to Xavier Street. Please be very careful in the area. We're also, commuters are advised that the Rea Vaya bus service is temporarily unavailable. That's in Johannesburg. Apparently, it's due to unforeseen circumstances, so that's nice and vague for you. And then traffic lights are also out. Yeah, what happened? Oh, I don't know. Pretoria WF and Cormor Street traffic lights aren't working there at Quagga Road. Queuing traffic as well in Pretoria. Mabopane Highway inbound towards Eskom and Pakhlele Drive. More traffic with me, Felicity Reekin, in about 10 minutes.
0: As opposed to the other times when it's very foreseen.
1: Yes.
0: Mm-hmm. Okay, no, mm-hmm. Good job. Thank you. Let's go, Friday. In the
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0: It's my Smith now at Stay if you wanna. Ach nee, mense, dis 'n Vrydag, maar nou wil ek net huil. Want full of fellow. En daar was 'n ander ou gewees ook. Remember the car guard?
1: Yes.
2: That's right.
0: Guy that also was on the line. I can't remember if he got a golden ticket. I'm not 100% sure.
2: He did as well. And he wanted to use the money to also help his mom. I remember that.
0: Why do these things have to be fair? Yeah. And you have to do like it's with auditors and stuff. Yeah. You know what I'm saying? Can't we just choose?
2: Yeah.
0: Right.
1: Nominate and choose.
0: Can't we have favourites?
2: Favourites, but also they can split it. Be like, Fulafelo, you get half, and then the other gentleman, you get half as well. Like,
1: that would be so great.
2: It would be amazing.
0: So there was another lady from, I think it was Northwest, and you know, just, can I see my net ideal? So for Amoni.
1: Yeah.
0: A million for you, a million for you, a million for you. Now we're going to keep it real. It's going to be a big draw, though. Yeah. Let's be honest. Everybody who got golden tickets into the draw, well done. Good luck. I hope you win. I really do. All deserving. And thanks for the feedback coming in. And this is where I love my job and I love the station and I love South Africans because, man, people are just rooting for Fulufelo this morning.
3: Die trane het geloop oor my wange volgend. 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Of die computer het hom gekies, want ja, dit was nou vir my die beste story van die hele 2-3 weke wat die competition aan is.
0: Oh, bless you, man.
4: Ah, man. What a deserving winner. What a deserving winner. I couldn't be happier. Thank you, Martin. Thank you, Jacaranda FM, for changing lives. This is the reason why I listen to your show. Oh, man. Congratulations to Furufero. Oh, thank you, thank you, thank you so much, Jacaranda, on his behalf.
0: Beautiful message. Thank you.
5: Today's the last day for the Gold Rush. Make me a millionaire. And I was really hoping to get a call. But there's no one else that deserves it more than that guy you just called.
1: Oh, guys.
0: Stop it now. Oh. Stop it. It's not a Wednesday.
1: I'm feeling very emotional.
2: No, me too.
0: Come on.
2: I mean, Rancher.
0: It's Friday.
2: Rancher sent in a message as well that says, I always get so deflated when it's not me getting that call. But then you hear a call like this, and you are so happy for this guy. So much more deserving.
0: You guys make me so happy. Thank you very much. This is just a Friday morning, right?
1: Oh, we love you, Furus.
0: Yeah, man. You and everybody else. Yes. Everybody in the draw, good luck. It's going to be a pleasure giving someone $1 million. Dat die partijkie begin, dis 'n Vrydag. Keep your bokke lines for our AI bokke song coming in.
2: Yes, please.
0: So far, superb. Quality stuff, Grammy award winning stuff, if you ask me. And if you don't know what I'm talking about, luister vir julle. Breakfast with Martin Vester. If you want to win tickets to Loftus Versfeld for the Springboks versus Scotland game, send us a line, we can use it in an AI song.
6: Ek het gesê die bokke speel op Loftus waar het vol is en het rof is, waar die Skotte gaan huil soos hulle land mis.
0: Dit is briljant, ek geef jou 2 kaartjies.
6: 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Dankie Martin.
0: Christy, wat is jouw lijn?
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0: this is classy stuff, people. 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
15: We head into the weekend with fine and cool weather over Gauteng in the northwest, partly cloudy over the eastern parts of Mpumalanga, warm in the Lower Veld and over the Limpopo Valley. Pretoria and Polokwane up to 22 degrees, Joburg and Emalahleni 20, Mbombela 23 and Rustenburg a high of 24.
2: So, in Midrand on the N1 southbound, the collision near Olifantsfontein Road.
15: The DA in Tshwane says it's consulting with its legal team over yesterday's Tshwane Council sitting, during which City Manager Johan Mettler was placed on precautionary suspension pending an independent investigation. The DA maintains the report tabled during the sitting contained baseless allegations and was unlawfully passed. And scientists have detected the highly contagious H5 bird flu in an Australian seabird for the first time. Scientists are now trying to establish the potential pathways for the virus spread to the Australian coastal seabird and the possibility that this bird crossed paths with migratory birds that have previously tested positive for H5. I'm Khada D'Souza. More news coming at 8.
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1: Right, I will be brief because we are going to have a special guest on just to touch on the rugby in a short while, but very quickly, Kylian Mbappe recovering from a first half penalty saved to score a magnificent opener, setting France on their way to a 2-0 win over Morocco in their World Cup quarterfinal showdown. The 2018 champions are into the last four. They'll face either Spain or Belgium at the Dallas Cowboys AT&T Stadium in Arlington, Texas next Tuesday. Tonight, Spain versus Belgium. That gets underway at 9 o'clock. And it looks like Loftus-Versfeld will be packed to capacity for tomorrow's Nation Championship test between the Springboks and Scotland. Reports claim that by yesterday afternoon, only 3,500 tickets remained, ranging from 750 rand to 2,500 rand. Fortress Loftus holds 50,000. However, only 100 of their 400 private suites will be reportedly occupied due to that ongoing dispute between suite holders and SA Rugby. Let's hope we can overcome those in future. But a really exciting moment, because we saw round one last weekend, the start of the Nations Championship, the inaugural Nations Championship, the best of the Northern Hemisphere against the best of the Southern Hemisphere.
0: And Jean de Villiers is on the line this morning.
1: That's right. Former Springbok captain Jean de Villiers.
0: Jean.
1: Obviously, kids are on holiday, Cappy.
16: Yes. But the thing that they don't understand is that it doesn't mean mom and dad's on holiday as well. You know, it's time to get to the top. We can't keep them busy all the time.
1: No, I've got my little one standing here with me as well, because work doesn't stop. But work also continues for the Springboks. Nations champs, what did you make of the first round? North versus South, we've spoken about a global season, and maybe this is the first step towards that.
16: Yeah, well, actually, on that note of a global season, it seems like 2028 will eventually be when we do get that global season, which I think will solve so many issues, around the world from a rugby point of view. But for now, the Nations Championship, North versus South, it started with an absolute bang on the weekend. That France-New Zealand game was an absolute humdinger. Australia, Ireland, same thing. And then South Africa, England. It's always a tricky one for us. I was like nervous for that game, but we started so well. You look at this Springbok team, and it doesn't matter who gets picked on the weekend; they just keep on performing. So we started so well, then a bit of a blip through the middle, but always the better side and deserved winners at the end.
1: Yeah, we saw that at Ellis Park a year ago against Australia, where we started pretty much in the same manner, house on fire, looked like we were going to run away with it. And things can turn. People tend to forget, as much as the Boks have been dominant in the past couple of years, the margins to win a test match still remain very small.
16: It does, and also, they call it a test match for a reason. You get tested against the best in the world, and that's what you want to see. You want strength versus strength, quality on show, and you want the best team to win. And if you're a little bit off on the day, you won't win that game. And I think that's where, again, the Boks have been so impressive, is that their ability to perform week in and week out and play such a high standard of rugby, I think that's what we really enjoy. And obviously, as South Africans, we love winning. So this weekend's test is another big one. Scotland had a quite impressive victory against Argentina in Argentina, and they will, they will arrive at Loftus tomorrow with big intentions to get their first ever victory against South Africa on South African soil. So we are for another big one. If you don't have tickets yet, I hear there's still a couple available, so go get those tickets. The vibe would be amazing.
0: And John, Loftus voel altijd a bit anders. Daar is iets speciaals daar.
16: Ja, definitief, Martin. 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
0: I love the fact that it's actually Scotland tomorrow at Loftus Versfeld. Yeah. I think it's going to make it extra special.
1: It will.
0: And it's a whole different experience to last week, if you think about it. Not just talking about the changes that Rassie has made, but also the fact that it's Scotland. Loftus Versfeld against the Springboks.
1: The fans are great. And it's a really strong Scottish team, John. And maybe my last question is, Scotland, under Gregor Townsend, have been so good. And in the Six Nations, we saw how well they went. The last World Cup, we saw how well they went. And they also always infuse South Africans. We've got Pierre Schoeman and Kyle Steyn on that side. No place for Duan van der Merwe, but they've made good use of their imports, haven't they?
16: Oh, well, you answering your own question there. Why have Scotland done so well in recent years? Well, 41% of the Scotland

0: haven't they?
1: Oh, well, you answering your own question there. Why have Scotland done so well in recent years? Well, 41% of the Scotland team is not Scottish born. You know, yeah. So, and seriously, that's what the professional era has brought to international rugby. You know, you kind of make the most of getting a competitive team out there, and Scotland has followed that route. It certainly helped them. You know, this is, as you said, an extremely strong Scottish team. You know, they'll be up for it. They've got some X factor players, and Finn Russell right at the front of that, and you need to neutralize him. So, hopefully, up for a humdinger.
2: Hulle praat Skofrikaans. Wat? Hoe's that? Should we go with that? Jean de Villiers, absolute plezier en eer weer eens. Bye bye, dankie vir jou stem vanoggend. En ja, go Bokke for tomorrow. Yeah. Ons praat weer gou.
1: Lekker manne, dankie vir julle en almal geniet die naweek se rugby.
2: Dankie Jean, legend, former captain, incredible player. Ja, het ook vir die WP gespeel, is okay, ons man vaar.
0: We like him in the green jersey though.
2: What a great guy, Jean de Villiers. Go Bokke.

0: FM. Hey, it's a Friday morning on a Friday. I ask you why is Friday my day? Ook ons Vrydag my dag. Los jou boodskappe op 0848500942. Nou, gepraat van die groot game môre op Loftus. Ja, dis die Springbokke teen die Skotte. Sisaru, South African Rugby Union, they've released a song, like a fan song.
1: Okay.
0: And it's called They Don't.

0: Ja man, met hart en passie gesing.
1: Ja.
0: Like it. Russ even he did an AI song for he Alice Park.
1: It's so touching though as well.
0: Very, very touching.
2: Very deep, very world and union.
0: Mm. It was Russ even being very pensive.
1: Yes.
0: Serious moment Alice from Russ.
3: 80 minutes and every voice you gave. This one's for you. Tonight beneath the floodlights. You turn the cold to flame.
0: Nice, very pensive, eh?
2: Yeah.
0: Very, very, very serious.
1: Yeah.
0: I don't know if ours is going to go the serious route, guys.
1: Why? We had that one line that is just particularly deep.
2: Well,
1: and
2: we tried.
0: The lines that are coming in are brilliant. Let me tell you something. I get kaartjies om vir jou te bied. 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So we are going to release and premiere our AI song written by you for Loftus Versveld. That's coming up. This is how far we got. Good job, everybody.
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0: If you want to win tickets to Loftus Versveld for the Springboks versus Scotland game, send us a line. 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
0: Dit is briljant. 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
0: Oh, this is classy stuff, people. 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
1: Wanneer dit by gesondheid en fiksheid kom, soek almal produkte waarop hulle kan vertrou. 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
1: Nina de Jager, baie dankie vir jou boodskap oor die ongeluk op die N1 syd, net voor Atterbury weg. 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Bly ingelig op Twitter by @jacka_traffic.
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0: Your number one feel good station, Jacaranda FM. 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Die vreugde van 'n Vrydag word uitgespreek oor die almal.
1: Ag, baie dankie.
0: Ons gaan vanavond 'n bietjie julle graag hier so by die Ranch Resort in Limpopo, hier so by Polokwane. Beautiful weather during the day. It is sunny.
1: Oh, and warm.
0: Oh, yeah. The moment the sun sets, you can feel it's winter in Limpopo.
1: Ja.
0: There were people swimming yesterday,
2: yeah.
0: After the sunset. Eerst ek gedink hulle is 'n klein bietjie mal, want is 'n bietjie kens.
1: Klein, soos baie.
0: And then I realized it's a warm pool.
1: So. Yeah.
2: Okay. I did think there were polar bears.
0: Right. Yeah. That also tells me the party tonight's going to be lit.
1: Oh, yes. And if you're willing to swim at night time in Polokwane, then yeah.
0: Verstaan jy. Dis 'n warm fees en ek gaan warm raak. Dirk van die Westhuis en ook hier vanaand. En al wat jy moet doen is het opdag en bring 'n kompers of donate for a blanket while you are here. We're putting together our AI song for Loftus. Thank you for the lines that have come in. It's time to dish out some more tickets and thank people for their lines. This song is premiered just now, by the way.
1: Yes, it will. So, Zander Bota, thank you for your line, which was bagpipes loud, but the bokke louder. Scotland's going home with biltong powder.
0: Biltong powder. Yes, yes. I like it a lot. So ons gaan vir jou twee kaartjies stuur.
1: Dis reg, Zander, jy kry twee kaartjies. En die ander persoon wat twee kaartjies kry, is Chantal met hierdie lyn.
0: Yeah.
1: We will take your freedom, we will take your pride. Scotland op Loftus. Ach shame, so sad, too bad. Have you seen Braveheart? Come meet Cheslin, my sweetheart.
0: Oh my. Mm. Oh. Oh.
2: Goodness.
1: Yeah.
0: So
1: fighting talk right.
0: Yeah. I love it. What's Chantal?
1: Chantal.
0: Chantal. Lekker. Ek like it. Jy kry ook twee kaartjies vanmôre op Loftus.
1: Yay!
0: Springbokke teen Skotland. Happy Friday, everybody. Let's go.

0: so many angels around. Let me tell you, thank you very much once again, Ross Learmonth, Ewald, Jelle, for that tune, Lekker Geinspireerd, Good Morning Angels. Actually, just inspired by angels that we meet along the way. I said to someone earlier, we just have a beautiful community. After our winner this morning with Gold Rush, it was very, very special. And just the way that people said, you know, I wanted that money, but I'm happy for him.
1: Yes. Yeah.
0: That for me is just everything. And that's why that song exists. Gaan vanavond een bietjie jolly so in Limpopo. Ons is by The Ranch Resort. 'N kans vir jou 50,000 te wen met die Secret Sound. Kan ek jou bel? Het jy die antwoord? It's coming up.
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6: 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Waar by help ons vandag?
4: Arinal is daar vir jou gemeenskap, want ons is van jou gemeenskap. Ons apteke en klinieke is in jou dorp, tussen ons mense. 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Arinal, familiewaardes. Waarde vir die hele familie.
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10: Johannesburg start the weekend with a high of 20 degrees, Pretoria going up to 22, and Rustenburg a high of 24.
2: So we are currently busy with the crash recovery in Pretoria on the N4 eastbound between Donkerhoek and Cullinan. The road is closed.
11: In your sport, Rassie Erasmus will stand alone as he oversees a record 55th Springbok test as head coach tomorrow. And it's on to the men's semi-finals at Wimbledon today.
10: We start on the East Rand, where former Ekurhuleni City manager Imogen Mshazi and suspended HR head Linda Xhosa will today return to the Germiston Magistrates Court for the continuation of their bail application. The two made their first appearance in court yesterday, alongside suspended Ekurhuleni Metro Police Deputy Chief Julius Mkwanazi and suspended Ekurhuleni Legal Services head Kemi Bihari. The latter were granted bail of 50,000 rand each. Mshazi and Xhosa's bail applications were postponed for the state to verify their residential addresses. The group face corruption charges linked to allegations that they protected Mkwanazi from disciplinary action after he had allegedly fitted police blue lights to vehicles owned by controversial businessman Vusimusi Kat Matlala. NPA spokesperson Kaiser Kanyahu explains why the state did not oppose bail for Mkwanazi.
12: It is very clear from our side that bail is not a punishment. Therefore, in this case, because we are able to verify where to find them and there are conditions that are attached, there is no need for us to oppose.
10: In the city of Tshwane, a possible court case over yesterday's council sitting. The Tshwane Council adopted a resolution to place city manager Johan Mettler on precautionary suspension pending the outcome of an independent investigation. This follows a complaint from the EFF alleging serious misconduct, financial mismanagement, maladministration and gross dereliction of duty. But the DA's Tshwane mayoral candidate, Silje Brink, says they believe this was unlawfully passed and they are consulting with their legal team.
1: The vote was only won by the ANC and the EFF by deducting 13 votes from the side who opposed Mettler's suspension. It's a clear cooking of the votes, a meeting riddled with irregularities.
10: The council also resolved to start disciplinary proceedings against CFO Gareth Mnisi, who's been on precautionary suspension since he was implicated in allegations tabled at the Madlanga Commission of Inquiry. President Cyril Ramaphosa starts his day in Paris. He's kicking off a three-day visit to France that will include an official visit with President Emmanuel Macron. Ramaphosa is expected to co-chair high-level engagements at the UN's Educational, Scientific and Cultural Organization headquarters in Paris. Emile Pinard has more.
13: President Ramaphosa is expected to meet with Macron despite South Africa being disinvited from the G7 summit by France earlier this year. The presidency says relations between the two countries remain productive and is underpinned by strong cooperation at national, regional and multilateral levels. The presidency says France has shown keen interest in South African perspectives on international and regional peace and security issues. Ramaphosa will also meet with French business leaders during the visit. For Jacaranda Newswatch, I'm Emile Pinard.
10: And in Texas, a teen was hit by lightning while sitting inside his house playing a video game. The lightning bolt struck the house, sent the electrical current traveling through the home's wiring all the way to the video game remote control that the 13-year-old boy was holding in his hand. The gas pipes and all the implements in the house were also knocked out. The boy was slightly injured. And in case you are wondering, they say the safest way to hide from lightning in the house is to sit in the middle of the room with a good book.
14: Wow. Uh-huh. I think like took a motherly turn.
2: I agree with Khaled.
14: It wasn't the time for it.
2: No, that was literally.
14: Oh wow!
2: That is the best time for it. Opspiel.
15: Who's gonna use this now? Okay,
14: I know,
15: so
14: right?
15: Dangerous for you.
2: Nee, Khaled, ek sê sommer jou. Hou op video game speel. Kyk nou net.
14: I was like,
2: nou net.
14: I was thinking, is these games are getting real? So I was thinking, you guys are going that route. Okay, Khaled. So no. Listen. From the start, I mean, you were pretty much on a very good track, I would say. Some of the answers, you know, from lukewarm to warm, actually. If you want to tell me what makes this sound, what is the secret sound? That one right there, ikome weer, for 50,000 bucks.
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14: Goeiemôre Rhonda, gaan dit? How's it?
17: Good morning, Martin and team. How are you?
14: Good, thanks. Where are you from? Pretoria?
17: Yes, correct.
14: All right, 50,000 rand. Lekker. Let's see if I can send you the 50K to Pretoria this morning, Rhonda. What's the answer? What makes the secret sound? What's that?
17: I think it's the song Human from The Killers.
14: Good song. Good song.
17: Very good this song. Are we human?
14: Or are we dancers? Yeah, yeah. What a lacquer song, hey? Let me just hear the sound again. Sure. Once again. So good.
15: Keep getting the right key.
14: You know, because I have an Afrikaans brain. First time I saw that song on my screen, I thought it's Iman.
15: Yeah.
14: Like, why are the killers singing a song about the Imans?
15: About Wiley Iman.
14: Yeah, Wiley Iman.
15: Wiley Iman.
14: Iman's dorp. Oh, what's happening? Rhonda.
17: Yeah.
14: The killers are American. That's too far.
17: Too far?
14: It's too far. Come closer to home. Have a fabulous Friday.
17: Okay.
14: Thanks for listening.
17: Thank you. Bye.
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0: Friday morning, and don't start now. Hey, I love to hear from you on a Friday. Friday's my day. So many different people, so many different reasons for being excited about the weekend. What's yours?
1: Vrydag is my dag, want ek is na 2 maande van amper werkloos wees, is ek vanoggend op pad na 'n interview toe, en dit gaan 'n goeie dag wees. 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
0: Vat hom.
2: Today's my day. Tomorrow I'm celebrating my girlfriend's birthday, and I'm celebrating here from Botswana, and she's overseas. Happy birthday, my lovely woman. It's a birthday month for her.
0: Oh, birthday month.
3: You know how it goes.
0: Happy birthday.
4: Friday is my day. For listening to Full of Hello has shown that we all need angels in our lives. Thank you, Jacaranda, for making Full of Hello's day.
0: Great to hear from you. Thank you so much. Keep those messages coming. 084-850-0942. Ek raak al bekommerd. Is daar enige mense wat vanaand gaan kom? Is daar mense wat wakker is in Polokwane, Mokopane, Limpopo? Who's coming to the ranch tonight for Warmfeest shows? Ek met band, is Dirk van die Westhuis. En ach, is dit like a keier?
3: Yeah.
0: It's all for a good cause. You bring a blanket. And I've got to thank the guy that made it possible this side, Paul Shearer, the general manager here at the ranch resort. Paul, thank you very much once again for hosting us.
5: Yeah, thank you, Martin, and your team for being here.
0: I mean, you and Kola, you go way back. You know the family, Kola.
6: Yeah, the Shearers are an institution in Polokwane, have been for generations, 3 or 4 now. I think I first met Paul when I was around 15 years old. And I've been coming to the ranch pretty much regularly since then. This is like, a second home to me.
0: You keep saying to me as well, it's a great place. I just had no idea it's this big.
3: Yeah.
6: Yeah.
0: I mean, Paul was showing me around. How many events, venues do you have here?
5: Yeah, we've got 13 events venues.
0: Oh, my son. I was like goodness. A kid in a candy store. I was like,
3: yeah.
0: No, let's do the Warmfeest show here. No, okay, what about here?
3: Yes. Come look at this one.
0: Oh, yeah. Because it's so sorry. We settled on the pool LARPA, the heated pool LARPA.
5: No, exactly. And that's actually really special place to be during winter is, you know, we could even get a few people into the pool tonight.
6: Yeah, I think we'll see some more.
3: How
0: or not.
3: Yeah.
0: he can see where this party is going. You know what, Paul, what I love about this place is, and you can tell a lot about the place by speaking to the staff and the people who work here. And from the moment we got here yesterday, the testimony was real. I mean, you have some fantastic people working for you. They are more than just employees. They are ambassadors to your place. And I get the impression some of them have been here for a while.
5: Yeah, look, absolutely. They're ambassadors, and we wouldn't be able to run this business without them. And with their, you know, with their empathy and their really like really drive to look after our customers.
0: They really do. Was it Sky?
3: I was going to say a little shout out to Sky, who's been listening to since 2001 to Jacaranda FM.
0: Absolutely. Nice. And this place, it's big. It's a vibe. It's going to be a vibe tonight, and I do believe that you're going to throw some Warmfeest specials our way at the bar. And the food.
3: Ooh.
6: Yeah,
5: absolutely. I mean, we've got Polokwane, Mokopane, and all the local community that we'd like to invite, and they'll be spoilt in true ranch fashion.
0: That's it.
3: Can I give a shout out though to the most phenomenal meal last night at Basil's? Thank you very much. That tableside service absolutely incredible. Your food quality, the service quality here at the ranch, unmatched, honestly.
0: Good morning, everybody. Hello. Welcome. Yeah.
5: That's the rest of the team outside the bus.
0: We set up our bus here, by the way, right by your reception. We are the official new reception party at the ranch resort. It's like an added bonus. Yeah. Like an added
6: just pre-breakfast
0: feature.
3: Yeah. Sure. Mm-hmm. A bonus.
0: Good morning, the ranch. Good morning.
3: Good morning.
0: It's going to be a vibe tonight. Paul, thanks for hosting us. You are a fantastic host. Your staff, everybody here, we're looking forward to a great show tonight.
5: Yeah, thank you, and we look forward to having many more events with you guys.
0: Super. The Ranch Resort in Polokwane, who knew? It is fabulous. On senior bikie later hier.
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12: Jacaranda Newswatch traffic in 90 seconds.
3: The roadworks in Boksburg on the N17 eastbound are causing traffic restrictions near the R21 Rondebult Road. Also, the stationary vehicle on the N1 southbound before the ramp to John Forster Drive, that in Centurion, causing a couple of delays there. Then, like I said, in Pretoria, we're dealing with a crash recovery on the N4 eastbound between Donkerhoek and Cullinan. I would suggest, if you can, please avoid it. A collision on the N1 northbound at the ramp to Rivonia Road, slowing down traffic there. Law enforcement seems to be on the N1 northbound at the ramp to the N12, the southern bypass there as well. A collision on the N1 southbound before the ramp from the N1 collectors, which is causing delays as well in Pretoria. Traffic slow in Melrose, M1 northbound towards Athol Oaklands Road. And then, of course, in Pretoria, you can expect delays on Solomon Mahlangu Drive southbound towards the N4 highway. More traffic with me, Felicity Reakin, in about 10 minutes.
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0: Michael Bolton now, and how can we be lovers on Jacaranda FM? So here's a question. If Rassie Erasmus can make an AI song for Ellis Park, then surely we can make an AI song for Loftus.
1: Oh, yeah.
2: Absolutely.
0: With your help and your lyrics. Thank you so much, each and every person who sent through a line that we can use in our Jacka Loftus AI track. So, songwriters, here is the premiere and the launch of your song for Loftus and Die Bokke. You ready?
1: Yeah.
3: The

0: Vibes Top the World. How's it? Thanks for starting your weekend with us. If you have something to say, maybe a Friday's My Day message, 084 850 0940. Hey, and thanks for your feedback on our Loftus AI song written by you.
1: That is a baie awesome song, and ek is so bly my woorde het ingemaak.
0: Congrats, man. Bye, Nicky.
2: On my word, Jackie Rando, it is brilliant.
3: Love that song, Jelle. It is brilliant, hoor.
0: Dude, thank you for your terugvoering. Waardeer het. 084-850-0942. Coming up, chance for you to win with Zabet. And then also, talking about book songs.
4: Yeah.
0: Daar's nog 'n nuwe boksong wat vanoggend vir eers hier gespeel gaan word.
4: Right.
0: Dis 'n tune, 'n collab, 'n liedjie, tussen die Heuwels Fantasties, Robbie Wessels,
4: ja,
0: en Jack Patter.
4: I see. Oh,
0: wow. Right? And you're going to hear it for the very first time. That's coming up.
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8: Jacaranda Newswatch Sport.
9: Well, when is not creating AI songs earning the Order of Ikamanga or an honorary doctorate, Johan Erasmus is constantly breaking records. Tomorrow's Nations Championship test against Scotland will be a record 55th Springbok test as head coach for Rassie Erasmus, and he's reached that total in two separate spells to surpass Jake White's record of 54 tests. Erasmus was also director of rugby during Jacques Nienaber's 39 test stint as head coach, so technically he's 39 tests behind the record he would have had today, and he's taken his tally of BOC tests played under his guidance to 93, and in that time the BOC have achieved a win rate of 75.93% in 54 matches, which is a great record for any international rugby team, and it's the best winning record of any Springbok coach. In the past two seasons the winning average has risen even higher to 85.7%, only 4 defeats in 28 matches. years. That hardly ever happens. Tomorrow's kickoff is another opportunity. It is at 20 to 6 in the evening. Western Province 15 overturned a first half deficit to beat the Golden Lions on day 4 of the Craven Week at Grey High in Gqeberha yesterday. Province maintained their perfect record, downing the Lions 43-33. Griffins, Pumas and Blue Bulls all bounced back from midweek defeats. And Hugo Bruges has confirmed that his time as Bafana Bafana head coach has come to an end after more than 5 years in charge. The 74-year-old Belgian has, however, revealed that he could remain involved with the South African Football Association in an advisory or scouting role. And just one match to look forward to at the FIFA World Cup today. Belgium meets Spain in the quarterfinals. Kickoff is at 9 o'clock. The winner will face last night's winner, France, in the semis. France beat Morocco 2-0. Today we'll also see this. Yeah, I know. Yo. Yeah, Tajin is heading back home, unfortunately.
0: So much hope.
9: Yeah, sorry, Tajin. Yeah. Today we'll also see the start of the men's semi-finals at Wimbledon with defending champion Jannik Sinner up against seven-time winner Novak Djokovic. British wildcard Arthur Ferry takes on Alexander Zverev in the second semi-final. And yeah, it's a pretty big one and also reaching its business end. I'm Xolani Njinga, and that's your Jacket Sport.

0: and swim. Just want to dive. You do you, bro. 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And what you have to do is just choose a letter from the word Zarbet. It is Zarbet winning weekends.
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0: Lesha is on the line. Lesha, good morning. How are you?
2: Hello, how are you?
0: So well. Where are you listening from?
2: Northcliffe.
0: All right. So you are ready and excited about Zarbet winning weekends. Lesha, I'm going to ask you to choose a letter from the word Zarbet.
2: I'd like to go with the letter A.
0: You're going with a letter?
2: A.
0: A.
3: A. A.
0: And that reveals, how did you know? That's 5,000 Rand.
2: Amazing.
0: I'm lying. Sorry, it's 4,000 Rand. Sorry, 4,000 Rand. Very well done. So you've got 4,000 already. You're going to choose three letters.
1: Yeah, so two more to go.
0: And we're going to add them up. What's your next letter?
2: Letter E.
0: The letter E.
3: E.
0: Another 4,000 Rand.
1: Hey, 8K already.
0: You're on a roll.
1: Yes.
0: Okay, Lesha, which letter are you going to go with now?
2: A letter from the word Zarbet.
0: Are you sure?
2: I'm sure.
0: Okay, T.
3: T.
0: What's that?
1: Another.
0: No.
1: Yes.
0: No way.
1: Yes, a scorching 12,000 Rand.
0: Nice. How's that, Lesha? 12,000 bucks. Hey, that is exciting. I mean, they don't play around when it comes to Zarbet winning weekends. Now, here's the clanger. We could possibly double that in credits.
1: That's right. So, Lesha, are you a Zarbet customer?
2: Yes, I am.
1: That wow. means Go you've got 12,000 Rand in Zarbet credits and 12,000 Rand cash. Well yes. done, Lesha.
0: Yes.
2: Well done.
1: Yay.
0: Lesha out of Northcliffe, Johannesburg, walking away with 12,000 in cash as well as 12,000 in credits. 24,000 Rand just because she decided to start her day with us, be part of our morning family and your number one feel-good station. Lesha, have a fantastic weekend. That's how you started.
2: Thank you. You too. Bye.
0: That's how you do it. As simple as that. How do you enter?
1: It's really simple. All you need to do is you WhatsApp hashtag Zarbet to 084-850-0942, or you go to the jacarandafm.com on the win page and enter there. And of course, this is the whole weekend. So it is breakfast, it's Alex's afternoon, it's Drive with Robin Roz, Saturday and Sunday as well. And you could win yourself nice monies and credit.
0: Good luck if you're getting in. Breakfast.

0: on the Win page and enter there. And of course, this is the whole weekend. So it is breakfast, it's Alex's afternoon, it's Drive the Robin Roz, Saturday and Sunday as well. And you could win yourself nice monies and credit.
1: Good luck if you're getting in.
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0: your number one feel good station, Jackie Radio. If you want a classic, ABBA, Mamma Mia. I tell you what, doing this Vanity Fair tour once again, it just reminds you how generous and kind South Africans are. We ask you to bring a blanket to the show, Konkersam. The guys from the round table help us hand it out. Last week at the show in Dahlstrom, Felicity, you were there, we met Chrissy.
1: Yes.
0: 18-year-old Chrissy. She was our special guest, well, her mom, Jen, was on Good Morning Angels just that Wednesday.
1: That's correct, yeah.
0: We met the family and heard all about it, and then they came to our show as well.
1: Yeah.
0: On a Saturday at Dahlstrom, and guess what? The kindness of South Africans coming through. How's this for an update? Luister gou-gou hierso.
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4: She's been having epilepsy for the past 9 years, so they can't do an operation to fix it. But she's got it really bad. She can have like 20 seizures ongoing.
0: Sure.
4: She's in hospital at least like every second month. When she eats, dan verstik sy.
0: Dis verskriklik.

0: Yes, man. What a tune. Jy was fantasties. Jack Parow en Robbie Wessels, Bomb Squad Blues. Mense, dis lekker om naweek te hou.
1: Yeeha!
0: Kan ek net vir julle sê. Ach, voor ons groet.
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0: This must not be klaar, Narvik. Yeah. Ons nou vrydagoggend.
1: Ek begin hy nou.
0: Son skyn hier so in Limpopo. Vanaand is die warmfees show hierso by the Ranch Resort. Hy is so net voor Polokwane, naby genoeg aan Mokopane. Mm-hmm. Jy kan deurkom. Bring 'n kombers of maak 'n donasie vir 'n kombers hier. And Paul and his team have even put specials together.
1: Yes.
0: Drinks and food specials.
2: Nice.
0: Just for the show tonight.
1: Uh-huh.
0: At really good prices.
1: Yeah.
0: Om het meer bekostigbaar te maak. 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
1: Jou collega's, jou familie, jou vrienden. Yeah. Dit is een lekker aand uit. Dit is een amazing venue. Like you said, drink and food specials. And then of course, jams, man. Jams.
2: Yeah.
0: Ek in die band en Dirk van die Westhuizen

0: Hij ging Joe Furt dansen. 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
0: Dirk van de Weest, 2014 mei, gaan extra dansen op je voorgeven.
2: Lekker.
0: Martin, Felicity en Cola.
1: Ja, zeker.
0: Zeker gaan gegooid worden.
1: Definitely.
0: Luister, ja. Onze hele span is hier zo vanavond. Thanks for joining us as well and staying behind Felicity and Cola. It's going to be an absolute jewel. So come and join us all here at the Ranch Resort in Polokwane. Check jou later hier. So lekker naweek. Go Bokke!
1: Go Bokke!
0: Fais Kota! Lekker! Cheers. Bye, everybody.
2: Bye.
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0: is Bruno Mars on Jacaranda FM. He just might be singing us into the weekend. My name is Danny Payne, so we're hanging out until 12 p.m. on this Friday. I'm so happy it's Friday. You know, I handed D'Souza, she came in, she was like, Danny, what's wrong? And I was like, I'm just tired. That's all. My face is so puffy. Everyone thinks I've been crying, which is because of this week. It's this week. But it's over now. We've got this. You and me, we've got this. All we need to do is get till 12 and then we are smooth sailing into the weekend. I've got music though. Lots of music for us for today. Paula Cole, DJ Clark and Beaten Bird, Ed Sheeran in Mier o Bud. It is 12 minutes past 9 on this Friday the 10th of July and you're listening to your number one feel-good station, Jacaranda FM.
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0: Why were you always in a mood? It's 24K Golden and Ian Dior on Jacaranda FM. Carly Rae Jepsen, Call Me Maybe, and Ed Sheeran with Eyes Closed. 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
2: Today we're focusing on an important health checkup for women, the Pap smear. This simple test plays a crucial role in women's health by helping detect early signs of cervical cancer and other issues with the cervix, giving you a better chance to get treatment early. The Pap smear was developed by a Greek doctor named George Papanikolaou. He discovered that cancer could be detected simply by looking at cells that naturally shed from the cervix. When he first presented his findings in 1928, many doctors dismissed them, and it was only after another 13 years that he was able to convince them. His findings were revolutionary because during that time, many cases of cervical cancers were discovered too late. Today, the Pap smear is still preventing cancer-related deaths. During the test, a few cells are collected from the cervix and then examined under a microscope. The results can come back as normal, unclear, or abnormal. If the results are unclear, your doctor will advise on the next steps. Abnormal results should never be ignored. Cervical cancer is highly preventable and treatable if detected early. The earlier these abnormal changes are addressed, the better your prognosis will be. The general recommendation is that women start screening with Pap smears at age 21. But of course, it's best to talk to your doctor or visit your local clinic or Dis-Chem pharmacy to discuss the right course of action based on your personal health.
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8: Obibaya on the N12 West in Gauteng, there's a stationary vehicle just after the ramp to the R21 M41. In Booysens on the M1 North, there's slow-moving traffic towards Crown. And in Gauteng on the N12, the southern bypass eastbound, there are roadworks after Uncle Charlie's interchange. If you see something while you're out and about, because there's not a lot happening here, let me know. 084-85-00942. Mr. Kapot from Gabrielle, Huntrix, EJ, Audrey Nuna, and Ray Army with Golden. My name is Danny Painter in for Ilana Africa Brennan Kump. 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

0: It is golden. Hendrix, EJ, Audrey, Nuna, and Ray Ami on Jacaranda FM from K-Pop Demon Hunters. I was talking to Khada D'Souza this morning, and I've realized I said it yesterday, but I say it again now, and I actually might say it with tears in my actual eyes because I think I'm getting old. And, you know, yesterday I was talking to our head of music, Wilfred, because we were doing the Feel Good Mystery year, and Wilfred was saying to me that I am not as young as I think I am. And I might have to agree with him. So yesterday I heard the words coming out of my mouth that this music is not real music. And back in my, when I was younger, we used to play real music. And then today, Khada D'Souza and I got into a conversation that lasted about 20 minutes about Bleach. And how excited we both are for the weekend, Not to go out and party, not to put on our high heels. She is cleaning her windows in her house with a chemical concoction that she has created. And I have a new 5-liter bleach that I can crack open this weekend and it's going to be fresh. You know how when you buy a fresh new coffee and you open it, it smells fresh? The same thing with bleach. And I've never been more excited about anything in my life. I don't want to do anything. I just want to bleach. I want to wash the curtains. I want to bleach the floors. And that is giving me the most joy. And this is how you know that you are now old and should probably retire. Do you have this? What is your thing? What are you looking most forward to in your old age this weekend? 084-850-0942.
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2: In Gauteng on the N3 Eastern Bypass, there is fire and smoke just after the ramp from Van Buren Road. There is slow moving traffic there. I don't have another report for you from there at the moment, but if you are in that area, you could send us a voice note on 084-85-00942. Also on the N3E East, there is a stationary vehicle at the ramp to Modderfontein Road. On the N12 West, there's a stationary vehicle just after the ramp to the R21. And on the M1 North, there's slow moving traffic towards the Crown Interchange. As you can see, stuur vir my asseblief 'n boodskap op 084-85-00942. It is Vanessa Carlton on Jacaranda FM, almost 10 o'clock. It's called 1,000 Miles.

0: I needed this today. I hope that if you needed it, it gives you that message. Whatever it is that's bugging you, whatever it is that's on the mind, maybe you didn't sleep so lacquer, maybe it's money, maybe it's work, maybe it's your mother-in-law on the way for the weekend, whatever it is, everything's going to be all right, you know? It all works out in the end, and we'll be here next week this time worrying about something else. So in the grand scheme of things, maybe we should just let it go, you know? Anyway, I have something else. If you're thinking of letting things go, dink jy daaraan om jou motor te verkoop? 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
3: Pretoria 22, Johannesburg 20, Tzaneen 25 degrees. We start at the Madlunga Commission of Inquiry, and it's expected to hear applications from witnesses N and O to have their testimony heard partially in camera with only their voices heard. Witness N is a police detective attached to the political killings task team, while Witness O is a crime intelligence officer. Anasasi Mahobo has more.
4: Both witnesses are expected to testify on matters involving the Investigating Directorate Against Corruption, or IDEC. Witness N, a female SAPS detective deployed in the Eastern Cape, is expected to testify about the alleged criminal conduct of a senior investigator attached to IDEC. She claims the investigator extorted money from a foreign national in exchange for protection. Witness O, a crime intelligence officer, is expected to testify about a request she received from IDEC head Andrea Johnson in relation to a criminal complaint against suspended deputy crime intelligence head Major General Firoz Khan. Anastasi Mokhobu for Jacaranda Newswatch in Pretoria.
3: The city of Tshwane has moved to reassure residents that municipal services will continue uninterrupted despite major leadership developments at council. This follows the decision to place the city manager on precautionary suspension and to institute disciplinary proceedings against the chief financial officer. The DA has since strongly criticized the suspension. Here's city spokesperson Samkela Mgobozi.
5: We want to assure the residents that the administration remains stable and fully focused on delivering reliable services, maintaining the city's financial stability, accelerating infrastructure investment, and improving the quality of life of all those who live in our capital city.
3: Pick It Up continues to experience service delivery disruptions at waste collection depots in the city of Johannesburg. This is due to ongoing protest action by casual workers, which is affecting operations at five of Pick It Up's 12 depots. The Avalon depot remains the hardest hit. Basic Education Minister Siviwe Khwakhube has admitted that the school nutrition program is facing growing pressure. This is due to a range of operational and financial challenges. Speaking at the South African Human Rights Commission hearing, she pointed out rising food prices, budget constraints, and uneven implementation across provinces are key concerns.
6: But the program of this scale is not without its challenges. Constraints relating to funding, to food inflation, fuel costs, rising learner out numbers, infrastructure, food safety, menu quality, and uneven implementation across province. This division of responsibility cannot become an excuse for weak implementation.
3: And President Cyril Ramaphosa is heading to France for an official visit with President Emmanuel Macron. Ramaphosa is expected to co-chair high-level engagement. Emil Pinar takes a look.
7: President Ramaphosa is expected to meet with Macron despite South Africa being disinvited from the G7 summit by France earlier this year. The presidency says relations between the two countries remain productive and is underpinned by strong cooperation at national, regional and multilateral levels. The presidency says France has shown keen interest in South African perspectives on international and regional peace and security issues. Ramaphosa will also meet with French business leaders during the visit. For Jacaranda Newswatch, I'm Emil Pinar.
3: That's your latest news. More at 11 or visit jacarandafm.com.
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11: It is time for the Feel Good Mystery Year. And this year was... And actually, it's considered by many to be the most greatest year in Hollywood for movies. All of the biggest movies, the movies that we love, all came out in the same year. And I'm going to try and play clips, but I'm going to try and play them from like the least popular, but they're all popular, but like the least popular of the most popular to the most popular, because I fear if I play you the most popular one, you're going to know immediately. So some of the movies that I'm not going to play, American Beauty came out in this year. Toy Story came out in this year. The Green Mile came out in this year. And then we got this line from this movie that will stay with me for the rest of my life.
10: And don't forget, I'm also just a girl standing in front of a boy asking him to love her.
11: And Dean just shouted Pretty Woman. Very close, very close. The movie is Notting Hill with Hugh Grant and Julia Roberts. One of the biggest movies of this year, but surprisingly not the biggest movie. There were three other movies that were bigger. One of them was The Sixth Sense. What year are we talking about? 0848500942. Now, from love movies to love songs, Mariah Carey and Jay-Z dropped Heartbreaker, and the Backstreet Boys were still dropping music. The next one is I Want It That Way.
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Now.

0: It is the Backstreet Boys on Jacaranda FM. I Wanted That Way, Heartbreaker from Mariah Carey and Jay-Z. What is the feel-good mystery year? So Chanel won. She got it already. Dean was close, very, very close. And there have been a couple of people that are close, but no cigar yet. No one has gotten it. So I told you, The Sixth Sense, Fight Club, American Beauty, Toy Story. But also, and this is going to give it away fully now.
1: Do you want to know what it is? The Matrix is everywhere. It is all around us. Even now, in this very room. You can see it when you look out your window or when you turn on your television. You can feel it when you go to work, when you go to church, when you pay your taxes. It is the world that has been pulled over your eyes to blind you from the truth.
2: What truth?
0: Would you take the red pill or the blue pill? Neither. I actually just want to go back to the start. They can just put me back in that cryo chamber and just leave me there. I don't need to know nothing. What year is it? 08485-00942. Some of the biggest movies, but also some of the biggest series. Buffy the Vampire Slayer came out in this year. Will and Grace came out in this year. The Sopranos, Friends, and Who Wants to Be a Millionaire? It was kind of the golden age of entertainment. We had good music like this.

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I just remembered I saw this dude live. I was like, I know this dude. Living La Vida Loca from Ricky Martin and Brian McKnight with Back at One. Okay, so we're playing the Feel Good Mystery. It's my last one. Ilana Afrika Bredenkamp is back from Monday, but it is a good one. I think it's the best year ever for music, for movies, for everything. It was also the year that Thabo Mbeki became president. And it was the year that we were still doing things like burning a CD for our friends and writing on it with marker or decorating it with stinkies and decorating bedrooms, lava lamps, posters all over the wall of like Devon Sawa and Jonathan Taylor Thomas. We were renting movies every Sunday night. Teen magazines were a thing for the boys and the girls, actually, because it wasn't their skater or surfer magazine that the boys liked to read. And then the girls had like all of these teen what's. And then if you had money, if your family had money, then they would have the ones from the UK. And then you'd go sleep over at their house and do makeup. And then they always came with like little stick-on stars and stuff, your face or like a lip gloss. And then you would read about the Skinner from the UK, from the teen stars. Also, collecting Pokemon cards and spending our weekends just hanging around at a shopping mall. We did nothing. We had no money to spend, but we would beg our parents to take us. And then we would go stand there outside Menlyn, outside Entrance 4. And just stand. We would stand there. Then we'd do a lap around the mall. Then we'd go stand there by Entrance 4. Then we'd do another lap around, but you'd be dressed, hey? For what? I don't know. But this was a good year. What year are we talking? 08485-00942. This was a good song. It's Whitney Houston. It's not right, but it's okay.

It's not right, but it's okay. I feel like this is another sign from the universe for us today. It might not be right, but it's okay. We're gonna let it go, yeah? We're gonna let it go. Okay, what year are we in? It was a good year. Everyone is messaging me and saying it was the year I was in matric. Yo! No, we don't say things like that. We were in matric not so long ago. It wasn't this many years ago. We were in matric like 5 years ago, man. We're still waiting for our 10-year reunion. Also, it was the year of the frosted tip. Do you remember that hairstyle? Oh, there was a boy in my school. He was so hot and he had frosted tips. He wasn't allowed, but he did it. And I want to say his name so badly because if I say his name, if you were in Pro Arte Elfin Park, you would know exactly what I'm talking about. And we all used to wait on the stairs for him to finish art class. And then he would swagger past with his art bag and his frosted tips. Now, if I see a frosted tip, I know exactly what town you come from. Like, exactly. I also know what kit you bought at the pharmacy to do those frosted tips. But back then, frosted tips are also making a comeback in Brakpan. I'm not saying what I'm saying, but I'm saying. Anyway, we also had SpongeBob SquarePants, Bob L'Eponge, launched in this year. Do you know what year we're talking about? 08485-00942. I play you one more song and then I shall reveal. This was the big one, the biggest song of the year. And I think if you had MTV, you are going to know exactly what you are. Somebody.

0: Okay, so this is from Shrek, apparently. I didn't watch that movie. I'm sorry. But everyone has messaged me, yes, I know what year it is now. It is 1999. If you matriculated in this year, it is time for Botox, my friend. It's time that you definitely do need a pension by now, because the years are men that are left over there, my guy. 1999. Yo, you matriculated. Cindy says, I was 11 years old. I love the song. Must be nice to be 11 in 1999. I actually should work out how old I was. I feel like I was old. I was old in 1999. Okay, so that was the Feel Good Mystery. Ilana is back on Monday to play it with you. This has been great. I'm actually going to miss it. I really, really am.
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10: Mevrou van Dyk, hoe gaan dit met die kinders?
8: Arinal is daar vir jou gemeenskap, want ons is van jou gemeenskap. 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
2: Jacaranda Newswatch Traffic in 90 seconds.
11: As jy iets op die paai sien, stuur vir my boodskap op 0848500942. Johannesburg, Rea Via Bus Service is suspended for today due to unforeseen circumstances. This is just in. The Rea Via Bus Services are suspended today due to unforeseen circumstances. In Etowah on the N12 West, expect delays at Etowah. In Boksburg on the N17 East, roadworks, traffic restrictions near the R21 Rondebult Road. And on the N1 North, there's a stationary vehicle at the ramp to the Golden Highway. For more, you can follow us on Jack_traffic on X.

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1: Jacaranda Newswatch traffic in 90 seconds.
0: Just another reminder, Johannesburg, the Rea Vaya bus services are suspended for the rest of the day due to unforeseen circumstances. In Gauteng, on the R21 northbound, there is law enforcement. On the R21 north at the ramp from the N12 east, avoid that area if possible. There is also very slow-moving traffic through Galuli's interchange. I think that's a knock-on from there. For more, you can give us a follow on Jacka_traffic on X or stuur vir my asseblief 'n boodskap op 0848500. 942. Rihanna en Eva Marie op pad. It is your number one feel-good station. Jy luister na Jacaranda FM en my naam is Danny Painter. It is Riri on Jacaranda FM. Almost 11 o'clock on your number one feel-good station. 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

0: It is Eva Marie of Jack Rando FM with It Girl. Meer musiek op pad vir jou. Fun. Niles Barkley, Ella Langley, Tevin Campbell in Meer. But also, the drive with Rob and Roz this afternoon is going to be let you know. DJ Ankle Tap and Rob Forbes and Joe Man. Three DJs, one show. I mean, what could possibly happen? The best kickoff to your weekend, that's what could happen. But also, the sky has no limits at Jack Rand FM or at Lotto Star, because one lucky player flew high to a win of over 680,000 Rand on Lotto Star's Aviator from one single bet. Are you going to cash out at the top next? 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
9: Pretoria 22, Mombela 23, Johannesburg 20 grade. 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
10: Having considered the nature of the allegations and the applicable legislative framework, council further determined that the allegations constitute less serious misconduct as contemplated in part 1 of Annex JA to the regulations. The disciplinary process will now proceed in accordance with the prescribed statutory procedures.
9: Die DA het intussen die skorsing van Swane se stadsbestuurder Johan Mettler as onwettig veroordeel. 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Die as kokesleier van die stad Swane, Silia Brink.
11: The vote was only won by the ANC and the EFF by deducting 13 votes from the side who opposed Mettler's suspension. It's a clear cooking of the votes, a meeting riddled with irregularities.
9: Nou na die Midlango Kommissie van ondersoek en dit hoor vandag die aansoeke van twee polisiebeamptes om hulle getuienis agter geslote deure te lewer met net hulle stemme wat gehoor kan word. Anastasia Magobo het meer hieroor.
12: Both witnesses are expected to testify on matters involving the Investigating Directorate Against Corruption, or IDEC. Witness N, a female SAPS detective deployed in the Eastern Cape, is expected to testify about the alleged criminal conduct of a senior investigator attached to IDEC. She claims the investigator extorted money from a foreign national in exchange for protection. Witness O, a crime intelligence officer, is expected to testify about a request she received from IDEC head Andrea Johnson in relation to a criminal complaint against suspended Deputy Crime Intelligence head Major General Firoz Khan. Anastasia Mogobu for Jacaranda Newswatch in Pretoria.
9: In ander nuus, die saak teen 'n groep vermeende onwettige mynwerkers wat tydens operasie Prosper by Losberg Kloofmyn in Johannesburg in hegtenis geneem is, keer vandag terug na die hof. 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
13: The NPA will continue working closely with law enforcement partners to ensure that matters involving illegal mining and related criminal activities are dealt with through the criminal justice system.
9: En ons sluit af met nog nuus uit die buiteland. 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

0: It is Ella Langley, Choosing Texas on Jacaranda FM. It is your number one feel-good station. My name is Danny Painter in Freelana Africa Bread and Cup. And it is 9 minutes past 11 on this Friday. And I need you to tell me what we're doing. Because, okay, so I know that you know, and if you don't know, I'm going to tell you anyway. I binged Yellowstone, all of it, in the last couple of days. And I know that everyone else has already watched Yellowstone. I know that we're done talking about it, but I recently discovered it. And I became obsessed. No, actually, that's a very light way to put it. I want cowboy boots and a cowboy hat. I need to go to Montana. I feel like I am actually a cowboy. And I watched them on their horses and I watched them doing the cowboy things. And it's like when boys watch rugby and they think that they could play rugby better. Or coach the team and they shout and they say, we could have, you know, like they're the coach or they're the rugby player. I do that, but with Yellowstone. So I think that I can, right? So I found a couple of boots and I found a couple of hats and I'm going to do it. But now, I also then discovered Beth and Rip and they have their own show. It's called Dutton Ranch. And I am desperately unhappy to report that last night I finished Beth and Rip. So now I have nothing in my life, absolutely nothing. And I have nothing to look forward to at all. And basically at this point, I mean, there's not really much to live for if there's no Yellowstone or Beth and Rip. So I want to know what you're watching because I need something to go home and watch this weekend. It's got to be good. I want to lose myself. I don't want to look at my phone. I don't want to worry about the washing that I should pack away. I don't want to think about work. I want to lose my mind watching it. That is the kind of show that I need. What are you watching? What is that good? 0848500942.
1: 0848500942. 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
0: A little bit of Tim and Campbell, Ain't Hurt Nobody. It's called Can We Talk? Cover Me in Sunshine from Pink and Willow Sage Hearts. 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My name is Danny Painter.

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2: Don't sleep, man. What's the matter with you?

A little bit of Mango Groove, dance some more. Pink and Willow Sage Heart with Cover Me in Sunshine. I've got Rachel Plasson on the way, but also twice a month on a Friday, we are having a Clicks competition where you stand a chance to win a 2,500 Rand Clicks Club Card cashback. I'm going to ask you a Clicks question and you can enter via WhatsApp. I'm going to choose the best response and then I'm going to call you, right? And I want to know from you the answer to the question. So I would like for you to WhatsApp the keyword Clicks to 084850942. 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Dry Protect nappies, baby wipes, fruit juices, cereals, Made for Baby snacks, the noodles. 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So what's up the word Clicks to 084850942. This 0845 00942. 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And let me know which Made for Baby product is your favorite.

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5: 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Their services have been suspended for the day due to unforeseen circumstances. In Gauteng, on the N1 North, there's been a crash just before the ramp from Rigel Avenue. And on the N12, there is a stationary vehicle on the N12 R24 westbound just after the ramp from the R24 west. If you see anything, let us know, please, on 084 85 00942.

0: It is Eternal and BB Winans on Jacaranda FM. 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Now, I said to you that I want to know, what is your favorite Clicks made for baby product? And I could be giving you some Clicks Club Card cashback. And on the line, I have someone who really, really loves some Clicks products made for baby products, Rosemary Engelbracht. Rosemary, hello. Happy Friday.
1: Hi, happy Friday to you too.
0: Okay, so Rosemary, you sent me a voice note and you said that you have 6 grandchildren.
1: Yes, I do.
0: Wow. Okay, so you obviously go through a lot of babysitting and Clicks made for baby products, right?
1: Yes, I do.
0: What is your favorite?
1: My favorite is the wipes because I use them for everything.
0: For babies, I think you said you clean your phone.
1: I clean my phone because I have them all that want to use my phone all the time. Yeah.
0: I've got to ask you, Rosemary, are you, and honest answers only, because I see this with my mom, are you nicer to your grandkids than you were to your real kids?
1: 100%.
0: Why is that? I wouldn't know why.
1: I don't know. Maybe we're just getting to do it over again and we got more time.
0: Maybe it's that, or maybe the grandkids are actually nicer than we were.
1: No, I just love them.
0: Rosemary, thank you so much for answering. I am going to give you 2,500 rand in Clicks Club Card cashback.
1: Thank you so much, Danny.
0: Do you want to say hi to anyone? Is it in Leicester, enigiemand?
1: My yellow family.
0: Ooh, hello, family.
1: Mandy, they told me about this to enter.
0: Stunning. Okay, so you got to take Mandy to Clicks for something nice.
1: Yes.
0: Awesome. Then someone will be in touch with you in the week. Rosemary, have a lacquer weekend and good luck with the 6 grandbabies.
1: Thank you very much, Danny.
0: Awesome. Bye.
1: Have a nice day. Bye.
0: You too. So there you go. Just for WhatsApping the word Clicks, Rosemary Engelbracht has won herself 2,500 rand in Clicks Club Card cashback. You could be next in the next week or two. All you need to do is WhatsApp the word Clicks to 084-850-0942.
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0: It is David Guetta, Teddy Swims, Tones and I with Gone, Gone, Gone. Craig David, Sting and Shekinah on the way. 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

0: 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Jacaranda Newswatch traffic in 90 seconds.
1: It is our last traffic together for this week. Alex J's got you covered in Gauteng, and Barney, Simon, Sasha and Manani have got you covered in the Laagveld. In Gauteng on the N12 R24, there is law enforcement on the N12 R24 westbound at the ramp to the N3. Just be cautious there. In Gauteng on the N3 North, there are roadworks at the ramp from London Road. Staying in Gauteng on the N1, the Donnybar Freeway northbound, there's been a crash just before the ramp from Rigel Avenue, causing queuing traffic there. And staying in Gauteng on the N1 North, there's a stationary vehicle on the N1 North of the Western Bypass at the ramp to the N12 at the Southern Bypass. For more, you can follow us on Jacka_traffic on X, or you can just save the number and let us know what you see when you see it on 084 85 00942.

0: It is Shekinah on Jacaranda FM with What Are We? 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Pay less. More music on the way for you with Mr. Alex J. And then, of course, in the Laughfeld, Barney, Simon, Sasha and Manani. My name is Danny Painter. Thank you for hanging out with me this week. It's been so lekker. I'll catch you tomorrow for the Top 40, powered by Pick and Pay, somewhere between 10 a.m. and 2 p.m. Goodbye.
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9: Where it is now midday. Thank you, the fabulous Danny Painter. Back with you tomorrow for the Top 40 here on Jacaranda FM. Mind you, I've said that, now they're going to say the same thing. 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
10: Johannesburg 22, Rustenburg 24, Johannesburg 20 graden.
9: Big veld fire underway at the moment. Fire and smoke on the N3, the eastern bypass. It's in both directions at the ramp to Modderfontein Road, the R25. I'm afraid it's expect lane closures. Please be careful.
10: Minister van Finansies Eragon Wana sê die besluit om tydelik fondse van munisipaliteite terug te hou is bedoel om nakoming en die verantwoordelike bestuur van finansies te verbeter. Die nasionale tesourier die fondse van 69 munisipaliteite reg oor die land gevries. Eragon Wana het vandag die media oor die kwessie ingelig.
3: We have got no intention to punish municipalities whatsoever, but we are doing what is constitutional required of us. And the legislative framework, what does it require of us? We are required to take step and decisive action to safeguard public money.
10: Die organisasie teen belastingmisbruik verwelkom intussen die tesouriese besluit om die geld van die St. Johannesburg terug te hou. Wayne Divinage van Alte.
11: The problem is that after listening to Dada Marera, the mayor's response to that and what their actions are, it is all lip service. We do not get a sense of a serious adjustment and change to the way finances are being managed in the city.
10: Die Midlanga Kommissie van Ondersoek het getuie en toestemming verleen om gedeeltelik in kamere te getuig met slegs haar stem wat uitgesaai mag word. Anastasie Magobo het meer hieroor.
12: Evidence leader advocate Matlapisilo says publicly revealing the detective's identity could expose other members of the political killing task team as well as the officers assigned to protect them.
13: That would require the PKTT to replace almost the entire team.
12: Silo says the team's effectiveness depends largely on its anonymity, allowing investigators to build trust with communities and receive information from witnesses without compromising their safety or the broader investigation. Anastasia Mokhobu for Jacaranda News Watch in Pretoria.
10: Babita Deokaran sal volgende maand met 'n monument in Durban vereer word. 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
14: A family roots are in the Mount Edgecombe area, and then they had moved on to an area called New Cottage, which is now in Phoenix, and she moved to Johannesburg to work. She was assassinated in August, 5 years ago.
10: Die Gautengse Verkeersdepartement het 107 verdagtes in hegtenis geneem. 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Dit was tydens misdaadbestrydingsoperasies, woordvoerder Ofense Morwani.
15: The suspects were arrested for armed robbery, housebreaking, illegal possession of firearms, fraud, as well as possession of illegal mining tools.
10: En ons sluit af met nog nuus uit die buiteland. 12 mense is dood na 'n veldbrand in Spanje. 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

0: didn't know you were looking for love.
1: You thought you were just hungry. It's like that little feeling in the maag. Als iets verkeerd, ik weet niet wat. Oh, wait a minute. So I need love, man. Yes, because you are a human. Scarin Ramirez, proud human looking for love. John Legend, he's demanding. Love me now. And Dasha says, meet me in Austin. Good afternoon. Happy Friday to you. Wow, Opie Trumpel van die Naviek. And what a way to get closer to the weekend than our breakfast show with Martin and the team this morning. That was incredible. People are still buzzing about it on our WhatsApp line. It's an incredible story. And I'm obviously talking about the Gold Rush Make Me a Millionaire Cash Call competition. Oh, man, really? Here's a guy who pushes trolleys. And collects, you know, one of those guys, collects all the waste that we discard and then tries and recycles them, earn a crust for his fam. And he's in the running to win R1 million. We're going to be talking more about this later on. We're also going to be chatting to our feel-good squad. They're over at Mall at Reds at Centurion from 4 p.m. We're going to be chatting to the guys later on. But if you missed it, man, you missed a biggie this morning. It was just incredible. And then the other thing is that our audience, boy, oh boy, when we give you, you know, like never mind ChatGPT and all of that prompt stuff. Give me a QWERTY-based prompt and I'll make you a video. Nah, Martin got you guys to come up with the Loftus track via AI.
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3: Absolutely. With your lyrics. Thank you so much, each and every person who sent through a line. Here

0: played.
1: Thank you, Ayaz, with the replay. Uh-huh. Also, the Maxwell classic rock set, Listen to Your Heart. Yeah. Also, Miles Smith, Say We Wanna Dance. Yeah, lekker. Welcome to the show. We've got another offer, winning opportunity for you on your number one feel-good station. Yes, it is Zabet's winning weekends on Jacaranda FM. It is cash up for grabs, and if you are a Zabet member, then you will, and you're a winner on the air, then you'll get Zabet credit equal to the final cash amount that you also win. Details of that one coming up. Yay, the Zabet competition. Our feel-good squad standing by. We'll be chatting to Wandile around about 3:40, more or less, today. And what else is coming up on the show? Great music, as always. I've got to do the Newswatch traffic updates. However, speaking of traffic updates, have you noticed, or is it just me, have you noticed how many of the road rules actually don't apply to some people? I mean, yeah, you know. We have to band together, folks. We have to stand our ground.
2: I was recently driving on the highway, and it was going from four lanes down to one lane in the middle of the day for construction because everybody, I guess. That's what was... Where do we gotta go, you know? And as it's all merging, there was one guy who's like, I'm just gonna drive down the shoulder and then cut all of the traffic and then jump to the front of the line. You know this piece of move, right? There's always... Mm-hmm. That guy always gets away with it, you know? But not on this day, my friends. Can I tell you? We all drove bumper to bumper, be like, no. F*** him. Like, we were this close. You could have held up pennies in between our cars, you guys. It was the most beautiful act of patriotism I had ever seen. So we came together as a country to defeat our enemy. How beautiful was that, you know?
1: Stand together, Mzansi.
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4: Jacaranda Newswatch traffic in 90 seconds.
5: Sad time of the year, folks. We've got two felt fires underway at the moment. Fire and smoke reduced visibility on the N3, the Eastern Bypass. That's in both directions at the ramp to Modderfontein Road, the R25. The fire brigade is there, so I'm afraid expect lane closures and please be careful. We've also got another felt fire underway. It is near Albertina Sisulu Road on the N1 South. Bentford View, slow moving traffic, N3 North on the ramp to the N12 East at Galulis. Stationary vehicle N12 R24 West at the ramp to the N3. Stationary vehicle M1 South at Proefplas. Stationary vehicle M1 South at the ramp to Atterbury Road. Nog is still staan om motor op die N1 Noord net voor Linwoodweg. And a stationary vehicle on the N1 South at Brakfontein Road. Also, Justin, we've got law enforcement now on the M39 ramp to the N1 South. And that is after the ramp to Allendale Road.
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0: Newswatch traffic update. We've got a stationary vehicle on the N12 East now at Uncle Charlie's. Nog still staan om oor. It'll be N Ian Noort, and this one is at the ramp to Linwood Road. Stationary vehicle M1 South at the ramp to Atterbury Road. Stationary vehicle M1 South at the Proefplaas interchange. Veld fire on the N1 South and obviously reduced availability, and that's at Albertina Sisulu Road. The other veld fire underway is on the N3, the Eastern Bypass, and there is reduced visibility in both directions at the ramp to Modderfontein Road, the R25, and that is off the N3 North. Wees baie versigtig in die omgewings asseblief. Bedford View N3 North. You've got slow moving traffic on the ramp to the N12 East at Galulis. And that's your Newswatch traffic update. So picture this. You're out with your bud and her phone gets swiped right out of her hand. 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T's and C's apply. Nothing happening is worth something. To get your Suntum quote, give them a call on 0860 444 444, or you can get covered online. 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

0: Can you see me through? Donkey Jesse. Jesse Clegg featuring Mzaki. New single, See Me Through. In front of that, her old single, Gaga with Paparazzi. Swat them away. Everybody's paparazzi these days. Can I post this on it? Yes, go ahead. Hey, it's going to be a lekker weekend ahead, eh? Yo-ee. Have we got some sport happening this weekend? I'm just asking for a friend, even though it's not a Dinster. Yes, we surely do. Nations Cup tomorrow at Loftus. Yeah, the AI Licky, sorry, the KM, near KI. I got confused there. Kunstmatige Intelligentie. You heard the AI track as made by you and Martin Bester. Now we get to see it play out at Loftus tomorrow. It is the Springboks taking on Scotland. Monday, we've got to wait till Monday for the next round of the Under-20 Rugby World Championship. Junior Boca taking on England this coming Monday, 6:30 p.m. Whew, and last night, hey, France too good for Morocco, huh? You can miss a penalty and still win, buddy, don't worry. So France through to the semi-finals tonight, 9 p.m. kickoff. That's at the FIFA World Cup for Spain versus Belgium. Should be a real cracker. Oh, and Martin's got something big happening, not this weekend, today, Moss.
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9: Johannesburg 20, Pretoria and Polokwane 22.
0: Two felt fires underway. The reduced visibility because of the fire and smoke on the N3, the eastern path bypassed in both directions at the ramp to Modderfontein Road. There's lane closures as well. And we've also got a felt fire on the M1 south at Albertina Sisulu Road.
9: Former Ekurhuleni City Manager Imogen Mashansi and suspended HR head Linda Qasheka have been granted bail of 50,000 rand each by the Germiston Magistrates Court. This after the state decided not to oppose bail. They face corruption charges stemming from allegations that they protected suspended Ekurhuleni Metro Police Deputy Chief Julius Mkunazi from disciplinary action after he allegedly fitted police blue lights to vehicles owned by controversial businessman Vusikat Matlala. Mkwanazi and suspended Ekurhuleni head of legal services Kemi Bihardi were also granted bail of 50,000 rand each yesterday. The matter has since been postponed to August for further investigation. Here's Magistrate Trevor Clarkson.
14: Accused 1 in 3 not to leave the country without the written permission of the investigating officer. Accused 1 in 3 not directly or indirectly contact or interfere with state witnesses at the Finance and Human Resources Department at Ekurhuleni Municipality.
9: The Midlanga Commission of Inquiry has granted another witness permission to testify partially in camera to protect their employment status. Evidence leader advocate Matlapiselo says witness O will testify about an investigation triggered by a whistleblower currently serving in the South African Police Service. Selo says allowing the witness to testify in camera with only their voice heard is necessary to safeguard the witness.
15: She fears that if her identity is now disclosed, she may suffer pushback and some level of occupational detriment, including intimidation or any other that may eventually affect her employment. Her request is for the Commission to extend the protection afforded her by the Protected Disclosures Act and as a whistleblower.
9: Finance Minister Enagoronwana says the decision to temporarily withhold funds from municipalities is intended to improve compliance and not a punishment. The National Treasury has frozen 13.5 billion rand in local government equitable share transfers for July to 69 municipalities across the country. This is due to persistent and serious statutory non-compliance. Goronwana briefed the media on the matter today.
16: We have got no intention to punish municipalities whatsoever, but we are doing what is constitutional required of us and the legislative framework, what does it require of us? We are required to take step and decisive action to safeguard public money.
9: In news abroad, Andy Burman, who is poised to become the new British Prime Minister, has apologised for the Labour Party's initial stance on Israeli attacks in Gaza. Shortly after Hamas attacks on Israel in October 2023, outgoing Prime Minister Keir Starmer said Israel had the right to withhold power and water from Gaza. Burnham has accused Israel of violating the US brokered ceasefire agreement.
17: The UK was too slow to call for a ceasefire, and we must now do more to strengthen our approach, which includes looking at further sanctions, both on those involved in the violence in Gaza, but also looking at measures to ban trade in goods with illegal settlements. I, like many people, feel passionately about Gaza, and I will do everything I can to work with international partners to stop the suffering.
9: And finally, in the U.S., a Florida airport was renamed after Donald Trump. This has accelerated a push by the U.S. president and its supporters to plaster his name and image on everything from national landmarks to banknotes. The airport renaming was signed into law by Florida's Republican governor, Ron DeSantis. That's then your latest news, and your big story is lunchtime, more too.
0: While he's putting his name all over everything, or attempting to, you did see the press conference this past week where he referred to the Islamic Republic of Japan. Yes. Well, you must never visit the Islamic Republic of Japan during Ramadan.
9: Wow.
0: Dude!

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Wrap it up. Sizzle, Jacaranda FM. Prior to that, yay, regular visitors to South Africa. UB40 with Higher Ground. BTS in the mix as well from Arirang, their new album, with the single Swim. And Jackson M with You Rock My World. Thanks for letting us rock yours. I'll be a little gently this Friday with more music that you love. Here's One Direction now. You and I.

0: ate the whole damn log? Maybe it's a hog, I don't know. It's Lola Young with Messy. Mikasa and One Direction in the mix as well on your number one winning station. 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
6: Newswatch traffic update. Okay, so watch out for the Veld fire. There's reduced visibility. That is now N3, both directions at the ramp to Modderfontein Road. Also, the Veld fire near Albertina Sisulu Road is causing reduced visibility as well. As for the rest, it's all stationary vehicles. There's one on the N12 R24 West at the ramp to the N3. Nogestol Stanemotori LP N.E.N. Noort. That is before the ramp to Allendale Road. Station vehicle M1 South at the ramp from Rigel. Station vehicle R21 North at the ramp from Nell Mapius Drive. Roadworks underway on the R21 North before the ramp to the R25. Station vehicle M1 South after the N12 West to Morocco Bypass, and a station vehicle on the M1 South after the ramp from the N4. So Ilana's been off this week. However, she's back this coming week, and on Tuesday, the 14th of July, you can catch her live from 9 to midday as they kick off day one of the manufacturing in Durban. There's a welcome address by Minister Park Stau of the Department of Trade, Industry and Competition, followed by a keynote address from Deputy President Paul Mashatile. 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

0: Hang it, fellas. Coldplay on Jacaranda FM along with Shania Twain. Ah, that impresses me immensely, man. Okay, so July the 10th. It's the 191st day of the year today. 174 days left in this one. What? What was your New Year's resolution? Come on, dude. If it's your birthday today, feels like Mikey and Minnie of Nandikue. Please have a beautiful day and please have a great year ahead. You share your birthday with one of the greatest inventors of all time. But boy, was he ripped off. The inventor of the electrical motor, arc lighting and AC power, Nikola Tesla, born today, 1856. Raging Bull, the movie. Robert De Niro played the boxing great, but the real Raging Bull, Jake LaMotta, born today, 1921. Also, Max von Sydow, the Swedish-born actor. Who else have we got? The Broadway composer-lyricist of Hello, Dolly and La Cage aux Folles, Jerry Herman, born today. Arthur Ashe's birthday, the African-American tennis legend, won the Aussie Open in 1970, Wimbledon in 75, US Open in 68. It's one of those utterly tragic stories. Had an operation, had a blood transfusion in 1993, and developed HIV from the blood transfusion. That was those days, huh? Virginia Wade, the American tennis champ. She won the Aussie Open in 72, Wimbledon in 77, and the US Open in 68 as well. Only like that. Arlo Guthrie, the American singer, born today. Ronnie James Dio, late rock vocalist of Rainbow and Black Sabbath and Dio. Neil Tennant of the Pet Shop Boys, 72 years old today. What? Still looking for West End girls, allegedly. Sofia Vergara, the Colombian actress who played Gloria in the TV series Modern Family. She's 54 today. And Jessica Simpson, the American singer, turned into hair extension mogul. She's 46 today. But what about the local legends? Yeah, we got a bunch of them. Solomon Mahlangu's Feriastach was the late MK operative, and he was one of the last people to be hanged back in 1979. Solomon Mahlangu, born today, 1956. Football star Teboho Mokoena, born 1974. The legendary long-distance runner Wally Hayward, born today, 1908. He won the Comrades Marathon five times in a 60-year career. And what about the rugby stars? Yeah, we got a bunch of them. Davi de Villiers, or de Villiers. The former Springbok captain, born today, 1940, then became a South African government minister and a diplomat. But he was also an ordained church minister. And the other rugby stars born today, Henny Larue, Marius Hubert, and Uli Schmidt. Happy birthday to all of our July 10th babies.
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10: Roads. Let's see now. We've got roadworks underway on the R21 North. Some delays before the ramp to the R25. Stationary vehicle R21 North at the ramp from Nelnapius Drive. Stationary vehicle M1 South at the ramp from Rigel. Stationary vehicle M1 North, Pretoria Main Road before the ramp to Allendale Road. And we've got a stationary vehicle on the N12 R24 West before the ramp to the N3. 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

0: Such a good track from the former Idol star. That's the Paul-born Amy Jones on Jacka. Summit Celine Dion and Chanel's in with the news after this.
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13: Johannesburg 20, May King 23, Pretoria 22 grade.
0: First crash of the afternoon. Turns out it was on the N12 R24 west at the ramp to the N3. And we've also got a new stationary vehicle in. It's on the N1 north after the Buccleuch interchange.
13: Die polisie het 'n deurbraak gemaak in die ondersoek na die moord op die Noordwes misdaadvegter en aktivis Tato Molosankwe. Hy is in Mei by sy huis in Mahikeng doodgeskiet en is in 'n vermoedelike sluipmoordaanval doodgeskiet. 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
14: We have got no intention to punish municipalities whatsoever, but we are doing what is constitutional required of us and the legislative framework, what does it require of us? We are required to take step and decisive action to safeguard public money.
13: Die organisasie teen belastingmisbruik verwelkom intussen die tesorie se besluit om die geld van die stad Johannesburg terug te hou. Wayne Divinage van Alta.
15: The problem is that after listening to Dada Marera, the mayor's response to that and what their actions are, it is all lip service. We do not get a sense of a serious adjustment and change to the way finances are being managed in the city.
13: Die stadsraad van die Satswane gaan tigstampe neem teen die geskorste hoof van finansies Gareth Mnisi. 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
10: Having considered the nature of the allegations and the applicable legislative framework, council further determined that the allegations constitute less serious misconduct as contemplated in part 1 of Annexure A to the regulations. The disciplinary process will now proceed in accordance with the prescribed statutory procedures.
13: Die Midlanga Kommissie van Ondersoek het intussen nog 'n getuie toestemming verleen om gedeeltelik in kamera te getuig om hul indiensnemingsstatus te beskerm. 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
16: She fears that if her identity is now disclosed, she may suffer pushback and some level of occupational detriment, including intimidation or any other that may eventually affect her employment. Her request is for the Commission to extend the protection afforded her by the Protected Disclosures Act and as a whistleblower.
13: Nog nie uit die buiteland 12 mense is dood in 'n veldbrand in Spanje. 'N Langdurige hittegolf veroorsaak veldbrande in die suide van Europa. 6 mense is ook beseer. En 'n lughawe in Florida in die VSA is na Donald Trump vernoem. Die lughawe hernoeming is deur Florida se gouverneur Ron DeSantis in wetgewing onderteken. Dit in die jongste nuus, meer om 3 uur.
0: Thank you, Chanel Gay. Alrighty, where are we going now? Into the 2 o'clock hour we dive, and coming up in this hour, well, here at Jacaranda, we've joined forces with Zabet. This is the start of winning weekends. That's right. Today, tomorrow, and Sunday, there's cash up for grabs. 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So that's hashtag Zabet to 084-850-942. 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It's coming up in about 35 minutes. You've got plenty of time to get set up. And also coming up in this hour, well, we'll update your Newswatch traffic and we'll bring you the best tunes I could find in the cupboard.
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0: Like, for example, Lizzo.

Skin. Here you go. Holler for Bruno Mars. Also Brian Adams and Lizzo in the mix on Jacaranda FM. Hollering away, classic Starship coming up. Also Shakira, freshly ground, and this banger from the Spice.

0: Okay, he's next. We found something a little fresh there. We told him, Paul. Paul Russell's a little boo thing. Also in the Mengsel, Shakira Freshly Ground. Should be the other way around. Freshly Ground, featuring Shakira with Waka Waka, this time for royalties. Starship, We Built This City, and the Brilliant Spice Girls with the Dark Child remix of Holler. I was reminded again the other day, you know, we don't really know, fully understand the effect that we have on other people. And I'm not talking about myself or anybody in the public eye or ear or whatever. See, nobody knows for certain how much impact that they have on the lives of other people unless those other people tell them. I mean, for example, you never know the true impact you have on those around you. You never knew how much somebody needed that smile you just gave them, or how much you reaffirmed their faith in humanity because you were a decent human being. It's a beautiful thing. I'm glad we don't know. But then my friend, the American, Nate Bargatze, shame, he didn't realize the effect that he was having on a waitress. No, really.
1: We had a waitress quit on us once. She just quit. She took her order and left. And she was very nice. Like, we didn't know she was going to quit. And she was like, oh, that's a good choice. She wrote everything down and then walked to her car and drove to her house. And she didn't tell anybody she was going to quit. So no one knew to check on us. She was at home watching TV. And, I mean, we sat there with probably the most trust we've ever had in a person. I think about her every day.
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0: Earlier on, there was a crash on the N12 R24 West at the ramp to the N3. Currently, we've got a stationary vehicle M1 south of Western Bypass at the ramp to Albertina Sisulu Road. That's also where the Felt fire was. Reduced visibility. Hopefully, it's been eitrables. Stationary vehicle M1 south of Donoghue-Bear Freeway at the ramp to the R21 south, N1 south. Crash on the N3 south at Von Buren Road. Roadworks underway on the N1 north, the ramp to the N14 west, the N1 north at the Brockfontein interchange. And believe it or not, a lost load on the N1 north, that's the Donoghue-Bear Freeway, at the ramp from Rigel Avenue. 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

0: It is Black Coffee, David Guetta on Jacaranda. Yeah, Delilah Montague in the mix. She's a phenomenal vocalist as well. Huh? Drive by Black Coffee and David Guetta, along with Benson Boone and Mr. Electric Blue. Alrighty, it is competition time here on Jacaranda FM. 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Somebody who's done exactly that, and says, "Sopi line up you, look," it is Penelope Valkomert. Welcome to Jacaranda, Penelope. How are you today?
1: I'm fine, and you?
0: I'm not too bad, thank you. What are you looking forward to this weekend?
1: Just resting.
0: Jy lyk, jy klink 'n bietjie uitgeput.
1: Okay.
0: Wil jy die replenish funds knoppie draai of druk?
1: Yeah,
0: that's how it works. Jy ken seker die story. Okay,
1: yeah.
0: So, Zarbet, die 6 letters, watter jy kan 3 kies. Wat is die eerste?
1: I.
0: A for Alex. I like that one. Okay.
2: Yes. A.
0: A is 2000 rand.
1: Wow.
0: Jy voel 'n bietjie beter nou, hè?
1: Yes.
0: Net effens. Net dat klein rekkie.
1: Yes.
0: Kies nog een, nog een letter. Wat is die nog?
1: R.
0: R.
1: Yes.
0: Okay. R. En het is waard?
2: R.
0: Nog 3000 rand.
1: Wow. Jo.
0: Hey guys, she's actually cheering up. Hang on, I'm going to get a gilling in a second. Here we go. Laaste letter. Wat een wat jy kies. Jy het Z.

0: are nog R3,000.
1: Wow.
2: Hey guys, she's actually cheering up. Hang on, I'm going to get a gilling in a second. Here we go. Laaste letter. Wat een wat jy kies. Jy het die Z, jy het die B, en die E, en die T. Die T.
1: Ja.
2: T. Ja. Jy sal het nie glo nie, sissy. Maar is nog R2,000.
1: Wow.
2: I told you I'd get a laughing, guys. You've just won 7,000 rand, lady.
1: Thank you so much.
2: Ach, Penelope, nice to hear you feeling a little bit more gelukkig again. Nou moet ek vra, are you a member at Zabet?
1: Yes.
2: You are? Dit beteken jy kry R7,000 krediet by Zabet as well.
1: Baie, baie dankie.
2: Jy het gewen, sissy. Thank you for spreading your enthusiasm on a Friday. Gelukkige dag verder, sissy. Ons het jou besonderhede. We'll be in touch and geniet die geld and that credit. I hope you're a big winner, Penelope.
1: Oh, so thank you so much.
2: You're welcome. Lekker naweek verder. Bye. There you go. Hi, we have ways and means of cheering you up, especially on a Friday with our friends at Zabet, because this is Winning Weekends. We're going to be doing this all tomorrow and Sunday as well. So you know what to do. Hashtag Zabet and follow the prompts to 084-8500-942.
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2: Jack at Newswatch traffic. All right, we've got roadworks on the N1 North, the ramp to the N14 West, the N1 North at the Brakfontein interchange. But the biggie is the crash. Happened about 30 minutes ago, N3 South at Van Buren Road. Got a lost load on the N1 North of the Danube Freeway at the ramp from Rigel Avenue, and a stationary vehicle on the N1 South, and that is before the ramp to Rigel Drive. And that is it. Yeah. That's lacquer. We get back to the hits a whole lot faster.
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10: Johannesburg and Emalahleni 20, Pretoria 22.
0: We have got a stationary vehicle now on the N14 South at the Brakfontein Interchange and Edenvale side, R24 West. There's slow-moving traffic towards the N12 merge.
10: We start with news just in. Police have arrested two suspects in the investigation into the murder of Northwest crime fighter and activist Tato Molosankwe. The 36-year-old was shot and killed at his home in Mahikeng in May this year. It's understood he was assassinated. The motive for the murder is still unknown. In other big news, the Midlanga Commission of Inquiry has heard allegations of interference involving the head of the Investigating Directorate Against Corruption, Advocate Andrea Johnson, and suspended Deputy Crime Intelligence Head Feroz Khan. The commission is hearing testimony from retired Colonel Kubis Rulofse Anasasi Mohobu has more.
3: The commission heard allegations that IDEC head advocate Andrea Johnson asked former journalist and now AfriForum spokesperson Barry Bateman to obtain a document linked to a criminal complaint against suspended deputy crime intelligence head Major General Firoz Khan. The complaint relates to a common assault and intimidation case opened by crime intelligence officer Brigadier Leonardo Petle against Khan.
11: We don't do things like this when we investigate matters. As an investigating officer, I don't do things like this. So I expect more from a prosecutor.
3: Anastasi Mohobu for Jacaranda News Watch in Pretoria.
10: Former Ekurhuleni City Manager Imogen Mashazi and suspended HR head Linda Qasheka have been granted bail of 50,000 rand each in the German Magistrates Court. This after the state decided not to oppose bail. They face corruption charges stemming from allegations that they protected suspended Ekurhuleni Metro Police Deputy Chief Julius Mkwanazi from disciplinary action after he allegedly fitted police blue lights to vehicles owned by controversial businessman Vusikant Matlala. Mkwanazi and suspended Ekurhuleni head of legal services Kenny Barai were also granted bail of 50,000 rand each. The matter has since been postponed to August. Here's Magistrate Trevor Claassen.
12: Accused 1 and 3 not to leave the country without the written permission of the investigating officer. Accused 1 and 3 not directly or indirectly contact or interfere with state witnesses at the Finance and Human Resources Department at Ekurhuleni Municipality.
10: More than 70 suspects, including 7 women, have been arrested during Operation Prosper on the West Rand. The multidisciplinary operation involved police as well as members of the South African National Defence Force. Officers impounded 2 vehicles and seized more than 20 generators and confiscated 100 bags of gold-bearing material. Here's police spokesperson Tinswalo Sebeko.
13: The multidisciplinary operation conducted by the Gauteng Police in collaboration with the South African National Defence Force, the operation is still underway and the number of arrests and recovered items may increase as law enforcement officers continue with the operation.
10: And we end off with news abroad. A powerful typhoon is approaching a remote chain of Japanese islands. Authorities have warned of winds, rain, as well as landslides and flooding. Typhoon Buvi is expected to pass very close to several remote islands, as well as near Taiwan. Buvi is also expected to make landfall around the Chinese city of Wenzhou. That's your big stories for now. More at 4.
0: And while I'm happy to wish you a happy long weekend, I believe you're back with me on Sunday.
10: I am.
0: Don't sound so sad there, September. Come on, we'll have a lacquer show. Sunday, Jack and Bri, between 10 and 2. Alex and Chanel back with you.

0: is love. He was out here last year on the 100% Retro Tour. Nice guy. Great friend to have at a party. Hadaway, What Is Love? Alex Warren with Fever Dream and Beyoncé's Irreplaceable. Alrighty, can we talk about self-help for a second?
1: If you're looking for self-help, why would you read a book written by somebody else? That's not self-help, that's help. There's no such thing as self-help. You did it yourself, you didn't need help. You did it yourself. Try to pay attention to the language we've all agreed on.

0: Her lyric writer, by the way, Sabrina Carpenter's lyric writer, has just done her own album, and it's rather good. More about that on Sunday. Hey, Sabrina Carpenter, Sam Smith, Pink, and Jeremy Loops making waves on your number one feel-good station. It's going to be a big feel-good weekend, that's for sure. Yay! Well, we've got the Zarbed winning weekends coming up for this Ian Funny in the Theatre. The other one is, well, we're hoping for a good Springbok performance tomorrow at Loftus. We've given away the tickets. And the Gis is definitely there at Loftus tomorrow in the Nations Cup South Africa versus Scotland. Anybody driving down to KZN for the one volgende Saterdag, Tien Wallis? Need a co-pilot? That's coming up on the 18th of July. Under 20 Rugby World Championship, we've got to wait until Monday, 6:30 p.m. as the Junior Booker take on England. We now are 2 weeks and a day away from the start of WAFCON 25. Yeah, the one that has been delayed and delayed and delayed. Banyana Banyana in the group of Tanzania, Cote d'Ivoire and Burkina Faso. So it's a real tricky one for them. And a tricky match between two big European teams in the FIFA World Cup tonight in the quarterfinals. 9 p.m. kickoff for this one. It is Spain versus Belgium. And as of today, we are 13 days away from the Commonwealth Games. Yeah, Team SA. Find him at Yilla. Before we write anything else, I hope everybody's ready to show what they have got. I'll tell you who is ready to show who they've got a little bit later on. Our drive team.
1: Turn up the feel good with Rob and Roz.
2: Do you know what a squishy dumpling is?
3: I'm sorry, a what now?
2: A squishy dumpling.
4: Is right. This dirty?
2: The squishy dumpling is the new labubu amongst the kids.
4: Yes, sir.
2: And they're just obsessed over them.
5: Can we make a South African one? A squishy linguine. Small street. Help us. Maraba stud. Come
2: squishy,
5: through.
2: Squishy dombolo.
3: We are look. 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I'm so
5: our
3: sorry.
5: Our one is going to have polony inside.
2: Penny Borsi.
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1: 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Jacaranda Newswatch traffic in 90 seconds.
0: I'll do my best. Edenvale, R24 West, slow-moving traffic towards the N12 merge. Got a stationary vehicle on the N14 West before the ramp from the N14 South. Another stationary vehicle on the M1 North at the ramp to Albertina Sisulu Road. A crash on the N3 North before the ramp to London Road. Stationary vehicle M1 North, Pretoria Main Road after the ramp from the N1 and N3. Stationary vehicle R21 South at the ramp to Nell Mapius Drive. Four ways, you got slow-moving traffic N1 South towards the Winnie Mandela Drive exit. And a stationary vehicle on Pretoria Main Road before the ramp to the N1N3 South. And that is it for now. Your Newswatch traffic update.
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0: smoking a... No. Since you've been gone. Ah, Kelly. Kelly Clarkson, along with J-Hope, Miguel and Eric Carmen on Jacka.
1: Gold Rush. Make me a millionaire.
0: Yeah.
1: Your share of 2 million rand cash. Oh, wait.
0: Well, you heard it roll out on The Breakfast Show this morning. That was unbelievable. And I reckon, well, based on our WhatsApp line, that every single listener of Jacaranda reckons the right person got the golden ticket. But now, today, it's the final day of the Gold Games with Mr. Rush, and we're heading over to Mall at Reds in Centurion, where Daddy Lungeni is there. One delay, what up, buddy?
2: I can't believe you said for the final. Like, I mean, really, yeah. We meet again, Mr. J.
0: Yeah, it's unbelievable. Now, today, a big, big, big day. Before we go into the grand final next weekend, what's happening at Mall at Reds Centurion Gold Rush today?
2: 100%, Mr. J. It's the same as last week, just a different location. So we are at Mall at Reds in Centurion. So it's very simple. We are looking for 12 contestants, and that is between now and 5:30. So very simple. You arrive here at Mall at Gold Rush at Mall at Reds in Centurion. Sign up to be a Gold Rush member. If you are a member, even better. So the lovely staff is going to give you a lucky number. If we choose that number during our draw at 5:30, you are going to be guaranteed to join Mr. Rush in the Rush Zone to participate in the Gold Games.
0: Oh,
2: so you'll
0: yeah.
2: definitely one step closer to the grand finale.
0: So you've got to be there. What time do you want the finalists to rock up to come and get their tickets so that they can participate?
2: You know what? I would say come through now. But if you are still stuck at the office, you've got time up until 5:30. Because at about 17:45, we are then going to start with the draw. So that between 6 and 7, we are doing the game.
0: Okay.
2: So the golden hour.
0: So the golden hour games with Mr. Rush at 6 to 7 p.m. Guys and gals, if you want to play, get over to the Gold Rush at Mall at Reds in Centurion. Yeah, can you just give us a little idea about some of the games? Because we've already had people go, I don't want to be like mocked or anything. People are sensitive.
2: I had a feeling you would ask that. But you know what's crazy, Mr. J, is that they always change in the games each week.
0: Ah.
2: So the games I gave you last week were from the previous week. Then I saw that, they did something else. So I'll maybe give you a sneak peek of what to expect, because this is what happened last week. So I don't think it'll be any different. So, for example, one of the games was, you see those sandbags?
0: Yeah.
2: You must try and throw that sandbag into a hole that is maybe about 2 to 3 meters away.
0: Okay.
2: So that shouldn't be difficult, you know?
0: Uh-huh.
2: They also do divide you up into teams. So maybe as a pair, they'll give you one plastic tray, you get one plastic tray, and then they'll give you a ping pong ball. And you must try and balance this ping pong ball. It mustn't touch the floor until you make your way to a bucket that is like 2 meters away, and it must... drop inside that bucket. So

0: ping pong ball, and you must try and balance this ping pong ball. It mustn't touch the floor until you make your way to a bucket that is like 2 meters away, and it must drop inside that bucket. So it's feel good games, man. It's like, you know, for a Friday, it's nothing hectic. You know?
1: I'm starting to understand why people were a little bit nervous about it. Alrighty. So if somebody goes through today and wins, can they still get a golden ticket to get into the grand final for the $1 million?
0: So that's what's going to happen, you know. So from the 12, we're going to narrow it down. I think we're going to narrow it down to three. One person, because there will be probably a box. So that box, you'll get the option then to either choose the box, or do you want a golden ticket to go straight into the grand finale? But what's going to happen is only two contestants are going to get a golden ticket, and then maybe one then will get some money. But you know what? Out of the 12, that's good enough, because you stand a chance to win some cash just for participating.
1: Absolutely.
0: So that's what I love about it.
1: 50K cash in play at the Mall at Reds Gold Rush at Centurion, and of course those golden tickets up for grabs as well, and you'll get to meet one dealer. Thank you so much, my bird.
0: Tell them.
1: Have an awesome weekend, buddy. Catch you on Sunday.
0: I'll see you Sunday, Mr. J.
1: Cheers, bird. There you go. One delay and the Feel Good Squad. They're waiting for you to arrive and claim your share of the Mega Millions up for grabs with Gold Rush. Make me a millionaire.
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1: Alex talks and talks traffic. Stationary vehicle M1 North, John Forster Drive. Stationary vehicle M1 South, Pretoria Main Road, after the ramp to Allendale Road. Crash on the N1 North after the ramp from the N12, the Southern Bypass. Roadworks, Wadeville side, N17. The restrictions again between Vitz Rifles Road and Osborne Road. Stationary vehicle M1 South before the ramp to the N1 and N3 South. Four ways, N1 South. Slow moving traffic towards the Winnie Mandela Drive exit. And 20 minutes ago, a crash on the N3 North, the Eastern Bypass, before the ramp to London Road. We've also got queuing traffic in the capital, Solomon Mahlangu Drive East. There's queuing traffic at Delphi Avenue. In Mora, I know you know this, but I have to tell you, there will be road closures tomorrow around Loftus. The precinct, it's going to be operational from 7 a.m. until 11 p.m. for the Springboks versus Scotland clash. So the sky has no limited Lotto Star. 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

0: goodbye.
1: I thought that it was. Okay, well, let me try an easier goodbye. Tot ziens. No way to go. Will Lindley Manana with Easiest Goodbye. And Shanice, I love your smile. You notice that everybody's beautiful when they smile, huh? Ah, that's right. 4 minutes away from our drive team. Yay. And then you got Tabisa. Oh, no. You got Ankle Tap coming up tonight. Yeah, Friday party night. Get on, but forget. Okay, so here's my last crazy thought. Yeah, I know. The next of many. To wrap up the show today, as you are aware, there's a whole big debate and a lot of people saying, isn't it Varney? I'm talking about climate change and the apparent global warming. We've been through this before. We've had ice ages before. We had the Hoftustand last year. Yeah, well, I just want to give you some feta and then you can draw your own conclusion. As you look out the window on what is supposedly a hazy and mild day, with temperatures of 20 for Joburg today, Pretoria peaked at 22, Vereeniging 22, overnight Joburg plus 4, Pretoria plus 6, Vereeniging plus 2. Well, I have to tell you that for the first time since 2012, 3 years ago today, snow fell across Johannesburg. In the south, the west, and the north of the City of Gold was blanketed in snow. That was 3 years ago today. Happy global warming, y'all. Bogie Vrikayer, Lekker Navjek Verder.

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10: Johannesburg, môre op na 18, Pretoria 20 en Bombela 22 grade.
11: Roads looking nice and relaxed for a Friday afternoon, so I'm not going to jinx anything by saying it's going to be great. Mike 1 southbound, a bit slow, Jan Smuts and Empire through Crown, and already a bit busy through the Van Buren exit on the N3 in both directions.
12: Joe Manny, the sport headlines. Hugo Brewers confirms Bafana departure but targets a new Safa role. And Sriyas Iyer says India are in transition after thrashing by England.
10: Ons kop af in die Ooskaap, want daar's verdere uitspraak gelewer in die Enyobeni saak. 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
13: She does nothing, as if there's nothing happened. At the same stage, she is sent pictures of people transgressing the provisions of the Eastern Cape Liquor Act.
10: In Limpopo sê die Amapiano musikant Shebe Mabena, die besluit om die 21 aanklagte teen hom te sentraliseer is magsmisbruik. 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Tabiso Machaka was daar.
14: Advocate Kali Matabata argues that the decision to consolidate 21 matters into one charge sheet is irregular. He says the defense is challenging over 10 cases which were previously finalized and others withdrawn. They are, however, ready to proceed with pre-trial and trial proceedings in relation to counts 1 to 4, which allegedly took place around the Polokwane precinct last year. Tabiso Machaka for Jacaranda News Watch in Polokwane Regional Court.
10: Die volgende hofverskyning daar is in September. 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
15: We will do our level best to ensure that the office is supported because it's very critical so that it doesn't have issues that it can't do its work because of limited resources.
10: So sê minister Mamaloko Kubai. Die direktoraat was juis onder die soeklig by die Madlanga kommissie ook. 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
1: The commission heard allegations that IDEC head advocate Andrea Johnson asked former journalist and now AfriForum spokesperson Barry Bateman to obtain a document linked to a criminal complaint against suspended deputy crime intelligence head Major General Feroz Khan. The complaint relates to a common assault and intimidation case opened by crime intelligence officer Brigadier Leonardo Petle against Khan.
16: We don't do things like this when we investigate matters. As an investigating officer, I don't do things like this. So I expect more from a prosecutor.
1: Anastasie Mokgobo for Jacaranda Newswatch in Pretoria.
10: En ons sluit af in Europa. 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
11: Don't put your head out the window of the plane.
17: It never again will I fight for a window seat. You've just convinced me that I'm okay with sitting in the aisle.
10: 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What? Jy sit net lekker rustig daar, waps. Jy gaat die venster, daar gaan jou kop.
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11: Oh, nee, dankie.

0: It's Mark Amble, Belonging Together on The Drive with Rob and Roz and the Black Eyed Peas. And some I Got a Feeling easing us into a Friday. Good afternoon. Welcome to the show. Rosie still off. Tappy still here. How are you, brother?
1: Lekker, lekker, lekker.
0: I see the Bok jerseys are out.
1: It is a Bok weekend.
0: I'm going to be lucky enough to be able to get to Loftus tomorrow with the game.
1: Wait, do you have tickets?
0: I do.
1: Oh,
0: well then, I do.
1: You know what? Me and my Bok jersey mean nothing right now.
0: I'm taking a friend of mine. He's a Brit. He's been my mate for about 10 years. He's lived in South Africa for about 15.
1: Never been
0: to see the Springboks.
1: Oh, and his first experience is going to be at Loftus.
0: Yeah, exactly. So I'm excited to take him along.
1: It doesn't get better. We've got, are we giving some tickets away later on today or something like that?
0: We've been handing them out all day right here on Jacaranda FM.
1: Well, if you win a double ticket and you want Angle Tap as your date, I'm here willing to go with you.
0: Tap's willing to pay for dinner for those tickets.
1: Yeah,
0: actually, I was going to say other things.
1: 100%. I would. I'd pay for your food. I mean, it's only fair. It's a Bok game.
0: Listen, lots and lots of chances to win today. The Zabet competition around the corner. We'll give you some details there. Alpha Palooza is back. The DJ decks are set up Friday afternoon, so we'll do a mix from 6 o'clock as well. We're going to check in what's happening with Gold Rush, and we've decided what the brand new thing is for Hilo that we're going to be guessing.
1: It's a fun one.
0: It is a fun one. It really is going to be good. So all of that is on the way. Music-wise, we got Ray, we got Lee Cole for some local. We're going to feed Taps Addiction and play some Ella Langley. That's all on
1: the
0: way.
1: This is now the new running joke on the show.
0: Yeah. Country Tap.
1: I'm never going to tell Roz that I like a song again.
0: Built this whole persona as this badass South African house DJ. Meanwhile, he's just out here bopping to country
1: choosing
0: on the weekends.
1: Texas, I can tell.
0: So, nice to have you with us on a Friday afternoon. Hope the week's been good. We got you.
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2: Breakfast with Martin Bester. Weekday mornings from 6 to 9. Jacaranda Newswatch traffic in 90 seconds.
3: On the roads, Johannesburg at the moment's N3 southbound crash just before London Road. It's backing up through Marlborough Drive at this point. Bit busy into Galilee's, not too bad. I'll keep an eye on it for you. The Mike 1 southbound is just a double-decker section that's slow. There's a crash before Crown, so that's going to be busy coming down from Jan Smuts and Empire. Also some problems on the N17 around the Gosforth Toll Plaza. If you're heading from that direction out towards Boksburg, there's some very slow-moving traffic. That is roadworks in that area. Northern parts of Joburg, there is a stationary vehicle on the western bypass, so heading Buccleuch out towards Rivonia Road is going to be slow. It's also a crash on Rivonia itself. If you're coming from Van der Bijl and heading down towards Witkoppen in the Sunning Hill area, gaan daar bietjie stadig wees. And finally, Malibongwe, busy this afternoon through Olivenoats Avenue and then again from Northumberland northbound into Kyasand.
4: Midrand not looking too bad. Up in Centurion, though, we've got a pair of stationary vehicles. One on the N14 westbound, and that is just before the ramp to the N14 south. We've also got another stationary vehicle, this time on the N1, just before the ramp to John Foster. That's going to slow things down. Also, it's a little bit slow up to the ramp to the R21 south. And then further north, we've got some queuing traffic on Eskom Pahlele Drive. If you're heading northbound, you can expect that queuing traffic towards the Mabopane Highway Junction, and coming out of Mums, a little bit of traffic on Tsamaya Avenue as you get down there past the Denlin Shopping Centre. Anything else? Spot it, send it through 084 850 0942.

0: It's Ray, Where's My Husband, and All For One. Before that, I Can Love You Like That. It is a Zarbet winning weekend. Every weekend, Friday, Saturday, and Sunday on Jacaranda FM. Zarbet wants to give you something back because you know what's better than the weekend? Is when the weekend pays you.
1: So this is a new game that we're playing.
0: Yeah, it is. Last week, I did the first one that we've done on this show, and today we're back. You can win tomorrow as well, by the way, on Weekend Breakfast with Lucky, across the SA Top 40 with Danny Painter, and tomorrow afternoon on Weekends with Tabiso, and then again on Sunday morning with Lucky Duplessis, and just before lunchtime with Mr. Alex J. And it's actually very simple.
1: I think I'm in for Lucky this weekend.
0: Oh, well, so then you can win with Tap.
1: So you can win with me again tomorrow and
0: Sunday.
1: Make Tap
0: give you money.
1: You want to explain how they can enter?
0: Really, really simple, right? All you got to do is either go to jacarandafm.com, go and follow the links, or you can WhatsApp hashtag Zarbet, Z-A-R-B-E-T, to 084-850-942. That will follow the prompts. So we'll pick someone just after 4:30. We'll get you on the phone. We'll let you pick three of the six letters in the word Zarbet, Z-A-R-B-E-T. And each of those letters has a different cash amount hidden behind it.
1: Okay. And then so like if I pick T, then
0: and
1: I,
0: let's
1: I,
0: say it's
1: I could win an
0: 1,500 Rand.
1: Okay.
0: Then that's yours. So we'll add all of those up. And if you are a Zarbet customer, they will load the equivalent amount into credits, into your playing account as well. So sure. Nice and simple.
1: Summer instantly.
0: Yeah. Cash up for grabs, hashtag Z-A-R-B-E-T, to the WhatsApp line 084-850-942.
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0: Dink jy daaraan aan jou motor te verkoop? 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

0: As Rozzy's favourite local artist, Lee Cole. It's called Palace of Dreams on the Drive with Robin Roz. Madeline is here. It's just gone 4:30 on the Drive with Rob and Roz. Let's go check out what's going on in the world today.
1: Starting off out in the south on the roads, there's a crash on the N1. This is just through the Western Bypass northbound, just before the Diepkloof exit. And then also another crash on the N3 Eastern Bypass. This one is headed northbound, just before the ramp to London Road.
2: In Northwest, the police have arrested two suspects in connection with the murder of the crime activist Thato Molosankwe. The 36-year-old was shot and killed at his home in Mahikeng in May, seemingly in an assassination. The motive for the murder remains unknown. Then we head abroad. In the Philippines, 15 people were killed in landslides and thousands in Taiwan were evacuated from their homes. This as the biggest typhoon in decades is nearing the region. Typhoon Bavi is expected to make landfall on Taiwan's north and east coast, as well as Japan's remote southwestern islands. And on a bit of a lighter note, in Rome, hundreds of lion gargoyles designed by Michelangelo himself have been restored to their Renaissance glory. They're at the Rome, at the Palazzo Farnese in Rome. It's the home of the French embassy there. There are 300 sculptures, each one different from the other. And it took 5 years to restore the building's roofs and facades. I'm Marlene Frischer, our next bulletin at 5.
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4: Well, we start off with some local football news. Hugo Brewers has confirmed that his historic tenure as Bafana Bafana coach has officially come to an end, though the veteran Belgian tactician has refused to rule out remaining involved with the South African Football Association in a different capacity. The 74-year-old leaves the post as the longest-serving manager in Bafana's history after taking the reins in June 2021, a highly successful five-year tenure that culminated in South Africa famously reaching the FIFA World Cup knockout stages for the first time and also getting a third place finish at the Africa Cup of Nations. The Springbok women believe that the last weekend's impressive victory over the USA will count for little if they can't back it up with another polished performance at Loftus-Versfeld. That game kicks off at 1:30 tomorrow, while coach Swayze De Bruyn has only made one change to the starting 15 that claimed a 34-21 victory at Ellis Park. Captain Baba Lalacha says that consistency has become the defining challenge for a side that's determined to establish themselves among the world's elite. Now, there is some rugby action that's happening tomorrow all across the day, and it starts off bright and early in the morning, 7:10. Italy up against New Zealand, then Australia take on France. That should be a cracker, with Japan facing Ireland, and then Fiji take on England as they hope to get their first points of the campaign. Then the box against Scotland at 20-6, and then Argentina take on Wales in the final game of the day at 9:10. So it is a whole day's worth of rugby watching. India captain Shreyas Iyer said that the side's T20 performance means that they're in transition after another heavy defeat to England, and they completed a series clinching victory in Bristol yesterday. Captain Harry Brooke smashed an unbeaten 79 of only 35 deliveries, and Phil Salt finished on 59 as the hosts overhauled India's modest 158-7 with more than 6 overs to spare. And there's some action on centre court at the moment at Wimbledon. Arthur Ferry up against Alexander Zverev, not looking good for the Brit right now. Zverev winning the first set by 7-6 in the tiebreaker and 6-2 in the second. It is still 2-2 in the third, but all signs leading to Zverev getting to yet another Grand Slam final. That's all for me for now. Joe Mann, Jacaranda FM Sport.

0: Ella Langley. He's choosing Texas, not her, I'm afraid. 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I can see why you love it, Tappy. 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Op die lijn in Rustenburg, Nadine, gaan het.
1: Dankie.
0: Doen vir my een gins, my skat. 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
1: Z.
0: So kier die Z. Alright, let's lock that one in first.
2: Z.
3: Oh, nice. Z has just won you 2,000 rand.
0: Lekker, Nadine. Z, 2,000 rand. Kies van jou self nog 'n letter.
1: R.
0: R is in... Ja.
2: R.
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0: Lekker. En laaste letter, Nadine.
1: T.
0: T. Locking it in.
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0: Lekker, Nadine Rustenburg.
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0: so groot plezier, my skat.
3: 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Very, very well done.
0: Geniet jou naweek hoor, jy het 5,000 rand gewen.
1: Julle ook, Robin Ross.
0: Baie lief jou, dankie vir die oproep, Nadine, en lekker naweek. 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
4: Jacaranda Newswatch traffic in 90 seconds.
3: All right, traffic starting to get a little bit slow getting out of Midrand. We've got two stationary vehicles northbound and two stationary vehicles southbound. So traffic getting busy in both directions. That's from about Allendale up through past Olifants. I've got a broken down truck on the N14 westbound. That's going to affect traffic coming from the ramp on the N14 south. We've got another one on the N1, this time southbound, coming down from Pretoria just at the ramp to the R21. It's going to affect traffic also coming out there from Castle Gate area. Eskom Pahlele Drive is bumper to bumper at the moment, queuing traffic as you try and join the Mabopane Highway. And then in Pretoria CBD, some slow moving traffic on the usual suspects. Nanasita is busy. Johannes Ramokwase starting to get very busy.

0: area. Eskom Patlela Drive is bumper to bumper at the moment, queuing traffic as you try and join the Mabopane Highway. And then in Pretoria CBD, some slow moving traffic on the usual suspects. Nanasita is busy. Johannes Ramogwase starting to get very busy as well. And then some traffic as you get down WF Nkomo, going there past the wholesale meet on your left hand side there. There is a broken down truck, so that's going to slow things down. What you got in Joburg?
1: Joburg, actually not too bad this afternoon. There is a stationary vehicle on the Mike 1 southbound that is after Crown. If you're heading down towards the Boysons off-ramp there next to Gold Reef City. So currently backed up from about Jan Smuts and Empire. It's very busy. Galilee's interchange just a bit busy, but no issues around there this afternoon. On the N17, there is still some traffic. This is in the eastbound direction. So if you're coming from town out towards Boksburg, just through the Gosforth Toll Plaza, and then again through the R21, those are both to do with roadworks at this stage. And then north of Johannesburg, just busy on Rivonia Road and getting onto Witkoppen through Paulsdorf. Those roadworks still causing trouble. Winnie Mandela in Bryanston and Fourways is busy. And the highway just a touch slow from Buccleuch out towards Fourways. And then Malibongwe through Kaya Sands, as usual, is busy. But on the whole, the streets of Johannesburg looking really, really good. If you are stuck somewhere unusual, let us know. 084-850-0942 is the WhatsApp line. We'd love to help other people out.
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0: Benny Benassi, Beautiful People on the Drive with Rob and Roz. Still got some music from Samba and as well as Aha on the way. It's time for High Low, proudly brought to you by We Buy Cars. Take the guesswork out of the value of your car. Get yourself the best offer, courtesy of our We Buy Cars friends. So we've resolved all the drama of the last couple of days. We made the 25,000 Rand donation to Martin Bester and to Varumfeest this weekend. They're going to do some good with it. So let's reset and go with something else. And I've had an idea.
1: I like this idea of yours.
0: I drove in today and I came into the parking lot at a big sign that said Jacaranda FM. And then I came up to the studio. And where I sit at this computer, I've got two screens in front of me, two more touch screens in front of me that run all the buttons so that I can do things like this. Right. But just above my eyeline, there is a big purple neon sign glowing on the wall that says Jacaranda FM.
1: Yeah.
0: There are 11 letters in Jacaranda FM.
1: There are indeed. I counted them and they are 11. I can confirm.
0: Here's what we're going to do. How many times do those 11 letters appear in our entire building?
1: So wait, are we adding up all the letters? So, for example, you gave two. That would be 22.
0: Yes, we're playing multiples of 11 here.
1: Multiples of 11.
0: Multiples of 11. So on the side of the building, on the wall outside, in the boardroom, all the branding that exists in this building.
1: Do we have a sign in the bathroom?
0: You know, those sorts of things. On the video screens in the building.
1: Does that count as well?
0: It does.
1: On the video screens,
0: okay. On the video screens. It counts. So, however many you think there are, multiply that by 11, and that will be the new answer for high-low at the moment.
1: I'll give you a clue. We've got more than one studio. We've got a couple of studios.
0: So, yes, that's what we're going to do. So, however many times you think there's a Jacaranda FM sign, multiply that by 11. I want the total number of letters. First person to guess it spot on is going to win 25,000 Rand in cash.
1: Do the cars also count that are parked in the parking lot?
0: No.
1: Okay.
0: We're going to exclude the cars.
1: Okay.
0: So, as of Monday, that will be the brand new category that we would love you to guess.
1: I like it.
0: I like it a lot. Because, honestly, I have no idea.
1: So, basically, just guess how many times you think we've got the words Jacaranda FM and then times that by 11.
0: Yeah. So, that's what we want from you as of Monday. That'll be the brand new guest for High Low. Dink jy daaraan om jou motor te verkoop? Gaan reguit na We Buy Cars en kry binne minute 'n aanbod. 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

0: Take On Me from Aha on The Drive with Robin Ross. Miles Smith coming up after 5. Ed Sheeran, Bruno Mars, Miley Cyrus all in the mix. DJ Dex are here ready to go from 6 p.m. as well. And just after 5 o'clock, our favorite part of the show, Alpha Palooza, de Sopat, Achievel Envious. Your name and the word quiz to 084-850-0942.
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4: Of?
6: Mevrou Jacobs, bly op te sien, jy is weer op die been. Waarby help ons vandag?
4: Arinal is daar vir jou gemeenskap, want ons is van jou gemeenskap. Ons apteke en klinieke is in jou dorp, tussen ons mense. Arinal behandel almal op 'n waardevolle manier, want dis hoe familie behoort te wees. Arinal, familiewaardes. Waarde vir die hele familie.
7: You've reached in his Renault Duster en route to Dullstroom. This journey is taking to try a sport far more boring than its name might suggest. Fly. Fishing. He'll be in his Renault Duster, which he bought with 40,000 rand trade-in assistance.
8: Be like, and leave it all behind in the Renault Duster with 40,000 rand trade-in assistance. 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
13: Joburg, 18 degrees tomorrow. Polokwane, 25. Pretoria, 20.
0: In the traffic, Mike 1 southbound through Crown is busy. There's a stationary vehicle on the N12 heading towards the R24 from Galilee's. It's coming down from Linksfield up from Van Buren. A little bit slower on that corner. And in the northern parts of Joburg, it's going to be busy on the Western Bypass from Rivonia out towards Four Ways.
14: Joe Mann, your sport headlines. Hugo Brewers confirms Bafana Bafana departure but targets a new SAFA role. And Alexander Zverev through to the final of Wimbledon after beating Arthur Ferry.
13: In Northwest, the police have arrested two suspects in connection with the murder of the crime fighter and activist Thato Molasankwe. The 36-year-old was shot and killed at his home in Mahikeng in May, and it seems to have been an assassination, but the motive remains unknown. Police say they cannot rule out the possibility that Molasankwe was targeted because of his activism against crime.
15: Investigators are continuing with efforts to recover the firearms used in the commission of the murder, the vehicles used by the suspect to flee the crime scene. Our investigation has further uncovered information suggesting that these suspects are linked to a broader criminal network.
13: That was the acting North West Provincial Police Commissioner, Reno Naidu. Speaking about IDAC, the Department of Justice and Constitutional Development says it has allocated 12 million rand to establish an ombud to probe allegations of abuse of power, misconduct and maladministration. Minister Mamaloko Kubayi says they'll support the ombud as far as possible.
2: Very critical so that it doesn't have issues that it can't do its work because of limited resources.
13: A permanent, independent and specialized anti-corruption unit within the National Prosecuting Authority will be tasked with these investigations. And in the Eastern Cape, the owners of the Enyobeni Tavern and a police officer have been found liable for failures that contributed to the deaths of 21 teenagers at this tavern in the Eastern Cape. The victims, aged between 13 and 21, died while celebrating the end of their exams on the 26th of June 2022. Cliff Shuko has more.
9: The East London Regional Court in Mdantsane ruled that the tavern owners failed to comply with liquor laws. A post-mortem report found that most of the victims died from suffocation. However, the exact cause of the deaths is yet to be established. Earlier this year, the owners, Siyakangela and Vuyoka Zindevu, were convicted of selling alcohol to minors. They were sentenced to 100 days imprisonment or a 5,000 rand fine. The latest ruling clears the way for the National Prosecuting Authority to consider criminal charges against the owners. Cliff Shiko for Jacaranda Newswatch.
13: Then an update from Spain, where wildfires are raging. At least 11 people have been killed in the tourist area of Andalusia as they try to escape the flames on foot or by car. It is a developing story. And finally, Amazon says it has invested in one of the world's largest carbon removal projects, and it's happening in South Africa. The project entails planting 180 million spikeboom shrubs in the Eastern Cape to help with habitat restoration. In a statement, the company now also says it will buy 1.95 million tons of high-quality nature-based carbon removal credits generated by the project. Today's other news stories, jackranfm.com. Click on news.
0: Sorry, it's going to plant how many shrubs?
13: 180 million.
0: It's going to plant 180 million shrubs.
13: It's going to create about 11,000 jobs. That's what they're saying in their press statement. And they have these massive greenhouses full of little baby spikeboomies that's just growing and waiting to be planted in the Eastern Cape.
16: There's a high-low waiting to happen. 11,000 workers plant 180 million shrubs.
0: I mean,
16: how many does each person do?
0: Like, I know people love gardening, but that really is the final boss.
13: That is intense.
12: Want to win 5,000 rand? Free cash. Someone's general knowledge is about to be put to the test, and that someone is you. Coming up next, the game that makes you scream at your radio more than any other. Alpha Palooza. WhatsApp your name and the word quiz to 084 850 0942.

0: It's Miles Smith. It's called Stay. If you want to dance on the drive with Robin Ross, I'm really vibing that tune at the moment.
1: Yeah. Miles Smith puts a smile on my face. Stay if you want to dance, but even more so, if you want to win 5,000 Rand, you've got to stay at least till number 26.
0: Alpha Palooza, here we go. Dolf en Meyerten, hoe gaan het?
2: Goed, dank je mevrouw.
0: Nee, goed, dank je meneer. Hoe is je algemene kennis?
2: Sorry, je bedenkt wie je op.
0: Zeg, hoe is je algemene kennis?
2: Okay.
0: Fair enough. Dolf en Meyerten having a crack at Alpha Palooza this afternoon. We've got 26 questions. The answer to the first one starts with the letter A. The second question starts with the letter B, then C, all the way through the alphabet. Halfway down, M is worth 2,000 Rand in cash. All the way down to Z gets you 5 grand in cash. Here, there's a 4-second timer. If you get timed out or you get a question wrong, we reset all the way back to A and start tomorrow with someone else. Are you ready, Tappy?
1: I am ready.
0: Dolf, is jy reg?
2: I guess.
0: Right. Well, friends, then let's play Alpha Palooza.
1: All right, Dolph, good luck. Question number one. Chris Hemsworth, Hugh Jackman, and Nicole Kidman are all from which country?
2: I believe that is America.
1: Incorrect.
0: Is nie Amerikaniks. Jammer, meneer. Hulle is nie Amerikaners nie.
1: Nope.
0: We hate them at the rugby and the cricket is where they're from.
1: But Dolph, thanks for playing, mate.
0: Donkey, dude. Jammer. Probeer weer. I feel bad. It's a short run on this game. Oi. So, we've got that question. Chris Hemsworth, Hugh Jackman, Nicole Kidman, all from what country?
3: Dolph did sound like he was in the bathroom, though, so he was in a bit of a hurry to get off the phone.
0: We're still looking for the C question, which is the capital of Denmark. So that is still on the line. Let me see quickly. Have we got... Nicholas is hier.
4: Yes, ek is hier.
0: Hoe gaan het?
4: Goed en jy?
0: Goed. Reels is uitgeleid. Is jy reg om te speel?
4: Yes, ek is reg.
0: All right. Well, in that case... Sterkte.
1: Let's run it back, Mr. Forbes.
0: Let's
1: run it back.
0: Run it back, DJ.
1: I missed out on his name. Who's...
0: Nick.
1: Okay, Nick, good luck. I'll repeat question number one. Chris Hemsworth, Hugh Jackman, and Nicole Kidman are all from which country?
4: The all.
1: Which country? Chris Hemsworth, Hugh Jackman, Nicole Kidman?
4: Australia.
1: Oof. Oh, we'll allow it. We'll just move on. You got to be quicker, okay? Question number two. Sorry. Which South African candy bar is best for a 25-hour day?
4: Bar one.
1: What is the capital of Denmark?
0: Here we go.
4: Copenhagen.
0: Hey, lekker.
1: What is the courier company Dolzy, Hillblom and Lynn better known as? Dolzy, Hillblom and Lynn.
4: Oh, no, I don't know.
0: Courier
4: company.
0: Jammer, Nick. Meneer.
4: Oh, damn it.
0: Damn it, ons sê vir jou. Baie dankie dat jy ingeklim het en gespeel het. And thanks for getting rid of the Copenhagen question. Ons waardeer vir jou, hoor.
4: Yes, okay. Ons sal maar weer volgende keer probeer.
0: Thanks, meneer. Lekker naweek vir jou, hoor.
4: Vir julle ook. Bye.
0: Thanks, Nick.
3: It's a pity that run was abbreviated.
1: Yeah. The run was abbreviated. It's in the question.
0: Dolzy, Hillblom and Lynn. What could be possibly sure?
1: I can't say that I knew that. if you'd asked it to me in reverse, I don't know if I could give it to you.
0: All we wanted was someone to deliver the answer.
1: Yep.
0: Meanwhile.
1: The courier company. Just courier it straight to you.
0: Okay. Monday, we go again. The money is safe for another day. I don't know how. Maar, maandagmiddag, 10:05, gaat ons weer.

0: This Kiss from Faith Hill on the Drive with Rob and Roz brings us to 5:15 this afternoon. 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
2: Start you out on the roads in the capital. We've got an accident to report. This crash is on the N4. It's westbound at the ramp from Watermeyer Street. That is going to affect traffic coming from the highway as you try and get off there. So take note, lots of traffic over there. The N1 northbound is slow. Stationary vehicle on the ramp to the R21. We also have some slow moving traffic right there near the roadworks by Olifantsfontein coming off Old Johannesburg Road onto the highway. The traffic lights are also not working over there, so it's slow to get onto early funds. Other than that, it's flowing southbound, not looking too bad. What about Joburg?
0: Joburg, there is now a crash on Witkoppen close to the roadworks and Rivonia Road, so it's going to be even worse through there. It's also slow on the highway from that point out towards Fourways. Fourways is busy this afternoon. Malibongwe through Kaya Sands, similar story. Western parts of Johannesburg, not too bad. The highway behaving itself. The Mike 1 southbound is just Jan Smuts and Empire causing trouble through Crown. It's also now a lot of traffic on Main Reef Road going through Crownwood and Church, so that whole area is going to be slow. And finally, Galilee still got a stationary vehicle that is on the N12 highway heading to towards the R24 in the airport. So if you're coming down from Linksfield side or up from Van Buren, might be a bit slow just through that bend and out the corner. After that, you're looking good. The only other traffic is on the N17 through the Gosforth Toll Plaza at the moment. From there, heading out towards the East Rand is going to be a bit busy just until you get to about the off-ramp, the first one you're coming to there at the M53. So Wadeville, after that, you're good. Anything else? 084-850-0942 is the WhatsApp line. Let us know.
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0: It's Bruno Mars. It's called Treasure. Eddie Sheeran before that with Sapphire on the drive with Rob and Roz. Still on the way. We got some killers. We'll do some Chapel Roan. DJ Dexter here from 6 o'clock. Ease you into the mood for the weekend. I'm playing out at a club tonight as well, so I'm getting myself in the right headspace. Ek kan nie wag vir die naweek nie, eerlik. And coming up, we're going to check in with the Feel Good squad. They are out at Gold Rush at the moment. Peeps be winning prizes all over the place. Remember, as of next week, we start the process of the 40 golden tickets, and someone's going to win $1 million.
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0: It's Flowers, Miley Cyrus on the drive with Rob and Roz. Also 5:30 on the dot. In the traffic this afternoon, Joburg Road's looking really, really good. Actually, Mike 1 southbound, a bit busy. Jan Smuts and Empire down through Crown. Midrand behaving itself in the Pretoria highways. There is a stationary vehicle near Rigel Avenue, but doesn't seem to be causing too much trouble.
1: President Cyril Ramaphosa is in Parys, Frankryk, waar een van die spreker was by UNESCO's beraad om onderwijs te transformeer.
2: We must reach all learners, whether they are male or female, able-bodied or living with disabilities, whether they are in the urban areas or in the rural areas.
1: Hy is nou gewikkeld in bilaterale samensprekings met president Emmanuel Macron en ons hou op hoogte daarvan soos wat het uitspeel. 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Hy het nuus op Truth Social gedeel vanmiddag. Ons volledige bulletins is op jackrandfm.com. Klik op Jackpot. Armand de Beer van PSG Welvaart in Pretoria Oos hou die sakefront op.
3: Plaaslik het die JSE algehele indeks 0,8% hoër gesluit en die top 40 was 0,6% sterker met finansiële aandele wat die stygging gelei het. 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
3: 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Glencore en British American Tobacco was beide rondom 0,5% swakker.
1: Een dollar staan op R16,30, die euro R18,63 en een pond R21,87. Goud wandelt in $4,141 per fyn ons Brent ru-olie $76,32 per vat. Ek is Marlene Foucher, meer nuus om 6.
4: Jacaranda Newswatch Sport.
5: We start off with the big story of the day. Hugo Brewers has confirmed that his historic tenure as Bafana Bafana head coach has officially come to an end, though the Belgian tactician has refused to rule out remaining involved in South African football in a different capacity. The 74-year-old leaves the post as the longest-serving manager in Bafana's history, and he also took the reins in 2021 in June after a highly successful five-year tenure that culminated in South Africa famously reaching the FIFA World Cup knockout stages for the very first time. In some rugby news, South Africa's halfbacks Hanré Pollard and Ambrose Papier have got points to prove, while head coach Rassie Erasmus will create history in the nation's championship test against Scotland. That's happening tomorrow, with the first choice playmaker Sasha Feinberg, Mgomizulu injured, and Mani Lubbock rested after impressing over England in the victory of England last week. Pollard gets a chance to regain some form. Erasmus sprung the defense of the 31-year-old amid social media criticism, saying that a slump in form does not make him a bad player. And in some more rugby news, Springbok women believe that last weekend's impressive victory over the USA will count for little as they look to back up yet another polished performance at Loftus-Versfeld on Saturday. While coach Swayze de Bruyn has only made one change to the starting 15 that claimed that 34-21 victory at Ellis Park, captain Baba Lalacha says that consistency has become the defining challenge for a side that's determined to establish themselves among the world's elite. And Indian captain Shreyas Iyer, well, he says that the T20 world champions were in transition after yet another heavy defeat saw England completing a series win in Bristol yesterday. And in some tennis news, we said that Sasha Zverev is already through to the final. He beat Arthur Ferry in straight sets. Yesterday we mentioned that it could be an all-Czech final, and that's what it is on the ladies' side. Noskova up against Mukova. That one will be happening tomorrow. And at the moment on center court, it is Jannik Sinner up against Novak Djokovic, number one versus number seven seed. It is 2-2 in the first set, so early days indeed. That's all for me for now. Joe Mann, Jacaranda FM Sport.

0: That's a big tune, huh? It's also one of those that makes you realize in your car, are you an air guitarist or an air drummer?
1: You know what? If you are a fan of that song, you must go search it on YouTube, right? One of the biggest stadiums in the entire world belongs to a college football side in Michigan, yeah. Right? And their stadium is called the Big House. They've got this tradition of the entire stadium. They turn off the lights before the players run out to it, and the whole stadium sings Mr. Brightside from The Killers every single home game. So just search Mr. Brightside, Michigan University. You'll find tons of videos. It literally goosebumps. Like 100,000 seater stadium.
0: No, incredible. Unreal. Waras is on the line. One dealer, how are you, my friend?
1: Our very
2: hey,
1: own.
2: Hey, Drive Team at the Voice Club again, eh?
0: Listen, One dealer is out at Gold Rush at Mall of the Reds in Centurion at the moment. It is the final Gold Rush Make Me a Millionaire activation. Next weekend is going to be the grand finale, and by Monday the week after, we'll find out who's won themselves R1 million in cash. One dealer, have I got it right? You've got the last two golden tickets to be given away.
2: Yeah, that's correct, Rob. I mean, I'm not going to lie to you. Let me tell you this. You'd swear it is month end because the queue at reception was crazy, man. So I guess these people really want to stand a chance to win $1 million, eh?
0: I mean, listen, also me, if I was allowed, I would like R1 million there. How's the evening going so far? What's all the fun and games, dude?
2: Okay, so basically, I literally had to step out. We were busy getting our 12 contestants. I think we already got about 3 or 4. But I've left Kamu inside so that I could just chat to you guys real quickly. We have 12 contestants that we're going to be getting so that they can make their way to the Gold Games with Mr. Rush. So it should be a good one. Possible winnings, we are talking a share of R50,000 in cash. Oof. And not to forget the two golden tickets to the grand finale on the 17th and 18th.
0: Yep, that is the big one that is up for grabs, but playing for R50,000 on a Friday night is a lacquer. So I'll let you guys get back to the games, dude. We'll check in with you after 6 o'clock again and see how it's gone.
2: I'll be waiting.
0: Lacquer, what else? We appreciate you, my friend. He's out at Mall of the Reds at Gold Rush at the moment, and we'll going to discover who's won those last two tickets and who's going to be in the draw. If you're one of those names, if you won one on Breakfast with Martin Bester or on our show or during the course of the 2 weeks, I'm so excited for you.
1: I wouldn't want to be in these contestants' shoes at these Gold Rush games that they do every Friday, because there's always like a part where Mr. Rush, he offers you an exit. He'll be like, do you want R10,000 or do you want to continue and possibly win the million? You know when they try and like Deal or No Deal vibes, so they try and get you out. I wouldn't want to be in their shoes, but it's a whole lot of fun. Even if you just want to go check it out, if you're near Mall of the Reds, go say hi to Waras. It's a lot of fun to watch.
3: 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In 1973, Led Zeppelin's Houses of the Holy was on both the US and UK album charts. 1969, Space Oddity by David Bowie was released in the UK for the first time. And in 2020, Charlie Daniels died at the age of 83 of a stroke.
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3: Jacaranda Newswatch traffic in 90 seconds.
0: Johannesburg, Mike 1 southbound, Jan Smuts and Empire through Crown, a busy Galilee's interchange getting out towards the airport, a bit slow. There's a stationary vehicle just before the R24 split. Then Gosforth Toll Plaza, still got issues on the N17. That is heading out in the direction of Boksburg at this point, or through the R21 there on the M17, might be a bit slow as well. Western parts of Joburg looking pretty good. Winnie Mandela up through Four Ways is slow, however. And now on Malibongwe, there's a crash in Kaya Sands heading out in the direction of Cosmo City.
1: Now listen, I know the Boks are playing in Pretoria tomorrow, but the big hits have already started. A couple of crashes in the capital to report. The first one, there's been a crash on the M1 by SK Mphahlele as you try get off there to the R514. That's going to affect traffic westbound. And then a couple of other accidents to report as well. One on the N4, that's at the ramp to Watermeyer. We've got another one southbound on the N1 at the ramp to Rigel Avenue. Slow coming out of Pretoria East if you're trying to get onto Rigel and head into Johannesburg. So it's slow over there. And then we've got another broken down vehicle on the R21 South before the ramp from the N1.
0: Any other traffic news? The WhatsApp line is yours, 084-850-0942. Shazza is on the way with a track called Happy. And then it's Friday afternoon. Let's do something nice.

0: It's such a pretty song.
1: Happy.
0: Shazza on the drive with Rob and Roz. It's called Happy. Brings us to 10 to 6 tonight. DJ Dexter here. Yeah, speaking of happy, I'd like to welcome a couple of guests to the studio. Caitlin is here with her son, Jaden. Caitlin, welcome to Jacaranda FM.
2: Thank you for having us.
0: Oh, it's such a pleasure. Listen, all day today on the social medias, we reached out to our friends at FNB and we were like, listen, big game tomorrow, Springboks versus Scotland at Loftus, which is one of my favorite places to watch rugby.
1: Make a plan.
0: Have you guys got some tickets for us? And they were like, yes, we got a couple. So, Caitlin, congratulations firstly. You've won yourself two tickets to take Jaden to the game tomorrow. But tell me the story about why this is so special.
2: Okay, you're going to make me cry, but I'll try not to. Jaden was born with a heart defect. He's had a few open heart surgeries. He's got a pacemaker, which has been replaced numerous times because he's had sepsis, and he also has Tourette's. He is on the autism spectrum. So he has a lot of special needs, but he's a rugby fanatic, and his cardiologist said he's not allowed to play rugby, but it doesn't stop him from screaming at the ref and telling the TMO what to do.
0: Good. He's having the essential experience, like all South Africans. Jaden, dude, tell me, who's your favorite player on the team at the moment?
3: Mine is Cheslin Kolbe.
0: Yeah. Listen, the man himself. I can't wait to see how the rest of the series is going to go. So you've been a big rugby fan your whole life, dude?
3: Not really. I only started getting into the sport in like 2024.
0: Yeah. So, okay.
1: Have you ever watched a book game before, Jen?
3: In real life,

0: Yeah.
1: No. You've never been to the stadium. You've never seen them come on. You've never seen the MPs come out beforehand and the fireworks and the flames.
0: No, I've only been to a Stormers versus Bulls game.
1: Okay, so this is going to be your first Springbok experience. Caitlin, we'd like to give you 2 tickets.
2: Thank you.
1: To take Jaden along to go and watch the game tomorrow. But then we had to think, what about the rest of the family? What are they going to do? Who would take Jaden, you or your husband?
2: My husband said I can do it because okay. I've never been to
1: You've never been either?
2: No.
1: Okay.
2: So I was like, I don't care. Either one of us can take him as long as he gets the experience, because as a parent, you'll give it up
1: 100%,
2: so your child
1: 100%
2: can have it.
1: And the other little one sitting here? Who's that?
2: This is my daughter, Gabby.
1: Gabby,
3: so,
1: I assume.
3: So now what? You're just going to leave Gabby and your husband at home?
2: Well, they said I need 2 tickets.
1: Well,
3: Rob, I think you can make a plan here.
1: No, we have. Caitlin, we reached out to our friends at FNB for you. They're the ones who gave us the 2 tickets as well. We told them the story. We told them the situation. We're going to take your 2. We're going to turn them into 4 so that the whole family can go tomorrow.
3: Okay. You are all going to Loftus Versfeld.
1: Gabs, you're going as well.
3: Gabs,
1: babe.
3: You're going.
1: We would never leave you out. She's sitting here in a Springbok jersey. She's got the Springbok on her head. It's the cutest earmuffs you've ever seen. And we want this to be a family experience for everyone. We don't want to divide you guys and only have half of you go. Jaden, you're going to go and watch your first Springboks game tomorrow.
3: With your mom, with your dad, with your sister.
1: Yeah.
2: thank you.
1: I'm sitting in the same row. I'll be like 2 seats away, so I'll see you guys there tomorrow. We're going to have a lovely afternoon.
2: Thank you so much.
1: Such a pleasure, guys. And thank you very much, FNB, for coming to the party. I know...
2: Thank you, FNB.
1: tickets at this stage of the game are a tough thing to get your hands on, but we did reach out and immediately they were like, yes.
2: That is so cool. I just want to say... our cats' names are actually Colby and Khaleesi.
3: they're going to have to stay at home, watch it from home. With the rest of the family, you guys are there. Yeah. I'm going to look for you on TV.
1: Make sure you leave some food for Colby and Khaleesi tomorrow at home. When you get to the stadium, they'll do the same for you.
2: Yeah, thank you so much, guys.
1: So, we will see you there tomorrow. Congratulations, courtesy of FNB and Jacaranda FM. Thank you, guys.
2: Jacaranda FNB, you guys. Thank you. Like, I don't know what to say. These are happy tears.
1: Good. Well, enjoy the game. I'll see you guys there tomorrow.
3: Thank you. Chopping onions.

0: Chapel Roan, Hot to Go. Caitlin, Stephen and the kids are Hot to Go for the rugby tomorrow. I'm so excited for them. It is almost 6 o'clock on The Drive with Rob and Roz. DJ Dex are here. Tappy Tap, your plans for the weekend?
1: Plans for tonight to watch the striking Viking do his thing while I'm here in studio, because I'm still going to be giving you party nights tomorrow, and then not much. I'm going to be watching the Bok game somewhere. I'll find some mates, because we don't have party nights tomorrow.
0: Like, yes.
1: Full disclaimer, I am standing in for Lucky, so I'll be doing more weekend breakfast this weekend.
0: And you've got to be up early.
1: So I'm going to be up early,
0: okay.
1: And you know, up late watching Norway do their thing. But yeah, so I'll just be watching the game somewhere. Please shoot me some suggestions. Where in Pretoria, other than Loftus Versfeld, where's a good place to watch the game? Please, suggestions. Yeah. I'm taking them.
0: Drop Tappy a little piece of advice there. 0848500942. Madeline is here standing by with the news just after 6 o'clock. DJ Dex are Hot to Go as well. So, the Friday mix on the way next.
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9: Johannesburg morgen op na 18, Pretoria 20, Rustenburg 21 graden.
1: On the N1 northbound, we've got a crash. This is at the ramp to Allendale Road, backing things up as you try to get up past Midrand into Centurion.
10: So, man, the sport headline skipper Peter Steff de Toy hails record-breaking Rossi Rasmus and European giants Spain and Belgium tussle for a place in the semis.
9: Die polisie in Noordwes glo die verdagtes wat in hegtenis geneem is vir die moord op die misdaadaktivis Tato Molosankwe vorm deel van 'n groter misdaadnetwerk in die provinsie.
11: We do believe that we have broken the back of a syndicate allegedly involved in several serious and violent crimes.
9: Die 36-jarige is doodgeskiet by sy woning in Mahikeng in wat lyk soos 'n sluipmoord. Die waarnemende polisiekommissaris is Reino Naidu.
11: Investigators are continuing with efforts to recover the firearms used in the commission of the murder, the vehicles used by the suspects to flee the crime scene. Our investigation has further uncovered information suggesting that these suspects are linked to a broader criminal network.
9: En die Oos-Londense streekhof het bepaal dat die eienaars van die Enyo Benny taverne in die Oos-Kaap en 'n polisiebeampte aanspreeklik gehou moet word vir hulle aandeel in die dood van 21 tieners by die taverne in 2022. Die eienaars het die wet op drankverbruik verontagsaam. Klip Shikoit meer.
12: The East London Regional Court in Mdantsane ruled that the tavern owners failed to comply with liquor laws A post-mortem report found that most of the victims died from suffocation. However, the exact cause of the deaths is yet to be established. Earlier this year, the owners, Siyakangela and Vuyoka Zindevu, were convicted of selling alcohol to minors. They were sentenced to 100 days imprisonment or a 5,000 rand fine. The latest ruling clears the way for the National Prosecuting Authority to consider criminal charges against the owners. Cliff Shiko for Jacaranda Newswatch.
9: President Cyril Ramaphosa is intussen in Parys, Frankryk, waar hy een van die sprekers was by UNESCO se beraad om onderwys te transformeer.
13: We must reach all learners, whether they are male or female, able-bodied or living with disabilities, whether they are in the urban areas or in the rural areas.
9: Hy sê lande moet van beloftes na aksie oorgaan deur toegang tot gehalte onderwys te verbeter en hy tans in samesprekings met die Franse president Emmanuel Macron. Die Tshwane Metro waarsku inwoners teen beplande wateronderbrekings te sny vir diegene wat afhanklik is van die Themba wateraanleg. 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
0: Dankie Madeleine, 4 minutes past 6 on the drive with Robin Ross. It is Friday, so let's do this thing.
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0: Anda. 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
1: Hai, Bo.
0: 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Ha. Yo, yo. Ayo. Ayo. It's a Friday.
2: It is Kush.
1: Kush.
2: It is a Friday indeed. It's my favorite old school South African track of all time, this one.
1: You can never go wrong with Tebe, Joe. You can never go wrong with Tebe.
2: I figured let's go full South African. Liquid Deep, DJ Clock, Pluto. Well, you know, just in the mood for the weekend.
1: It's a Bok weekend,
2: of course.
1: It's a Bok
2: weekend, Bruce. So.
1: Even me tonight on party nights, I'm just going, it's a full-on, like, local house music
2: nice.
1: Tonight.
2: It's
1: going
2: to be great. So there you go. Tappy's staying behind because he's double shifting today.
1: Yebo.
2: Look at this man.
1: Here till 10, boy.
2: In from 7 until 10 o'clock. Just a bit of Friday mix to get you in the mood. A, for Ankle Tap's show coming up, and then for the rest of the big, big, big South African weekend.
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2: 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Jacaranda Newswatch traffic in 90 seconds.
3: Alrighty, I'll be by ya, picking it up with that accident out on the highway. It's the N1, and this one was south, right at the ramp to Rigel. So, affecting traffic coming from Lynnwood or Atterbury side down southward. But it's not too bad, it is still moving further down at the link to the R21 southbound. We've got a stationary vehicle in the left-hand lane that's causing a little bit of delays over there. Still a bit of traffic in Pretoria CBD. Johannes Ramogwase Street still a little bit busy up to about Pretoria Street, and then also Eskempahlele has been slow this evening. This is northbound, some queuing traffic still at the Mabopane Highway Junction. Other than that, Centurion's looking okay, and Midrand not too bad. It is flowing northbound, at least through Centurion. What have you have, Joburg side,
4: Rob? Joburg side, actually, there's a crash in the Buccleuch interchange as you head up towards Allendale, so that's going to make things a little bit iffy at the moment. Winnie Mandela, I don't know why you can't behave yourself, but up through the highway and heading towards Monte Cassino, that road always busy through the design quarter. Then in Sandton on Grayston Drive, on top of the highway, there is a crash. So if you're coming from the Sandton side trying to cross across towards Wynberg, it's going to be slow just through there at this stage. And finally in Galulis, there is a stationary vehicle just after the split from the N12 onto the N3 northbound. So if you're going down towards Van Buren, there's a little bit of queuing traffic just there. By the time you get to sort of Kloof Road, it should be fine. So anything else, 084-8500-942.
5: I like it loud. Stop. Can you put out all right?
2: Rob, Roz. The Drive with Rob and Roz.
6: Jacker.

0: It's Mr. Mark Alex. It's called Quick Quick on the Drive with Rob and Roz. What us? How are you?
1: Yo, Drive team, I am good. How are you guys doing?
0: Good, man. Feel good squad out at Gold Rush at Mortar Reds and Centurion tonight. How's it going? How are the games going with Mr. Rush?
1: Hey, Rob, all I can say is it is very tense. We have done our first round. We divided up our 12 contestants to odd numbers and even numbers. Hey, it's not looking good for the even numbers, but the odd numbers, how you guys feeling? Well, as you can hear, Rob, they are feeling good. I've got Mr. Rush right here. Mr. Rush, how are you feeling?
2: You know, Wandita, I am Rob. I am feeling so good about this. This is the last one of the roadshow. I'm so excited to have our last six contestants here. They look ready for it. They look good to go. And, wow, the energy is really high right here at Mortar Reds.
1: Rob, they said that they are feeling like you. How do you take that?
0: I'm feeling good, man. I'm so ready for the weekend. So if I'm feeling good and they're feeling good, then, you know, there can be no wrong on a Friday night.
1: Well, everybody, Rob says that he loves you, okay? That's what I got from that.
0: Linda.
1: So, Rob, don't forget to tell them that they can definitely watch us. We are streaming everything on our YouTube channel.
0: Yep.
1: So just go to Jacaranda FM. And, of course, Gold Rush has got you covered. It's Gold Rush Gaming and Entertainment on Facebook. All right.
0: Yep. This is the last round out at Gold Rush at Mortar Reds and Centurion for a chance to win one of those two golden tickets. The finals are next weekend. And after that, someone is going to win themselves R1 million in cash. Good luck, everyone, playing there for 50 grand tonight. Wandita, and have a good rest of the evening. We'll check in with you again on Ankle Tap Show.
1: Thank you, Rob. Good luck, everybody.
0: Good luck, guys.
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12: We've got an accident in Sandton on Rivonia Road, right near the engine by all the car dealerships over there, and that is going to affect traffic coming from the highway.
13: The National Liquor Traders Association has called for stronger enforcement of liquor laws. This is following today's findings in the inquest into the deaths of 21 young people in the Inyobeni Tavern tragedy in East London. Earlier today, the East London Regional Court in Mdantsane ruled that the tavern owners and a police officer had failed to comply with liquor laws at the tavern. Then we move to the war in the Middle East. Egyptian and Qatari foreign ministers are calling on the United States and Iran to resume negotiations. And what does it feel like being sucked out of an airplane mid-flight? A six-year-old passenger on a Ryanair flight could tell you more. He was nearly sucked out of the window when the passenger window detached. Witnesses say his head was outside of the plane, and luckily his seatbelt was on so they could pull him back into the plane. He's been hospitalized with friction burns. but was otherwise in a good condition. This story and the rest are online. Meanwhile, let's take a look at the business front. Armand de Beer from PSG Wealth in Pretoria East is keeping an eye for us.
3: AI appetite is setting the tone for global markets today, but renewed US-Iran tension is keeping gains modest as investors watch SK Hynix's blockbuster Nasdaq debut. On Wall Street, trading was mixed by late morning. The S&P 500 was up 0.1%, while the Nasdaq was broadly flat.
13: Still in the US, here's some of the big movers in company news today.
3: SK Hynix dominated attention with its new US-listed shares rising 15% above the offer price after raising $26.5 billion. Meta jumped more than 6%, while Nvidia rose more than 3%. Delta Airlines fell 2.5% despite forecasting stronger than expected third quarter profit, while Micron weakened 2.8% as investors reassessed stretched chip valuations.
13: A dollar is trading at 16 rand 30, the euro 18 rand 64, and a pound 21 rand 87. Gold trading at $4,108.88 per fine ounce, and Brent crude oil $75.61. I'm Madeline Frischer, more news at 7.
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14: We start off with some rugby news. Captain Peter Steph Tutoi says that Rossie Erasmus's rise to become the Springboks' most capped head coach is fitting for a man who really cares about the team and the country. Erasmus is set to break Jake White's record of 54 tests as Bok head coach against Scotland at Loftus tomorrow. He was also the director of rugby during Jacques Nidaber's 39-test stint as head coach, taking the total tally that is played under the Bok to 93. Springbok women have unleashed their own answer to the men's side's bomb squad. Veteran loose head prop Yone Langalo said that she couldn't be prouder to lead it, affectionately dubbed as the Blom squad. The South African replacements have become increasingly devastating under head coach Swes de Bruin. Within the bench, they expect to play a pivotal role when South Africa take on the USA Eagles tomorrow, just before the men's test. And Spain will go toe-to-toe with their European rivals Belgium in the 2026 FIFA World Cup quarterfinal. The match is happening tonight at the SoFi Stadium in Inglewood in California. Spain will enter this in strong position after progressing from their group unbeaten, then thrashing Austria 3-0 in the round of 32 before securing a dramatic 1-0 victory over Portugal. And Mark Gay is in serious doubt for England's World Cup opener quarterfinal against Norway. That's happening tomorrow. He battles a hamstring strain that he picked up in the win over Mexico. And in terms of tennis news, Alexander Zverev is through to yet another Grand Slam final. He beat Arthur Ferry. And Novak Djokovic is one set to love down as he plays against Jannik Sinner for a place to play against Alexander Zverev on Sunday. That's all for me for now. Joe Mann, Jacaranda FM Sport.
0: Thank you, brother. 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
14: I must call Ankle Tap and see where we're going to watch it together. 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
1: It's that new one from BTS. It's called Swim. Really good tune from them. Probably my fave, to be honest.
2: I'm telling you, it's like the close-off song of the show this whole week. We've played it like this time. So you must know, when we play you Swim, we are ready to swim.
1: Ease and out, although you're staying behind.
2: I'm staying behind.
1: What's on your show tonight, dude?
2: So tonight, I'm going to go a little bit local with the mix, a little bit of Afro Tech. I've got a tune from Enu Napa I'm going to be dropping. I've got a very cool remix as well of the Arrhythmics, which is Sweet Dreams.
1: Oh, nice.
2: No vocals whatsoever.
1: Ooh, interesting.
2: It's a pure instrumental rework. So look out for that one around about after 8 o'clock. We'll do that 20 past 8. And then, yeah, DJ Willie's in the building. A couple of other cool tunes. Just good vibes. Get you ready for the weekend. And I'm going to go hard tonight because we're not doing party nights tomorrow.
1: Okay, so you're going to spend...
2: I'll make up for it tonight.
1: Spend all your goodies in one show instead of two.
2: Yep.
1: Love to see it. So if you've got some plans tonight, have some friends over, just pop Tappy on in the background to keep you company all the way through. It's going to be a very, very lacquer weekend all across South Africa. We've still got some music on the way from Shabuzi and Neo before we get out of here. By the way, one lucky player has flown to a brand new high on Lotto Stars Aviator, pulled in over 684,000 rand from a single bet. Will you cash out at the top next? 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
5: Jacaranda Newswatch traffic in 90 seconds.
6: There is now, unfortunately, some queuing traffic in Johannesburg. It's on the R24 linking onto the N12. And then once you're through there, off to the split that goes to Pretoria, there's a crash down there. So that's what's causing that holdup. As soon as you're basically around that bend and looking southbound, you are A-OK. But that bit is going to take maybe 15 minutes. At this stage, traffic starting to build up, unfortunately. Winnie Mandela through Fourway is also still a bit busy. And then, Tappy, there's a problem in Midrand.
7: Yeah, Midrand, there seems to be something. I'm not sure if it's an accident or if it's just broken down vehicle, but like you said, it's northbound just after the ramp at Allendale. It's affecting traffic between Allendale and New Road. However, it does seem to ease up. Okay, so once you get past Samrand, you're all good if you're headed up into Pretoria. The R21 has a broken down vehicle at the ramp from the N1, so that's headed southbound on the R21. Expect a little bit of delays over there and some delays caused by those roadworks and just generally people wanting to start their weekend. This is up north, the N1 northbound from Sefato Makgato Drive to the N4 Emalahleni exit. But yeah, nothing too hectic. It is officially the weekend. We're signing out. More traffic Monday morning with Felicity Reekend. Go Bokke!

0: It's Seal, Kiss from a Rose wraps up the show tonight. Ankle Tap hanging behind. He'll look after you between 7 and 10. Dude, thanks for the week.
1: Yep, lekker stuff. I'll see you again next week. Enjoy the rugby tomorrow and enjoy your gig tonight. Rob is in the mix out in Melville. So if you're listening from that part or any of the parks areas, head on down to Melville. He's played me some. I don't want to give spoilers away, but he's played me some of the tracks that he's got lined up for tonight. And all I'm going to say is bass, bass, bass, and more bass. Going to be lit.
0: Yeah, getting out to Smoking Kills tonight. So we will catch you on Monday. Have a beautiful, beautiful weekend. My name is Rob Forbes.
1: I'm TJ Ankle Tap.
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3: Joburg up to 18 tomorrow, eMlahleni 19, Pretoria 20 degrees. The National Liquor Traders has called for stronger enforcement of liquor laws following today's findings in the inquest into the deaths of 21 young people. It was in the Enyobeni Tavern. The tragedy there hit East London in 2022. Now, earlier today, the East London Regional Court in Mdantsane ruled that the tavern owners and a police officer had failed to comply with liquor laws at the tavern and should be held liable. The organization says that the tragedy should serve as a wake-up call for the entire liquor industry. Meanwhile, the police in Northwest believe they've identified a crime network after the arrest of two suspects for the murder of crime activist Thato Molosankwe.
4: We do believe that we have broken the back of a syndicate allegedly involved in several serious and violent crimes.
3: The 36-year-old was shot and killed in his house in Mahikeng in May. Here's the Acting Police Commissioner in Northwest, Reino Naidu, with more.
4: Investigators are continuing with efforts to recover the firearms used in the commission of the murder, the vehicles used by the suspect to flee the crime scene. Our investigation has further uncovered information suggesting that these suspects are linked to a broader criminal network.
3: The Madlanga Commission in Pretoria has heard allegations that a senior investigator with the Investigating Directorate Against Corruption, Sunil Belakan, extorted money from Pakistani shop owners in the Eastern Cape in the early 2000s. The claims were made during the testimony of Witness N, who has now concluded giving evidence before the commission. Witness N is a member of the KZN Political Killings Task Team and alleges that Belakan demanded regular protection payments from Pakistani business owners who did not have the required immigration documents or business permits.
5: Mr. Neil further informed me that Mr. Asif Muhammad had been assaulted by the same law enforcement official earlier in 2025 and that despite laying a criminal complaint, Mr. Asif Muhammad had not been assisted.
3: Well, just today, the Department of Justice and Constitutional Development has appointed the retired judge, Takalani Raulinga, to lead the Investigating Directorate Against Corruption, OMBID. Investigations will be handled by the National Prosecuting Authority. Then just a reminder to residents of Pretoria for tomorrow. The city of Tshwane says that there will be water interruptions. It's residents who receive water from the Temba Water Treatment Plan. So areas that will be affected include, but aren't limited to, Sekampa, Neng, Renstown and Hammanskraal West. The city says it will be conducting essential maintenance of transformers. And finally, what do you think it feels like to be sucked out of an aeroplane window mid-flight? Well, a 6-year-old passenger on a Ryanair flight could tell you a bit more about that. He was nearly sucked out of the plane when his passenger window detached. Witnesses say his head was outside of the plane, but luckily his seatbelt was on so they could pull him back into the plane. He's been hospitalized with friction burns, but according to local authorities, he is otherwise in a good condition. That story and the day's other big important news stories are on jacarandafm.com. Click on news.
6: Thanks, Marina. Plans for the weekend?
3: I'm going to watch rugby tomorrow night in Johannesburg.
6: Okay.
3: Tonight is like a chilled braai at home.
6: Are you really having a braai or are you just going to go and chill?
3: No, we're really going to braai. Okay, we love nice. It. And this is like a goat.
6: It is. It is. Summer, winter, we do it. Have a fantastic weekend. I'll see you again on Monday, right?
3: Good luck with rugby in the moot.
6: Yes. No, Joe's going to show me around. He's been asking me for a while. So I'll go visit Mr. Joe, man. Anyway, I'm with you all the way till 10 p.m. And you know, if I'm with you till 10 p.m., it means it's time for a party.
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0: Our very own double Grammy Award winning Tyler with Truth or Dare. Welcome to Party Nights. It is officially the weekend. Yay, happy Friday. You can't spell the word party without Tap. You know what it is. DJ Ankle Tap with you till 10 p.m. Sexy back from Justin and the Black Eyed Peas with Pump It. To kickstart the show.
1: Hi, Ankle Tap. Toby speaking. Goeiem bakkie, goeiem. Jy begin goed die aand afskop.
0: Goeiem. Well, listen, before we carry on goeing it, I've got the one and only Waras on the line. Waras, what's happening, my man?
2: Yo, DJ Ankle Tap, I am feeling good, man. How are you doing?
0: I'm good, man. You're still out at Mall at Reds at the Gold Rush branch. How did the gold games go? And are the winners happy people right now?
2: Yo, man, thank Uncle Tap. All I can say is happiness is an understatement. The games went amazing. We got one golden ticket winner with us here. And we got a legal eagle in the house who won himself 7,000 rand. Nathan, how you doing?
3: Amazing.
2: So, does that sound like a 7,000 rand winner? Or does that sound like someone who is very nervous that they just won themselves so much money at 18 years old? Amazing!
0: An entire
2: Yo, man, huge congratulations, man. Huge congratulations on that. What are you going to use the money on?
3: Investing and just buying, well, my dream company, you know.
2: Yeah, this was a very amazing birthday. Hey, you won yourself some money. So shout out to Gold Rush.
3: Yep, and God. We're not forgetting him.
2: How can we forget God, man? We praise God even on a Friday. You know what? A gentleman that we are going to be seeing next week at the grand finale, Graham, how are you doing?
4: I'm doing good. Great name. Well done to Gold Rush.
2: They give you the option to choose either a box with metal and go straight to the grand finale. How did you do that?
4: You know, I came with nothing, so I decided it's maybe one.
2: Yeah.
4: So, you know, I might as well go for that million.
2: Yeah.
4: And if but I'm
0: stop. Oh, what us? We're losing you, mate.
2: Yeah.
4: Tried.
2: You know what? Ankle over the moon.
0: Yeah, just move around a little bit for me. Move around a little bit for me, what us?
2: Have a good one.
0: All right, man. Big shout out to Waras. That was him live out at Mall at Reds for yet another successful Hype Squad Jacaranda FM squad activation at the Gold Rush branch. Next week is going to be very interesting. We're getting closer and closer to the finale. Somebody is going to walk away with 1 million rand in cash. Shout out to Waras and the rest of our Feel Good squad. And you never know. Next week, Friday, we're going to be out broadcasting live on The Drive with Rob and Roz. Will let you know the details next week.

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0: Have a time.
1: MC Hammer and some Hammer Time. Happy Friday. Oh, what a long week. 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Cold drink, water, whatever floats your boat.
0: Can't touch this.
1: To all my kitchen party people, are we ready for a kitchen party tonight? Tyron von Nickak says, good evening, Mr. Ankle Tap. Me and my friends are on standby this weekend. We are ready and can be there at Loftus, just saying. I'm sorry, Tyron, all the tickets are gone. Even me, I'm on standby. Anybody wants me as a plus one, ready to go to Loftus tomorrow? Gave away some awesome tickets this afternoon on Drive with Rob and Roz. Big shout out to our friends at FMB for making that happen. Got lots of party music on the way for you tonight. Some Snoop Dogg before this one. That one's called Beautiful. Quick vibe check. If you want to send me a vibe check, 084-850-0942. I see WhatsApp Lane. Steve May, Boodskap. Send me a voice note. Just like Tian.
2: 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Thank you for the music, my bro. 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
1: 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I promise you, there's a whole lot more where that came from. I'm going to be in the mix, playing some nice local music tonight. Your number one feel-good
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0: From 9 a.m. to midday on the 14th of July as we kick off day one of the manufacturing in Durba. We're also going to have a welcome address by Minister Parks Tau of the Department of Trade, Industry and Competition, also followed by a keynote address from Deputy President Paul Mashatile. The main exhibition floor is the ultimate showcase of cutting-edge solutions for all manufacturers. Now, the expo is completely free to attend. That's the great news. 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Go register for them at manufacturingindaba.co.za and don't miss out. All right, it's about to go at 7:30. Before we get into some more party music, our very own Marlene is on her way home. She's spotted something that might help you out.
1: Hi, just a little traffic update for you. The N1 North, just as you exit the Buccleuch interchange, is packed. Seems like there's been an accident. I'm thinking before Allendale or something like that. So it is just rows and rows and rows of cars from about Mall of Africa all the way to Buccleuch. So N1 North, not a place you want to be if you want to have a good Friday night.
0: Yeah, you know what? Thank you so much, Marlene. It's fine. I got you covered. If you're stuck in that, it's not like you can go anywhere. So, I mean, let's call a spade a spade. If you are in that N1 traffic and you're stuck, you're going to be sitting there a while. But you can still have a party. Turn the volume all the way up. Even put your windows down. Tell the car next to you, party nights with Ankle Tap. Let's do Friday in a good way. Here's Crazy White Boy. It's called What You Do To Me.

0: This one goes out to you if it's your birthday this weekend. Hey, shorty, it's your birthday. We're gonna party like it is. It's 50 Cent. Legendary tune in the club. Back to back with our very own Crazy White Boy and What You Do to Me. Got some Gorillaz on the way. Also, some Jamali, some Robin S. Gonna give you some Crystal Waters. Party music all the way. I feel real bad for Tanya. Tanya, she went out to our Feel Good Squad activation at Mall of Reds at the Gold Rush branch, hoping to bump into us.
1: And shake your hand, because I would love to meet you.
0: Oh, sorry.
1: All the way today to Mall at Reds. Because I thought that you're going to be there for the Gold Rush Jacaranda, and I wanted to meet you in person.
0: Next week, but next week.
1: So I heard that apparently you're in Midrand next week.
0: Yes.
1: And you know what? I will come and stalk you in Midrand next week and shake your hand, because I would love to meet you.
0: Awesome stuff. Yes, that you were told correctly. What us and the guys gave you the right information. Myself, Mr. Rob Forbes, the whole Drive with Robin Ross team are going to be out at Gold Rush at Sandridge Square this coming Friday. So if, like Tanya, you want to hang out with us, come and say hi. Shout out to Erica, said, yo, I'm loving this. It's like a braai. Gehou vanaand. Thank you for my man. Noah said, net party night summit, yo, and he kom base. Bye-bye, donkey. To Erica, I got a lot of party music lined up for you. But I also need to tell you how to vote for us, okay? Vote for me, vote for us. Aye.
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0: 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A city of big hearts, big dreams, and moments that we'll never, ever, ever forget. 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
1: Hi, Engeltap. 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Jy kan op my staat maak, hoor. 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

for us. That one's called Gypsy Woman. Welcome to Party Hour. We're into hour number two. Happy Friday. Wherever you tuned in from, let me know. 084-850-0942. Going to be in the mix in the next 20 minutes. This one going out to Erica. Some Panic at the Disco. Play it nice and loud.

0: That's the whole country tomorrow, right? High hopes for the Boca. Panic at the Disco. It's a special shout out to Erica in her kitchen, partying with me as always on a Friday night. Shout out to Donnie, who's on his way to Uppington. It's quite a long road, that one. Yo, Uppington. Got you covered. Some Alicia Keys, some Flo Rida, some Matthew Mole, even some Creed on the way. Also, big shout out to Tanya. Thank you so much for your message.
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0: It's Matthew Mole. It's called Wake Up right here on your number one feel-good station. Party Nights with Ankle Tap. Some music there from Creed with Higher and another old school banger, Flo Rida and Good Feeling. It is time for our first mix of the night. Are y'all ready to party? It's going to be, we're going all the way in tonight.
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3: All right, I'm gonna keep it local, but lots of awesome new remixes that I only got this week. Somebody said this, including this one right here, track number one. Woo. The person you were kissing was me. We're going all the way down the house music rabbit hole tonight. I see you, Mabula. I just kept it to myself. I don't wanna know. Let's go, let's party. 084-850-0942. Send some voice notes through, show some love. Taking you all the way to Ibiza tonight.

I told you, we're going all the way deep in tonight. Getting you hyped up for Springbok Saturday tomorrow. Who remembers the original, huh? Kid Cudi, Day and Night. If you like the original, this remix right here, we're going to get some serious bass lines going. Shout out to you, Mark Anthony, and to Leon Young. I see you. Oh, yes, please. Can I get a hallelujah?

0: 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How's it Uncle Tap?
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0: Ek en Cathy, ons lê in die bed en ons party. Die bed skits, skits, skits, soos wat ons ruk, ruk, ruk.
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2: 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If you want to say how's it, let me know. What are you up to on a Friday night? Where you at? Where my Limpopo people? Where my Northwest people? Mpumalanga, where you at? Gauteng, where you at? Where are we partying tonight?

in the mix with myself, Ankle Tap, on the ones and twos. Now, this next track that I'm mixing in, I got it. It got sent to me last week, and I have been playing it on my in my car on repeat. The original, okay, it's more of a cover or inspired by. I wouldn't go out and call it a remix. But if you know the Eurythmics and the track Sweet Dreams are made of these. Tell me if you can spot the samples that they used.

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1: How nice. Sending some love to Roland. He's out doing some travels, originally from Port Elizabeth. Says he's tuned in all the way from the Ivory Coast. What's happening? What's happening, Roland? Bye, don't give it a words cup. Nadia saying, yo, these are Friday vibes. Erica wants to send a shout out to Louis and Bianca. Says also my kids, and my ma and my pa, yellow's awesome. Lief for yellow buyer. I mean, you hear it, right? Ooh-wee. 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Oh, yes, please. Shoot, thank you. Bye-bye, donkey. Ultra!

0: I told you, I'm taking you all the way to Ibiza tonight. I've been playing a lot of Afro House, and there's subtle differences in the different types of genres. Been playing a lot of Afro House over the last couple of weeks. This right here, I decided we're going techno. We're going full-on Afro tech. And that's why that driving bass line, that like high tempo, took it all the way up to 125 BPM tonight. Thank you to Phil, man. Phil says he's tuned in all the way in the United Kingdom, out in the UK, enjoying a nice summer. Shout out to Verisin Mbo.
1: It's lekker. I'm listening to you again. Friday, party nights, even Saturday. I'm enjoying the vibe. Thanks, man.
0: I appreciate you, my guy. Appreciate you. Thanks so much for the voice notes. Also one in from Jean-Marie.
2: Hey, DJ Uncle Tab. It's nice. We're having a Friday on your tunes.
0: Woo-hoo!
2: How's it from Northwest?
0: My home province, man. Shout out to the Northwest. Potch for the win. Originally a Potch of Struan boy. You know this. All right, it's 10 to 9. Gonna play you a couple of tunes. I've got some lined up. And then we'll get into the mix with our very own DJ Willie. Yep, he's gonna close out for us with a mega mix tonight. Keep the love coming in. DJ Sammy up next.
3: 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Waar jy help ons vandag?
4: Arinal is daar vir jou gemeenskap, want ons is van jou gemeenskap. Ons apteke en klinieke is in jou dorp, tussen ons mense. Arinal behandel almal op 'n waardevolle manier, want dis hoe familie behoort te wees. Arinal, familiewaardes. Waarde vir die hele familie.
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6: All right, we're into the final hour of Party Nights. DJ Willy getting ready for us. World Cup quarterfinal action has kicked off. Spain against Belgium. If anything happens interesting, I'll update you.

0: It's Ed Sheeran. It's called Bad Habits. Back to back with the Basement Jacks and Red Alert and a new one from Shekinah. That's called My Baby. All right, 20 past nine can only mean DJ Willie in the building up next.
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It's a party night on a Saturday. Oh, listen to me, Saturday on a Friday night. In the mix with DJ Willie, our resident. Every party night you find this guy. Little update from the United States of America. Quarterfinal has got its first goal. It's the game Belgium up against Spain. Make you wait for it. Spain have put one in the Belgium net. 1-0 to La Furia Roja. 1-0 to Spain. I'll keep you updated. Still with you all the way till 10 p.m.

0: It's DJ Willie, our resident DJ on a Saturday night. That's how we do it. We're your number one feel good station. Let me tell you, one of the best goals of the tournament, true team goal, has just been scored. It is all level once again. 1-1. De Ketelaar getting the equalizer for Belgium.
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0: the Vibes Master himself. I want to say thank you to DJ Willy once again, closing out the show in style. Best possible compliment coming through on my WhatsApp line from Jacques. Jacques says, yo, Mr. Tap, I grabbed my phone to go to my YouTube music to like one of the songs, and then I realized I wasn't listening to YouTube music. I was streaming Party Nights with Ankle Tap. Can't take all the credit, it's down to DJ Willy. But I'll tell him you're smashing that like button. Peño, shout out to Peño. Peño's out in Pretoria. Some love coming in from the Caribbean as well as from Harare, Zimbabwe. Shout out to Claire. We do this every Friday, every Saturday night, myself and DJ Willy, as well as some guest DJs. Got some guest mixes coming your way real soon. We're going to close off the show. Got one last song for you after this.
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0: getting ready to sign out. Take note, I won't be in tomorrow night for party nights. I'll leave a mix for you so that you can still have something to jam to. But I will be waking you up tomorrow morning, putting you to bed tonight and waking you up tomorrow morning. Standing in this weekend for the awesome Mr. Lucky Duplessis. So it's just a couple of hours. It's so long, not goodbye. See you at 7 a.m. tomorrow morning for breakfast on the weekend with DJ Ankle Tap. Have yourself a fantastic one. Stay safe on your Friday night. I'm going to leave you with some music from Armin van Helden and some Dennis Ferrer mixed up in there as well. Signing out. Love you long time. Peace.
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3: 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This dirty?
1: The squishy dumpling is the new labubu amongst the kids.
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4: 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Small street. Help us. Maraba stud. Come through.
1: Squishy dombolo.
3: We are collecting. 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
4: Our one is going to have peloni inside.
1: Penny Borsi.
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0: Martin.
1: I'm going to this Waterloo. 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Oh. Would you scorp a guy idea at us?
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7: I was getting my hair cut from the power cut yesterday. 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
3: No, but we can tell.
7: Yeah.

0: 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If Rassie Rasmus can make an AI song for Ellis Park,
1: thousand heartbeats made a warrior sound,
0: then surely we can make an AI song for Loftus.
2: Oh yeah.
3: Absolutely.
0: With your lyrics. Thank you so much, each and every person who sent through a line. You ready?
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3: Oh yeah.
4: Absolutely.
1: With your lyrics. Thank you so much, each and every person who sent through a line. You ready?

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1: It's the Best of Breakfast with Martin Besto.
2: Oh, this ex-wife.
3: And the early...
4: My wife won't allow me to have female friends. What should I do?
2: How do you feel about that?
5: That's a trust issue. If you're going to tell me to stop speaking to one because of insecurities, then I believe that you don't have trust in me as much as I would have trust in you. Sorry, but that's just a red flag in my opinion.
2: Well said.
6: Yeah. Joppa, jy gaan nie wen nie. Jy is ten toe aan nog jong getroud. Nog nie eens 'n jaar in nie. Wie jou sê, never gonna win this battle, my man. Never gonna win this battle. The best to be is cut them out of your life completely.
7: Oh.
6: Do not have female friends.
7: Oh.
2: Oh, shoo.
7: That
2: okay.
7: Seems a bit... No.
2: Yes, like... So that like so basically so what they say is hy vertrou homself nie.
7: Ja, dankie. Dis presies wat hy sê. Ja, sny alle vrouens af en vir die res van jou lewe mag jy glad nie 'n vrou 'n vroue vriendin hê nie.
8: Yeah, because you're not going to bump into them at the shopping center or at work or something. Just saying.
9: When I studied psychology, it was mentioned that even if you might not like someone, just being around them a lot, you start to develop feelings of attraction.
2: No, I think that was challenged quite successfully. Because I can tell you now, I'm around the same people every day of my life.
7: Hello.
2: And I do not have or will ever have feelings for them.
7: No.
2: You cannot tell me. I don't think so.
7: No.
2: I know there are other examples and case studies, obviously, when it gets to serious stuff like prison behavior.
7: Got you,
2: and,
7: yes. And, yeah, yeah.
2: You know, so there are, she's right, in psychology there would be...
7: Yeah, but that's very extreme situations. But it's not normal everyday situations.
2: Tell me that... I mean, picture... Give me a name.
7: Lazzy looks directly at me.
8: We're all looking at you.
7: Stop it.
2: Okay, don't give me a name. Don't say it out loud.
8: I wanted a name.
2: Think of a colleague.
7: Yes.
2: Okay.
7: Yes.
2: Alex, who do you think of?
7: No. Of course I'm thinking of Alex. I'm teasing, Alex and Barney, both of them,
2: yeah, yes. Think of a colleague at work. There are certain colleagues you know it is impossible. You will never develop feelings for them.
7: No.
2: It doesn't matter how much someone mistrusts you or suspects or whatever. It for me, it's just, it's either yes
7: or it's no.
8: Yeah.
2: There are maybes.
7: Mm.
2: You know what I'm saying? But you also know, they also know when it's a no.
7: Yeah.
10: Ek stem met jou 100%
2: saam. Maak jy saak, hoe veel, ons gaan op 'n eiland saam op eindig. Verstaan jy?
7: And we have been on an island together.
8: Hey.
10: Remember that? Wat is daar fout met my?
7: Yeah.
10: Wat is fout met my?
7: Tony.
2: Twee goed. Your secret sound coming up next.
11: 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It makes me feel good as I drive to work. Happy, uplifted. I can conquer everything.
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1: Do you know what a squishy dumpling is?
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1: A squishy dumpling.
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1: And they're just obsessed over them.
4: Can we make a South African one? A squishy linguine. Small street. Help us. Marabastad. Come through.
1: Squishy dombolo.
2: We are collecting.
3: I'm so
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1: Penny Borsi.
3: If you are a parent and this has happened to you, you might be entitled to compensation.